0: called Tame My Jewel Transformation by the very talented, I mean, this guy is just amazing. Ayefele, Yinka Ayefele. And you asked for it and you got it. Y'all should see me in the studio. I've just been, you know, I'm there. Shay, moving my body to the beat, enjoying the music. I love the vibe. I'm sure that you also enjoyed the song, listening to the song from the other side of the radio. And that's Splash FM 105.5 FM. If it's good, if you love it, we're playing it. Do check your time. It's 2 minutes past one. And yes, it is still Splash 360 on your radio. And right about now, I just want to push play to whatever song it is you'd like to listen to on the show. That's listener love for you. You asked for it and you definitely get it. But before we push play, something that a lot of Nigerians are reacting to is, a comment made by Nigeria's ambassador designate to Mexico, or Mexico as they call it, Reno Amokri. Well, what did he say that has got Nigerians talking? Well, he said the average Nigerian can survive on 3,000 naira daily, arguing that benchmarks should be considered with the economic context of individual countries. He said he went to the market without any security. He went to the market with a journalist, and, you know, he did that to check out the price or the cost of food items. He said he priced a couple of food items. He priced goods like yam, he priced rice, he priced maize, he priced fruit. And, you know, after all of that, he discovered that a Nigerian, or in Nigeria, people can live on that amount every day. That's 3,000 naira. And I'm like, okay, in my head, I'm thinking 3,000 naira every single day. Is it just talking about food? Even if you talk about only food, in all honesty, on a real, if you look at this very critically, like in the current economy, with the way things are right now, can a Nigerian survive on 3K every day? I don't know, guys. I don't know if you saw it, but I was just thinking, really though, is this really true? Is this really the situation? I'm just asking. Well, you might want to react to that. As a Nigerian, do you think that you can survive? An average Nigerian can live on 3,000 naira daily, just as Reno Amokri said. I would like to know, seriously, maybe a call or two, 0706949300 or 0701447570. As a Nigerian, do you agree with this? Is this the reality, or is he out of touch of reality with the current state of the economy? I'm just asking, because only data, only because you're not only talking about food, what about transportation? What about the light bill? There's always one bill or another. Trust me when I say that. Okay, so if you're saying an average Nigerian will survive or can survive on 3,000 naira daily, are you saying that survival just only has to do with feeding? Because help me make this make sense. I'm just thinking, I'm calculating. Oh, am I reckless with my spending? 3K, how's that possible? I don't know. Anyways, if you'd like to react to it, feel free to holler back at 0706949300. That's 0706949300. If you were given 3K every single day to cover your daily expenses, would it be okay for you? Can you survive on 3K as a Nigerian with the current economy? Me, I don't know, even if it was just only for food, if you were only going to purchase food, will 3K be enough for your feeding every single day in Nigeria? Hello, how are you? Good morning. Good morning.
1: Yes, please. Amanda.
0: Yes, good morning. What's your name?
1: I'm Rotimi.
0: Rotimi, you're welcome to the show. Sounds like you just woke up from sleep, right?
1: Something like that.
0: Okay.
1: I woke up late.
0: All right. I can tell. All right, Rotimi, talk to me. Yeah. What's your take?
1: Reno is a joker. He's a comedian.
0: Oh, my
1: Let's
0: gosh.
1: Let's put it this way. Mm-hmm. Unless you want to go to a roadside booker.
0: Even the booker says.
1: Two balls of fufu. Or two wraps of fufu. And settle with pomo.
0: I know, right?
1: So how can that be enough for a decent human being to feed in a day?
0: Exactly. Like, I'm thinking.
1: These people are insulting us.
0: I don't know, man.
1: I don't know how long we can take this.
0: I have no idea. It's crazy. Honestly, man, I've just been thinking about it. I was like, what? Like, seriously? Can this guy be serious? I don't know.
1: Comedian.
0: Lord have mercy. Anyways, would you like me to play you any song? Yes. Yeah, please.
1: Can you play for me?
0: What song Adele. Would you... What song?
1: Adele.
0: Or a song by Adele. What song by Adele would you like?
1: Fire to the Rain.
0: Oh, Fire to the Rain. That's an amazing song. That's burning hot. I'm definitely going to slam that for you on the show, all right? You're going to get it. Thank you for calling. Enjoy the rest of your day. Bye. Take care. All right. It's still Flash 360 on your radio, 070-694-93000. We're officially in the hour for Listener Love, that part of the show where we just get to play you your favorite tunes. For, you know, tunes that you're vibing to, rocking to. Tunes that you're really feeling at the at this point in time, yeah, that's what we're playing. But you can all, hi, turn down the audio level on your radio. Good morning. You're welcome to the show. What's your name, please? All right, great. So, what's your name? You say Frank?
2: My name is Coyote.
0: Coyote, you're welcome to the show, Coyote. All right, real quick, go ahead, talk to me.
2: That Reno is as the caller said.
0: Mm-hmm.
2: It's a funny man. How can 3,000 be enough? Even 10 years old child now, 3,000 cannot be enough for him or her to feed on a daily basis. Look at even children, our school children, even three thousand cannot be enough for them. Talkers of a well grown up man, adult. Even 5,000 cannot be enough for this our economy now. So the man, he didn't know what he's saying. He's just talking out of nonsense.
0: Lord help us. My dear. Anyways, on a lighter note, what would you like me to play for you, please?
2: He can also play me my favorite music.
0: What's your favorite? IFLA. What's on where you got? It's an IFLA night. So, hey, Joe, come on. What song would you like me to play for you, by?
2: You can play anyone.
0: Okay, any song by IFLA. All right, I'll pick out one for you. You deserve it. Something to cool off the whole, you know, economic stress we're facing in the country. Thank you so much for calling, all right? Have an amazing, amazing day. Take care, all right, guys, it's your opportunity. Why don't you utilize it? Is there a song you'd like to feel this evening? Something you want to vibe and rock to? We got it on lockdown. We're definitely going to be slamming and jamming the tunes on the radio for you. 070-694-93000 or 0701-44-75770. These are the numbers to call. Hit me up. Let's hook you up with something really, really nice for the morning. Hello.
3: Hello.
0: How are you? Good morning. You're welcome to the show. What's your name?
3: Ayo.
0: Ayo, you're welcome to the show. All right, Ayo, what song would you like me to play for you today?
3: Well, I would love to listen to the country music, Write It Down by George Strait.
0: Write It Down by George Strait, right? All right, write it down. Write it down it is. You got it. Yeah. All right, we're going to play that. Thank you so much. Yeah?
3: This
0: my dear, 3,000 naira. Me, I don't know. I started thinking that, you know, I probably am very reckless, you know, like, I don't know. Eddie, if you're talking about only food, even for just only food, man, you're going nowhere with that. Do you know how much it costs to prepare a pot? Even if you're going to eat, like someone called and said, go to a roadside, you know, cafe or buka or somewhere to get something to eat, it still won't be enough. And there are other things that we live by every day that we use money for. How is 3K gonna sustain being, I don't know, man. I'm my brother.
3: That shows horse. And it's not even a new thing. We're not surprised.
0: Oh, Nigel.
3: That shows the kind of mindset those that are out there, whatever political appointees, governors, whatever, the way they see the poor masses. It has become something they have successfully shot down our throat to accept poverty and then to be identified with it.
0: Honestly.
3: There are people surviving below even 3,000 naira a day in Nigeria. Of course, there are. There are people surviving.
0: Yeah.
3: There are people surviving below 2,000 naira. Family men.
0: And how is that going for them? How is that actually going for them? Are they really alive? It's crazy. Honestly.
3: Shouldn't be something that ought to be thrown out there in our faces? Shouldn't be something we ought to make statement out of? It should be ashamed. And you see, that's one of the things. I do say those things. Before the advent of social media, I don't think... I stand to be corrected. I don't think... a lot of, reckless statements that we get to hear, read about. I don't think people are this reckless before they invented social media. Whatever trash you have in your head dies in your mind. Or better still, you circulate it within your clowns, circles. But because of social media, people just throw up garbage out there. They lack sympathy and empathy for the poor masses. These are people in government. These are people governing. It's a shame. It's a shame. I don't think there is that accountability. I don't think that you get to see some trash and then you are picked up or into something, unimaginable and the negative happens to you. I only believe that there will be caution. But then they say these things and they go scot-free. They throw it in the faces of the poor masses, thinking that what could they do? What can we do after so we can do nothing to them? It's a shame.
0: It's sad, honestly, absolutely. Thank you so much for calling. I feel your pain, but we keep hope alive. Hopefully, one day, our story will change. All right, let's get back to the music. You asked for it, and I'm playing it right now. Starting off with Fire to the Rain by Adele. Enjoy.

baby, write this down if you could. I'm telling you, if you would, do it. All right, write it down as I share it with you. Be careful who you take advice from. Someone can genuinely love you and still give you advice based on their own fears and experiences. And that advice or the advice that they give you may not necessarily be one that's best suited. So think about it, all right? And here's something you also need to write down if you could or you would. Please do it. Learn to enjoy people without becoming dependent on them. Love people, appreciate them, but don't forget how to stand on your own. Because sometimes in life, you gotta stand. You would find yourself in a lot of situations where you'd have to stand on your own. And if you're too dependent on people, you might have a hard time dealing with life, all right? Trust me when I say not every opportunity deserves a yes. Something can be good and still not be right for you, all right? Your small progress is still progress. Don't dismiss yourself because you are not moving at someone else's speed. Move at your own speed. You are doing well enough. Don't think that, I'm not where I want to be right now. Oh, things are not working my way. No, this person is, you know, so much better than me. They've achieved so much more than me. They bought a car. They built a house. I've been here for the longest, and I still haven't achieved some of these things. Don't feel like you're not doing enough. You are doing enough, all right? Just continue in your own journey. Trust me, it might take a while, but you will get to that destination. You get to that point. Trust me, you will. You will. I know you will. I see that happening for you. Guys, it's been really beautiful. It's been really beautiful. I've had an amazing time listening to, you know, just being here, listening to your convos, listening to your calls, talking with you, sharing this beautiful time with you on the radio. It's the best thing that could ever happen to me. And I do hope that you enjoyed the show as much as I did. I look forward to another very beautiful opportunity when we're together on Splash 360. It's always so much fun. Thank you for your messages. Thank you for being part of the show. Thank you for your comments on Facebook. I couldn't thank you enough. You guys rock. You guys are blazing hot. You are the most beautifulest things in the world. I'm telling you, okay, beautifulest people in the world. And having you on the show is so, so, so beautiful. I tell you that. So yes, thank you guys. Enjoy the rest of your morning. Enjoy the rest of your day. Make sure you have a blast. Make sure you continue to shine because you are a shining star. So keep illuminating the world with your goodness. My name is Amanda, and I look forward to another beautiful opportunity to share precious moments with you on the show again. I can't wait for that. I'll see you guys, of course, tomorrow on Retro Splash. And as always, it will be a blast. Don't miss it. Enjoy. Leaving you with this one by Davido and Mayor Cohn and Fola. It's called Before. Mwah! Mwah! Mwah! Hey.

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6: 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The drummers will beat their drums. The gods will fan fresh breeze. 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But the king will remain on the throne. 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
0: Olua ba yeja.
1: Olua ba yeja.
0: Oh ya dua.
1: Oh God Jesus.
0: Oh God Jesus. Oh God Jesus. Oh God Jesus. Oh God Jesus. Oh God Jesus. Oh God Jesus. Oh God Jesus. Oh God Jesus. Oh God Jesus. Oh God Jesus. Oh God Jesus. Oh God Jesus. Oh God Jesus. Oh God Jesus. Oh God Jesus. Oh God Jesus. Oh God Jesus. Oh God Jesus. Oh God Jesus. Oh God Jesus. Oh God Jesus. Oh God Jesus. Oh God Jesus. Oh God Jesus. Oh God Jesus. Oh God Jesus. Oh God Jesus. Oh God Jesus. Oh God Jesus. Oh God Jesus. Oh God Jesus. Oh God Jesus. Oh God Jesus. Oh God Jesus. Oh God Jesus. Oh God Jesus. Oh God Jesus. Oh God Jesus. Oh God Jesus. Oh God Jesus. Oh God

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0: 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Here's the news read by Amanda Douglas. First, the news headlines. And a CDC sustains nationwide offensive and busts alleged illegal gold mining site in Abuja. NDC presidential candidate Peter Obi condemns Anambra State debt claims and vows to end 2027 campaign if proven wrong. Oman declares two sailors missing after tanker attacked in Strait of Hormuz. Super Eagles head coach Eric Chell set to invite 10 overseas-based under-23 players for a Russia friendly. Now the news in details. The Nigerian Security and Civil Defense Corps and CDC mining marshals have intensified their nationwide crackdown on illegal mining, uncovering an alleged illegal gold mining operation in the Federal Capital Territory and arresting two suspects in a decisive enforcement action. The operation carried out in Gwagalada Area Council of the SCT followed credible intelligence and a petition alleging unlawful mining within the coordinates of a valid exploration license. Preliminary investigations by the mining marshals revealed that mining activities were allegedly being conducted outside the boundaries of an approved mineral title area, raising concerns over regulatory violations and unauthorized exploitations of the nation's mineral resources. Speaking on the development, Commander of the Mining Marshals ACC John Onojata said the operation underscores the unwavering commitment of the Corps to sanitizing the mining sector and protecting legitimate mineral title holders from encroachment, environmental abuse, and economic sabotage. Federal Capital Territory FCT Minister Yason Wike has said his support for President Bola Tinubu's re-election in 2027 is non-negotiable, stressing that he never promised the People's Democratic Party would not field candidates in other elections. Wike said his support was specifically for Tinubu's presidential bid and should not be interpreted as an agreement by opposition parties to surrender governorship, National Assembly or State House of Assembly contest. The minister made his remark in a statement on Tuesday delivered through his senior special assistant, SSA, on public communications and social media, Larry Olayinka, amid growing political realignments ahead of the 2027 general elections. He further clarified that the Emerging Rainbow Coalition had nothing to do with ruling All Progressives Congress APC, describing it as a platform for members of different political parties to mobilize support for Tinubu's re-election. Wike also recalled that he and other members of the G5 did not meet with the APC before supporting Tinubu in the 2023 presidential election. Presidential candidate of the Nigeria Democratic Congress, Peter Obi, has rejected claims by the Anambra State government that his administration left behind inherited debts, including a 2 billion naira ecological loan, contractor liabilities, and unpaid salaries, gratuities, and pensions. Obi, in a statement on X on Tuesday, described the claims as completely false, saying his administration had cleared more than 35 billion naira in historical gratuities and arrears and handed over the state without outstanding salary, pension, or gratuity obligations. The former Anambra governor was reacting to claims by the state government that the administration of Governor Chukwu Masoludo was still serving debts incurred by previous administrations, including those of Peter Obi and former Governor Willie Obiano. This comes after Anambra State Commissioner for Finance, Izuchukwu Okafor, said the Soludo administration had not borrowed from any commercial bank since assuming office but had continued to service inherited loans. It's the news at dawn on Splash 105.5 FM. Still ahead, Oman declares two sailors missing after tanker attacked in Strait of Hormuz. Super Eagles head coach Eric Chell said to invite 10 overseas-based under-23 players for Russia friendly. We take a break now. When we come back, we'll bring you more stories. Stay with us. Welcome back. Turning to the foreign scene. Oman has declared that two sailors are missing and 23 others have been rescued following an attack on an oil tanker in the Strait of Hormuz. Oman's Maritime Security Center said the Panama-flagged El Sega was being towed to an Omani port on Tuesday after a fire broke out in its engine room, adding that the vessel was targeted 1.3 nautical miles north of the Musandam Peninsula. Iran's Revolutionary Guard said the tanker hit naval mines and caught fire while passing through that what they described as a restricted and unsafe route. However, the U.S. military insisted the Iranian report was false, saying the tanker was struck by an Iranian missile last month and again by a drone over the weekend. Finally, sports news. Super Eagles head coach Eric Chell is set to invite as many as 10 promising under-23 players, predominantly based in Europe and other foreign leagues, as part of Nigeria's preparation for the 2028 Olympic football qualifying campaign. Chell, who also doubles as head coach of the under-23 national team, plans to use Nigeria's proposed friendly against Russia on October 6th as an opportunity to assess and build a squad capable of challenging for qualification for the 2028 Olympic Games in Los Angeles. Nigeria are two-time Olympic medalists in men's football, having won a historic gold medal at the 1996 Atlanta Games before claiming silver at the 2008 Beijing Olympics. Among the players expected to feature are FC Alverca left back Isaac James, Saudi Arabia-based striker George Ilenikena, Saba winger Christian Nwachukwu, and KV Michelin forward Ayodele Adesina. The Super Eagles are also expected to operate with different squads during the upcoming international window, with the senior team set to focus on the 2027 Africa Cup of Nations qualifiers against Madagascar and Guinea-Bissau, while the under-23 players are expected to form the core of the squad for the Russia friendly. Just before we go, a recap of the headlines. NSCDC has sustained a nationwide offensive and busted alleged illegal gold mining sites in Abuja. NDC presidential candidate Peter Obi has condemned Anambra State debt claims and vowed to end his 2027 campaign if proven wrong. Oman has declared two sailors missing after a tanker attack in Strait of Hormuz. Super Eagles head coach Eric Chell is set to invite 10 overseas-based under-23 players for a Russia friendly. For more details on the news, visit our website on www.fm1055.com or simply follow us across all social media platforms. 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The news editor is Tunde Olawuwo, assisted by Babatunde Moronkeji. I am Amanda Douglas. Good morning and thank you for listening.
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0: Good morning and welcome to Just Jesus Christ for Wednesday, September 16, 2026. This month we have been celebrating the wonderful manifestations of Jesus Christ in the Bible and in our lives. Today we celebrate the blood of Jesus. Let us sing. Would you be free from the burden of sin? There's power in the blood. Power in the blood. Would you all evil victory win? There's wonderful power in the blood. There is power, power, wonder walking power in the blood of the Lamb. There is power, power, wonder walking power in the precious blood of the Lamb. Amen. Exodus 12. From verse 3, God spoke to Moses, "Speak to all the congregation of Israel, saying, on the 10th of this month, every man shall take for himself a lamb, according to the house of his father, a lamb for a household. And if the household is too small for the lamb, let him and his neighbor next to his house take it according to the number of the persons, according to each man's need. You shall make your count for the lamb. Your lamb shall be without blemish, a male of the first year. You may take it from the sheep or from the goats. Now you shall keep it until the 14th day of the same month. Then the whole assembly of the congregation of Israel shall kill it at twilight, and they shall take some of the blood and put it on the two doorposts and on the lintel of the house where they eat it. For I will pass through the land of Egypt on that night, and will strike all the firstborn of the land of Egypt, both man and beast, and against all the gods of Egypt I will execute judgment. I am the Lord. Now the blood shall be a sign for you at the houses where you are, and when I see the blood, I will pass over you. And the plague shall not be on you to destroy you when I strike the land of Egypt." The Passover lamb is a type for Jesus Christ, the Lamb of God that was sacrificed and slain for the sins of the world. The blood of Jesus Christ is what qualifies sinful man to be reconciled with the Holy God and accepted into the kingdom of God. The blood of Jesus Christ cleanses from all unrighteousness. Hebrews 9, verse 22. And according to the law, almost all things are purified with blood, and without the shedding of blood, there is no remission. The blood of Jesus delivers us from the bondage of sin and destroys the works of Satan. Celebrate Jesus. You will remember the story of the harlot Rahab. She tied a scarlet rope on her window. That rope is a symbol of the blood of Jesus. It was red. And that household was saved from destruction. Hallelujah. If you have not given your life to Jesus Christ, please say this short prayer with me. Say, "Lord Jesus, I come to you this morning to ask for forgiveness of my sins. Please let your blood wash away all my sins. As from today, I will obey you and I will serve you. Please write my name in the book of life. Thank you for saving me. Thank you, my Lord." Amen. We would love to hear your testimony. Please reach us on jjcjustjesuschrist@gmail.com. jjcjustjesuschrist@gmail.com. And by WhatsApp on 0806-575-9014. 0806-575-9014. Until we come your way next week, it can only get better. Amen.
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0: 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Welcome to the program. We call these The Conversation. It's a platform where we get the opportunity to have conversations around stories from our newspapers. So this morning I'll be taking you through different newspaper headlines and have your take on them. Yesterday I read a headline from Daily Post. I'm going to be flipping from yesterday. It says 2027, I have no anointed candidate, Olubadan declares. And it was when a former deputy governor of the state, Barrister Azeem Bolarumi, went visiting the palace. That was where the monarch made the statement. He said that I greet you all. I want you to know that all the candidates are from the same house. I have no anointed candidates. All of you are from the same house. All the gubernatorial candidates are from my house. You are children of the Olubadan. I pray that God will answer your prayers. It is God that giveth power. He makes whoever he wants to make. Go and start your campaigns peacefully. Do not involve in violence. Your enemy today can be your best friend tomorrow. My prayers are that all of you will succeed in your endeavors. Those were the words of the Olubadan of Ibadan. When those people went to visit him from the PDP. And so we'll be taking you to some of the stories that are making around. If you have an opportunity to look at the Punch newspaper this morning, one story you will see there prominently is 2027, UK APC governors clash over Rainbow Coalition. Now, why I took the story from Olubadan's angle was to ask those who were saying the monarch can publicly endorse any candidate, that even the monarch himself believes that it's not proper for him to endorse any candidate openly. And the reason he made that statement, that he is a father of all and that he had no anointed one amongst them. So maybe you still hold the position, but that was what Olubadan said, you know. All right. But how is that consistent with what happened at Idi Anyure? You also may want to ask, you know. Anyway, wherever you stand, the Facebook is there. You can make comment about it. Now, something is brewing between Wike and the APC governors, and it's very interesting. The growing rivalry among political actors ahead of the 2027 general elections, coupled with emerging ambitions for the 2031 presidency, has highlighted tensions between the Minister of the Federal Capital Territory, Yesom Wike, and governors of the All Progressives Congress, with the development threatening to complicate President Bola Tinubu's re-election bid. Now, President Bola Tinubu, in a group photograph, was saying something recently about having all of them come together to work for his re-election. Now, Wike, who is serving in the APC-led federal government, has been promoting a rainbow coalition in reverse to support President Tinubu's re-election bid in 2027. In the late hours of Monday night, the chairman of the APC's Progressive Governors Forum and the Imo State Governor, Hope Uzodinma, in an indirect attack at Wike, said the ruling party governors would not support any alliance or political arrangement capable of undermining the re-election of President Tinubu or weakening the party ahead of the 2027 elections. Uzodinma maintained that the governor's campaign commitment remained exclusively to candidates of APC at all levels. Now, that's a very important thing that you need to notice. So Uzodinma and his colleagues are saying that they are only committed to their party members running for election in their states, that there is no coalition that would jettison the chances of their own candidates. That is, people who are running for the governorship seats in their own states. And now, but what the coalition that Wike is pushing is pretty difficult because he's bringing people from different political parties to run for election at the state level on the one end, particularly in his own state. However, if you look at the trajectory of what has been happening, some have even said that Wike is supporting certain aggrieved APC candidates or PDP candidates in some states, for instance, Imo State. There are these allegations that Wike is supporting Anyanwu to become the governor of Imo State, which is against the interest of the incumbent governor. In Kwara State, Wike is fingered to be supporting Saraki's move, is people's move to take over the seat of power, you know, recovering from the Otoge experience. So Uzodinma maintained that the governor's campaign commitment remained exclusively to APC candidates at all levels. However, Wike defended his Rainbow Coalition, insisting that the alliance was aimed at supporting President Tinubu while strengthening the opposition People's Democratic Party against the APC in other electoral contests. So make it make sense. What kind of politics are they playing here? You know, what kind of politics are they playing here? As the governors are saying that Wike's coalition may threaten their own, you know, succession plans. It may also threaten their chances. And Wike was telling them that even in 2023, their people voted both for APC and for other parties, even at the state level. So I'm wondering, you know, very much wondering, what kind of politics are they playing right now? And I think the treasury, the anti-party, the disloyalty that favored APC in 2023 is coming back to bite them in their noses right now. I mean, because they welcome the G5, welcome Wike and his team members working against their own party to ensure that they get, you know, what they want from the president at the time. And so the president got the seat of power, became the president. Now Wike is pushing the same pattern, saying, I'm going to be in my party, I'm going to raise candidates from my party, I'll support president, but at the other levels, I'll support people from my coalition. Mm-hmm. And then the APC governors are now up in arms against him. So I want you to make sense of this politics for me. Because what I see is treasury, anti-party, disloyalty. But they say is bipartisanship. It's rainbow coalition. And so Uzodinma and his team, Uzodinma, Abdulrahman and others are not happy with such coalition. So what do you say about it? It's Splash 105.5, your integrity station. I'm going for a break now. So we go for a break. When we return, I'll bring Jumoke into the fray so we can talk about it. We have more stories coming your way. Adekambi says he's not going to be a surrogate to Makinde. Do you believe him? I'll be back.
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0: 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Now, I was asking a question, what kind of game is Wike playing, really? Listen to him.
1: I'm surprised that you are forgetting my analysis about Imo State, that if, assuming this was so, what happened in Imo State in 2023? What happened in Ebonyi in 2023? What happened in Abia and the rest of them? So that knocks up that kind of tension. It does not start. Now you said Soludo is not in PDP. He's not working with the government. But he's supporting Mr. President. He's supporting Mr. President. If he's supporting Mr. President, would that not also affect, if it were so, the candidates of Mr. President's party? If it were so. So it doesn't make sense. It doesn't make sense. And I have told you here that there will be the day I said, Mr. President knows that there's nothing I have done that I've never told Mr. President is what I tend to do. If they know what I know, they will come out to say that. All of them are now coming out shouting, ABC, ABC, ABC. Before this period, they couldn't have shouted so. They know. They couldn't have shouted. I didn't ask you what Musa did. In fact, I don't want to go personal. Now, the point I'm making is that I said I was going to support President, and I supported him. And I said I was going to support him to free the second term because I have seen that he's committed and dedicated to changing Nigeria. What has that got to do with my party? Feel the candidate. In fact, if actually governors, these are the governors, I would like to have ashamed. A governor of a state, complain of what? Are you telling me those candidates of other parties are strong? Is this what you're telling me?
0: Well, so that was Wike. Jumoke, good morning and welcome.
2: Good morning.
0: And so my thought here this morning is, we talked about this kind of politics. Now they are complaining, APC governors are complaining now that Wike's coalition is not important to them. They want to support their candidate from presidency to the House of Assembly. But Wike is in their mix. And I've heard that Wike is supporting someone like Anyanwu in Imo State, who is against the sitting governor in Imo State. He's supporting the Saraki movement in Kwara State, which is against Abdulrahman. And so this is what probably the background that is causing this disharmony. But they enjoyed his support in 2023.
2: You know, it didn't even go too far. It didn't go more than a term before we started experiencing what evil they did to themselves, what disorderliness and the system practices could do to people. Because there's no way there's no way a Wike who had brought so much anarchy, crisis, disorderliness, everything that could bring about a system disruption for the negative. And that's why when he said he saw a government who could change, and that was why, no, we need a government that can impact. We've moved from change. We want impact. Now, when you talk about change, you can change to anything but good. We are talking now about impact for good for our system, and for whatever it is worth, we haven't seen that kind of impact coming from Wike's activities, except to benefit probably one person and a particular type of anti-party activity. For example, PDP is an anomaly, an aberration to even flag as a party or carry as a party in any system as it is.
0: Why?
2: There are so many factions. No, why should a party have so many factions?
0: Wike's PDP is recognized by the INEC. So, I mean, we
2: almost
0: can't talk about that one again.
2: Even the ones who had their convention here, they also eventually got one in court supporting document or the other.
0: I don't see that working, because right now the only PDP that can field the candidate is the one that is the weakest PDP, as it were.
2: Where's the presidential candidate for the weakest PDP?
0: They have a presidential candidate, don't you know? They do have a presidential candidate.
2: Is that not an anomaly that somebody?
0: But he's not supporting that candidate. He's supporting
2: another candidate, and that's why.
0: That's what I was asking you. What kind of politics are they playing here?
2: There's no name for it in

0: that its members will not participate in, support, or endorse any alliance or political arrangement capable of undermining the new electoral system, weakening the
1: hatred,
0: or adversely affecting any candidate of the party at all levels. In other words, the forum has no intention to support any candidate at any level that is not an ABC candidate, because the elections and our candidates are standing election as being sponsored by our party. The governor's campaign commitment is exclusively to all ABC candidates. We are rendered a great confusion, divided loyalty, or competing interest within the party will entertain. Integrated and locally responsive campaign structure. All levels of the party campaign architecture will be aligned with the expectations of Mr. President and the strategic objectives of the APC.
2: So that was Opus Odima speaking there, that they will support only their party candidates.
3: This is a coalition of warlords and miscreants breaking up within the battlefield. It's a recipe for war. Like, the president really is called to a whole lot of higher level of responsibility and discipline. Now, for the first time, his real integrity is being called to stake, and even his ambition is being held at the jugular.
2: Okay.
3: He has to declare, really, and this wiki alliance.
2: Where he stands. Okay. I'm not marking a surrogate, says Oyo APM governorship candidate. The governorship candidate of the Allied People's Movement, Oyo State Abimbola Adekunbi, has said he is not a surrogate of the Oyo State Governor, Seyi Makinde. Speaking in an interview on Aras News on Tuesday, the former Commissioner of Finance stated that he has his own manifesto and strategy for governing the state. Adekunbi said he will take responsibility for his decision and actions if elected governor, noting that he was prepared to chart his own course rather than inherit the political liabilities of the incumbent governor. He said, "I'm no surrogate to Governor Makinde. The governor made it clear that I shouldn't inherit his enemies or liabilities. I'm owning every action I take as governor, just as I've always owned my actions in life. I own it, and I'm prepared. I have my own manifesto and strategy," he said.
4: "I'm no surrogate to Governor Makinde. Governor Makinde has made it clear at many fora that Bimbo, don't inherit my enemies or liabilities, go and chart your own path." At one instance, second time he said, "Bimbo, at Hijra, the last Hijra, I said, look, people sat here, Bimbo is going to be your next governor. Support him. I will not make a call on anybody's behalf to Bimbo. And for me, I'm owning every action I take as governor, as I've always owned actions in my life. So I own it and I'm prepared. I have my own manifesto and strategy." Now, speaking to Omi to 3.0 and continuity, the answer is right here in front of you and in front of all. I'm not going to discard the achievements of Seyi Makinde. If you step back, Governor Ajimobi had an agenda: restoration, transformation, repositioning, RTR. Seyi Makinde, first term, accelerated development; second term, sustainable development. Now there's continuous development with Bimbo Adekunbi.

0: Thank you very much. You heard him. Do you believe him? You know, because if you take a look at the process that produced, you know, his emergence, how he came about the candidate of the party, would you say that he will not be a surrogate when he becomes the governor if the people vote for him? So this is also playing up the issue around, you know, party structures and how they bring about their candidates in terms of the emergence of candidates. Let me hear your thought quickly in 1 minute before we go for a break.
1: Absolutely no track record other than being in politics. No impact previously that we can talk about.
0: Who? Bimbo.
1: This person that
0: have
1: is...
0: Have you listened to him? No, you have not listened. I think you have not listened to him. Have you listened to him?
1: I have listened to him.
0: He has
1: good plans. He has something that he could put and push. But we need people that we can track based on their previous antecedent, other
0: he
1: than
0: been,
1: politics.
0: He had been deputy chief of staff. He had been commissioner.
1: Other than politics.
0: He was an accountant who had worked, you know, in different spheres of life and even multinational. You need to read up about him.
1: Within our system.
0: Yeah.
1: Can we sort of look at the likes of, even we have problems with candidates who are organically created, who understand where the problems are, as against candidates who are superimposed in a way, or candidates who feel that because I've been around the helms of politics, this is how we play it. These are people who don't understand the people.
0: Okay.
1: They are not in touch with the people.
0: Well,
1: and you can look at Sheyi himself and compare this person's this thing. Sometimes when you bring
0: the difference,
1: the difference of how homegrown politics of Sheyi started, and then compare it with what we have with Adekunle. It's not the same.
0: You need to know a bit about these candidates. So if I bring in Alitu, you need to know about them. You need to read up about them so that we can have everybody's conversation. I will take another break, but I want you to tell me a bit more about what you think about Adekunle. Would you think he will become a surrogate, you know, if he becomes a governor? Let's take a break and return. Stay with us.
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4: 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Day one features plenary session, student waste innovation, magazine unveiling, eco faji, and exhibition. On the second day, Emma Kwangwe Doti Kenyi, Taya New, Asho New, Paper, Bali, Snail Shell, Car Plastic, and so on for rewards during our buyback program on the 24th September at Amphitheater at Damasiba. 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
5: Thank you for being there and welcome back. It's still Splash 105.5. African Democratic Congress, ADC, has warned President Bola Tinubu over the rising price of petrol, which reached 1,470 naira per litre in some locations, worsening the economic hardship facing Nigerians. Also, the Nigerian National Petroleum Company Limited, NNPCL, has again increased the pump price of premium motor spirit across many of its retail outlets in Abuja and environs. While many Nigerians blame the removal of subsidy by Tinubu, the National Director of Students Engagement City Boy Movement, Sunday Asefon, attributed the recent surge in petrol prices to global geopolitical tensions, particularly the conflict involving the U.S., Iran, and Israel. ADC said the continued rise in petrol costs was driving up transportation, food, electricity, education, and other essential expenses, pushing households and businesses into severe financial pressure. That's coming from the Guardian newspaper. However, there is this story from Nigerian Tribune which says inflation rate eases to 15.39% in August. That's according to NBS. I don't like this laughter here. That's what NBS says. NBS says that the Nigerian headlines inflation rate fell slightly to 15.39% in August 2026 from 15.43% in July, according to the National Bureau of Statistics.
6: Oh, I thought it was Namibian Bureau of Statistics we were talking about.
5: It's Nigerian Bureau of Statistics. It's Nigerian Bureau of Statistics. Yeah. All right. The latest figure represents a 0.04 percentage point decline in the inflation rate. All right. So, I mean, how do you put these two together?
6: Something is wrong.
5: What is wrong?
6: They didn't take the data from Nigeria.
5: No, that data is last month. It's July, not
6: July.
5: Yes, yeah, July.
6: Okay. 3 months.
5: Yeah, it's July. You know, the rate is taken from previous months, not the current month. So calm down. By the time you get to maybe October, you will know the rate for this month.
6: They are behind time in the sufferings of Nigerians.
5: 070-6949.
6: And what we are going through. In fact, between July and now, what Nigerians are going through is a different ballgame entirely. For school resumption, a lot of Nigerians are still grappling. They know that people are pulling children out of school and looking at what can they do.
5: The Guardian says severe price warning as oil shock leaves household facing $120 a barrel nightmare. Nigeria risks crisis level energy cost and micro squeeze as escalating disruption to oil supplies push global prices towards $120 a barrel. Now what that says to you is that the pump price of petrol is not resting anytime soon. Hello, good morning.
7: I'm Abishola Julius.
5: Welcome, Mr. Julius.
7: I'll teach you my guy, Karama.
6: Ekarosa.
7: Now, naturally, I don't trust politicians, especially from this side of the world, Nigeria. Now, Wike, when he was about leaving office in 2023, he said he's not going to interrogate or interfere in governance. Anybody that becomes the governor of River State should be left alone to give the people of River State good governor. But that is the case of what you are saying today. And I think I'm being on a right yesterday. Although I give him kudos for answering those questions yesterday, I was happy seeing him the way he was gesticulating, even on the TV with Rufai Hosseini and Abati and others. But also important is somebody opened the way for you to come to that platform. There's no how. They will expect one or two loyalty or sincerity to them. You pay obeyance to them by giving them one or two respect. So for me, telling us that he's not going to be a surrogate or anything, he's just trying to cajole us and to bring up our mind off it that, okay, he's standing on his own so that people will not be labeling him third-time agenda. But you see, anyhow, let's leave it. Finally, Oluwaseun, Wike has opened the way for APC to be to have good votes from River State and other places in the last election. And it's time to pay them back, and they are shouting. They've enjoyed the ladies. They've eaten from the same bowl, and they are now shouting. Come on, worry. After 2027 election, let's see what happens. Have a good day, Oluwaseyoma Akiola.
5: Thank you very much. Thank you. Okay, thank you very much. 0706-949-3000. You can join the conversation right now. I'd like to hear your thought. 0706-949-3000. Hello, good morning. Are you there?
1: Hello, good morning. Please, Bumi Adefusi calling from Apata.
5: Mr. Adefusi, welcome.
1: Yes, sir. You see, regard the statement contract of Wiki. Though me, I don't like the way Wiki used to address people. But what he said that won't help any APC governors to win their state. For example, how many APC governors can win their state without the input of their leader? The answer is no. You see that Baba said, if no Timbashimi, surely that the government of Timbashimi is this all will. But Wiki, I know Wiki will have problem very soon. Because with the way he used to speak to people and all that. But lastly, sir. Regarding Bimbo Adekunbi, I don't see Bimbo Adekunbi being a surrogate to Governor Shehu Magere. This man is not a puppet. This man has relationship with almost governors we have, in successive governors in Oyo State. This man is a technocrat. He said something that anytime things are falling apart, they will call on me to come and correct the wrongs of that thing. So this man is known for his own stuff. That's my sufficient good morning.
5: Thank you very much. Good morning. You know, I'm going to do something when I come back at 8 o'clock. I'm going to X-ray the candidate Bimbo Adekunbi. It will be an X-ray when I return, and so I'd like you to look at him and let's talk about it. Maybe next week I'll be doing that for the APC candidate as well. So I'm going to be doing it for these candidates, you know, as we continue with our conversation around it as a build up to the election. Hello, good morning.
4: Hello, good morning.
5: Good morning to you.
4: Good morning.
5: Good morning. Can you hear me? Hello, good morning. I said, two times and he couldn't hear. Let's use on this other line. Hello, good morning. Hello.
8: Hello, good morning.
5: Good morning to you.
8: Yeah, good morning.
6: Good morning.
8: Yeah, when Ricky was going about destroying PDP, APC governors and every member of APC, they were jubilating. That is doing their job for them. Now it is now his own turn to now do it against them. We started shouting. We have not seen Bebe. By the time we reach December, so many things will unravel. And by then, we will know the true color of it. Concerning this petroleum prices, I still want to ask, what is the approach they have been to elevator? I have not yet understand the rationale behind the fight in Iran. With USA and Israel that affected on this so much. Is it affected on that country like that? In Ghana, in Togo, do they have the same different kind of, why is it that headache of other countries affecting us this way? I'm here to come to understand that rationale. So when APT people continue to be seeing the war in Iraq, the war in Iraq that makes the conference to rise and ask, do they have other countries? Does it affect them in Ghana, in Côte d'Ivoire, in other countries of Africa? Why is it only Nigeria is affecting us? Thank you.
5: Thank you very much. All right. I appreciate your call. 0706-949-3000. If you want to be part of the discussion, the lines are open now. Hello. Good morning.
9: Good morning, sir.
5: Good morning, sir. Welcome.
9: You see, personally, I always get affected to the good values in people. And I believe I have listened to two candidates. One, on one of your sister stations, I think it's this ADC man, Solution. And I got attracted to him because he came from the corporate side. Then yesterday, I listened to this ATM, this governor's candidate in Oyo State, Bimbo Oso. Actually, I got attracted to him because of his conduct, how he was able to answer the question. You see, it's his characters, his patience, even when he was getting annoyed, when he was being given annoying questions. And I believe, by the way, he talked, and he has a lot of things for the state, and he's not someone anybody can push. I think he's highly resourceful in terms of many things he would like to do. In terms of his background, by the time I saw him yesterday, he's a very good candidate.
5: Okay, thank you very much for your thought. Hello, good morning.
10: Hi, Baba

Uncle, yeah. My name is Suleiman Machidoga Tunde. You see, I strongly believe that Bimbo Adekambi will never be a surrogate. Now you need to know his antecedent. When Adimobi was having an issue, he was brought in just like you said, and he actually made the issue. You just have to go to the civil servant and put that question across to them. They are in love with this man because of his antecedent. And now looking at even Shehi himself, when the other people came together to actually ensure that he becomes a governor, he was never a surrogate to anybody, and he will not want to impose anybody. And lastly, on the last caller who said never believed in local government

0: person's point. Yes, the person's opinion.
1: I'm referring to the, okay. But I want to say that that local government autonomy, we should all go to the constitution and see what the constitution says. The constitution is.

0: the issue to actually bring development. And we have been seeing it in our primary healthcare centers, how they collaborated together to actually build it in some of the markets that all of the local government are building. So it's not as if the governor is against local government autonomy, but he wants the state to grow evenly. And
1: all right.
0: How people should understand it. Thank you.
1: Thank you very much. So that's better than, you know, castigating somebody else's idea or thought. It's all right. Thank you. All right. Thank you very much. All right. Aliku Giwa on Facebook says, good morning. I believe it is high time we stopped these lies that Nigerians are really suffering. Because if they are really suffering, they will troop to the street and publicly condemn the ruling party. So Nigerians are enjoying. Aliku Giwa, thank you. That's your thought. But we don't have to resort to chaos to show that we are dissatisfied with this. I think we'll look forward to the election. If people really are dissatisfied, I agree with you on the one plank. If people really are dissatisfied with the system, they will vote against the system. If they are not, the system will continue. Aderonke Akoede Oladele says, fuel price is still set nationally and inflation is national, so FG can't wash its hands. So the honest answer, both levels have worked. Federal government tackles macro stuff, refineries, FX, national transport policy. Governors tackle micro stuff, buses in your state, hospital, drugs, farm imputes, local palliatives. And Oladele, good morning, Sheo. The emergence of Bimba Adekunbi as the gubernatorial candidate of APM in Oyo State shows that he is a surrogate. That's your thought. Said Governor Makinde handpicked him without consulting other party leaders, so it would be answerable to no other person but the current governor. But Bimba on that interview yesterday said that it was not just handpicked, that it was a consultation. James Akande said, Mr. Ashen, good morning, sir. Please, why all these things are happening? Because currently there is no party. If we have, sir, what are their manifestos? The only party we have now is President Tinubu, and this cannot help democracy. We said we are practicing now. Really? You need to go and read the SDP manifesto. I mean, SDP just launched its manifesto. And I'm sure that ADC also has a manifesto. So Donald Duke too also put forward his manifesto. So you need to Google. You will see some of their manifestos here and there. Inabia Lawali says, Mr. Bimbo should not tell us what we already know. He's just trying to cover the obvious. As long as he was picked by Mr. Sheyi, I'm sure he will report to him. Bye-bye, Saleh Pro Max. Samson Ademuagun here says, I will not stress myself over Bimba Adekunbi because of his good track record. Speak right from late Alao Akala, late Abiola Ajimobi, down to Governor Sheyi Makinde. One should know that he is most competent to continue and piloting your state to where it ought to be. I don't see him as a surrogate of Governor Sheyi Makinde. Greg Awolariwa says, Sheyi Ajumoke, good morning. Kudos to our respected Olubadan for that statement. God will make him stay on that forever as the father of to all of our state politicians. Sheyi Wike and his Rainbow Coalition, the APC is happy that Wike destroyed PDP so that Tinubu can win easily. But one thing APC forgot is this Yoruba's talk that Alagisa Tonjoloru, Otigwawekwe Ilefem, APC is now seeing the dangerous antics of Wike, and that soon or later will Wike destroy APC in all 31 states she holds on to. Wike is just working to the answer on his presidential ambition in 2031. Really, APC should not put pressure on Tinubu to throw out Wike from his cabinet. The devil you know is better than the angel that is coming, he says. Yundabi Olawale says, the kind of politics we are practicing here is one with disloyalty and treachery. And he said, I don't think Wike knows what loyalty and integrity is, because if he does, he wouldn't cause a huge damage to his party and then silently support the ruling party, all for his own selfish gains. How do they sleep at night? Yundabi Olawale asked. And then Kaode Ojo here says, Chion, good morning. What a ruse coming from Olubadan now saying he doesn't have any anointed candidate for your state governorship race. Has he forgotten the candidate he took to Tinubu with a view to making him the only candidate of APC by consensus? Has Baba also forgotten his lackeys, the Magajis, saying wherever Olubadan goes is where they will be going? Does anybody need to, a soothsayer, to know the candidate they have anointed? Thank you. Olufunsho says, Splash FM is just too classic. Thank you for that comment. We appreciate you. That's what we can take on straight from the dailies this morning. When I come back at 8 o'clock, I'll begin to, you know, highlight these candidates and check out their chances. See, tell me your thought about them. And Bimbo will be my first port of call this morning. Mr. Bimbo, they can be when I come back at 8 o'clock. Hi. Femi, good morning.
2: Good morning to you, Shiro.
1: How are you doing?
2: I'm fine. I'm good. It's a pleasure to be back.
1: What's up?
2: A lot's going on right about now. The fate of Nigerian football is on the balance. FIFA just concluded about a 3-4-day visit to Nigeria where they spoke to stakeholders and, you know, took back their what they have gathered back to Zurich to take a decision. There is still a lot of gray areas.
1: I hope we're not facing a ban.
2: No, not a ban. It's about how to move on. So there are two proposals. Some stakeholders are saying they want a caretaker committee, while the federal government is, you know, going towards more of normalization committees. So these conversations.
1: All right. We'll take it up from there. Tulo is here. We'll be listening to you. It's Sports Bank. And if you know that cashier is still in the offing. And don't snooze on this one. Good morning. I'll see you at 8 o'clock.

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0: Well, Team Normalization Committee, raise your hand. Team Caretaker Committee, raise your hand. From IT, where do you belong?
1: Well,
0: it looks like more stakeholders are favoring Normalization Committee.
1: No, stakeholders are actually favoring the
0: I'm hearing that
1: Caretaker
0: the,
1: Committee.
0: The Congress, that the congressmen,
1: They want caretaker committee.
0: But that other stakeholders they spoke to sort of favored the normalization.
1: Yeah, absolutely. Fine, let's put it the way it is. FA chairman, the state FA chairman, yeah, wants a caretaker committee, while other stakeholders basically want a normalization committee. Well, the difference is that if it's the other committee, it's going to be majorly these guys who have been dead.
0: You can understand why the state chairman will want
1: a caretaker committee.
0: They just want to continue.
1: They will be the ones to be in the caretaker committee, because at the end of the day, it will have to be according to the ranking officials, you know, how long you have spent as a state FA chairman. It will be them, basically, that would, you know, comprise of the...
0: And then the dollarization continues.
1: Yeah, exactly. I mean, they will be the people that, you know, are dollarized, will be the ones to determine how next we move on, what next we do, and how we do it. There will practically be no change.
0: Where do you stand?
1: Normalization committee, absolutely.
0: The push by some state football association chairmen for the installation of the caretaker committee to run the Nigerian Football Federation have suffered a major setback, with indications that FIFA is likely to support a normalization committee to address the leadership crisis engulfing Nigerian football. The development followed consultations between the FIFA CAF delegation currently in Nigeria and key stakeholders in the country's football administration. Four of the five NFL members consulted are understood to have expressed preference for a normalization committee rather than a caretaker committee. The groups include the Players Union, the Football Coaches Association of Nigeria, the league bodies, and the Nigerian Referees Association. So that is Team Normalization Committee. The petition has further weakened the campaign by a section of state FA chairmen who have been advocating for a caretaker committee following the mass resignation of members of the NFF leadership and the resignation of the general secretary. FIFA and CAF delegation is expected to continue its consultations this morning with members of the Sports Writers Association of Nigeria, as well as some former NFL president and former general secretaries. The delegation is also scheduled to hold a final meeting with the National Sports Commission before concluding its visit to Nigeria and returning to FIFA headquarters in Zurich. So Nigerian football in the eye of the storm. And on that note, we'll say good morning to you. Welcome on board Sports Bang, the midweek edition on the Integrity Station, Splash 105.5 FM. My name is Tunde Olawo. This morning, Femaiti is in the building, and we are set once again to keep you abreast of all that is happening within this limited time that we have. Please get on our Facebook fan page, Splash FM 105.5 Ibadan, Splash FM 105.5 Ibadan, where you can interact with us this morning. So Normalization Committee versus Caretaker Committee. Super Eagles head coach Eric Chell is expected to announce two separate squad lists this week as Nigeria prepare for the 2027 African Cup of Nations qualifying fixtures and an international friendly against Russia. Well, this man is wearing 2 to 3 caps.
1: So, I mean, he had salary increments. To whom much is given?
0: Everything is expected. Well, that's my own version. Kenya's capital, Nairobi, has been chosen to host the 2029 World Athletics Championships, making history as the first African city to stage the prestigious global event. Nairobi defeated rival bids from London, Rome, and Munich in the competitive selection process to secure hosting rights for the 2029 edition. The decision represents a major milestone for African athletics and underlines Kenya's status as one of the continent's leading nations in the sport. The championships are expected to be held at the renovated Kasarani Stadium, with Nairobi's previous experience hosting major international athletics competitions set to contribute to the preparations. Well, look at this. I think this Kenyans should be proud. Look at those who they are going up against. They are going up against London, Rome, and Minig. The question is, where is Abuja or Lagos in this equation?
1: Absolutely. Kenya should be proud, especially with the amount of, crisis, protests that have, been in around the country. I mean, they deserve a win. They deserve something that can unify the country again. But then, talking about Nigeria, well, it's not for lack of facilities, definitely. I think no one can convince me that Nigeria cannot put together one stadium, because it only takes practically one stadium, to host this event, their track and field event.
0: So, one super stadium.
1: Yeah, absolutely. One super stadium. We can pull that off. The question is insecurity. I think what takes us out of the equation is not lack of the ability.
0: What about transportation? What about hotels? Do we have enough?
1: We have hosted international events before. I mean,
0: yes, we've hosted AFCON before, but I mean, these days I'm not sure we are in position to bid for AFCON.
1: Maybe not AFCON, but
0: then
1: we still played host to the world, I think, in 2009.
0: That's
1: the under 17.
0: Almost 20 years.
1: It's not like those hotels that were used that time, suddenly went extinct.
0: Some of them didn't, even in Ibadan.
1: we can still pull it off, but the insecurity issue is if we are to do it, just like you have said, either Lagos or Abuja, it will most likely be Abuja, because when we bidded for Commonwealth Games, we bidded with Abuja. Right now, the biggest athletes in the world, coming to Abuja, domiciled in a games village, transporting in and around Abuja, is just too risky.
0: So you think it's a security issue?
1: I think it would be too many targets for too many bad men.
0: All right.
1: Too risky.
0: We need to take a break on Sportbank this morning. Of course, we still have stories coming from UEFA. Yes. Messi returns to Argentina squad for final farewell against who?
1: Benin Republic.
0: maybe
1: they should have. I mean, it's a friendly. I mean, maybe they should have looked for maybe if they could get Portugal. It would have been a nice farewell.
0: What are you saying? That Benin doesn't deserve this?
1: I'm not saying doesn't deserve this, but then Benin, Messi's fair. I'm sure even if Messi had to choose, he wouldn't want his.
0: What makes you think Messi wasn't consulted before arriving at this?
1: I'm not sure he was.
0: Well, we need to take a break. Cash is up and running. Well, the kind of money that is going out these days, even me, I'm scared. I mean, I'm looking at the dashboard yesterday. Across the three stations, almost 2 million naira actually went out. Well, cash, this Ember winning gallo, you do this one.
1: It
0: speaks for itself. So if you want to stand a chance, starting with Sportbank this morning, where there's 50K on the table, well, now is the time to start playing. *147*1004*#*1004*1#. You just choose the number of tickets that you want to buy. One is 500 naira, and you can put in as many as 4, 5, 6, 7, 10. You can. 20 is the cab. *347*1004*#. And for those who are asking, if you play via the website, it's the same.
1: Mm-hmm.
0: It's absolutely
1: the same.
0: The same. www.cashier.ng. Cashier is spelled K-A-S-H-E. www.cashier.ng. We'll take a break to return in a moment. Stay with us.
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0: Oh, great to have you back on Sports Bank this morning. Keep your comments coming. Remember, we are streaming live on our Facebook fan page, Splash FM 105.5 Ibadan. Okay, let me just take some that we have here. Okeke Obuchigoze saying, "Up CR7, please, who will beat Arsenal for me? They seem unstoppable." Okay, Femaiti, do you have an answer to that?
1: It's a 38 game, you know, season plus Champions League plus EFL Cup, that's over 60 games somewhere in there. See, this is just start. That was
0: the
1: how,
0: goal is not to lose any game. The fact is, they are by far the best team in the
1: absolutely,
0: league.
1: Absolutely.
0: And one of the best in Europe.
1: And that was how they started last season too. I'm sure at some point people were talking about a quadruple, you know, for Arsenal last season. Even till, you know, the beginning of this year, it was still looking like a quadruple, you know, was on the cards. But the fact is, the season won't always go like this. Injuries will set in, fatigue will set in. There's still, it's a marathon. So, I mean, if probably this full squad, they'll have a complement of their full squad.
0: There's one top club that has already lost 2 games, drawn 1. In 4 league games.
1: Yeah, absolutely, because they are not Arsenal. And
0: is that team already out of the title race?
1: Yeah. Especially with the way
0: After four games.
1: Yes. Especially with the way Manchester City and
0: I'm not saying you should mention
1: it. Okay, okay, yeah. Especially with the way the top two teams practically have started. Yeah, that team is out of the top. And if they lose one more before December, they'll be almost battling for the top four, because Liverpool and Chelsea are not joking.
0: UEFA have confirmed the venues that will host the 2028 and 2029 Champions League finals. This season's final will be played at Atletico Madrid's Wanda Metropolitano on June 5, 2027. The next two will be hosted at the Allianz Arena, that's the home of Bayern Munich, and of course, Spotify Camp Nou, that's now the home of Barca. The 2028 Europa League final will be played at the National Arena in Bucharest, while the National Stadium Serbia in Belgrade will host the 2029 edition. UEFA also confirmed that the 2028 final of the Europa Conference League will be hosted at the Juventus Stadium in Turin, while the 2029 game will be played at the Puskás Arena in Budapest. The next two UEFA Super Cup final stadiums have been decided. Johan Cruyff Arena, Amsterdam 2027, and Astana Arena in Astana, that's in 2028.
1: Hopefully by 2029, Camp Nou won't be leaking anymore. Because God help us if it's raining on the Champions League final.
0: Goes, they should be leaking. Something must go wrong, no matter how good you are. Lionel Messi has been named in Argentina's squad for a farewell match that will mark the end of his international career. The Argentine captain is set to feature against Benin Republic on October 6th. At the Estadio Monumental in Buenos Aires, Argentina Football Association President Claudio Tapia confirmed this on Tuesday. Tapia said the match would give Messi the opportunity to receive a deserved farewell in front of the home fans. The match will come after Argentina's fixtures against Bolivia and Burkina Faso. Messi announced his retirement from the Argentina national team on August 31, bringing an end to a more than two-decade international career. And the question people are asking is, why Benin Republic?
1: Maybe they were the ones available. Maybe they were the ones that were, you know, they were able to strike an alliance with. I mean, for European teams, mostly they have, you know, 3 games to play. Talking about UEFA Nations League, but for African teams, they have AFCON qualifiers too, and the opportunity of one friendly game. Now I know that Nigeria is already booked up with Russia for that one friendly game, because we're going to play 3 games in this window, because it's an extended window that will take 3 weeks instead of the normal 1.5 week thereabout. So maybe they were the only African country who still had that friendly opportunity available to be exploited.
0: There's an interesting take here on Facebook. Imoite FW Edit says Manchester United should stop giving their caretaker managers permanent dues. They always fumble. Look at the history and advise them. Okay, so you are going to keep them perpetually as interim coach.
1: Don't appoint interim coach again. I mean, once beaten, twice shy. They're about to be beaten twice now. I mean, what is the place of learning from history? I said it. Don't give Carrick this job. I just had that feeling that it was a little mix of new manager bounce.
0: Okay.
1: And
0: we just have to move on because, I mean, just a response to that comment. Ojediro Akinola Ojeni says, I don't think Nigeria is ready to host a major tournament. Security is one major issue as well as lack of infrastructure. Okay, I still have some other comment, but these days I don't know how, you know, Facebook is acting. You have to, you know, go back, refresh, check again and see. Or if you can assess from there.
1: I
0: saw one from Akinwale, you know, earlier on. As soon as we're able to get back to it, we'll take it. Remember that any moment from now, we'll be running the draw for cash here to pick a 50,000 Naira winner. *347*1004*#. Liverpool had a 3-1 victory against Tottenham Hotspur, talking about the results from the EFL Carabao Cup. Arsenal, a much changed Arsenal, still managed to beat Ipswich 4-2. No wonder somebody's asking, what can be this Arsenal? Well, Fulham also defeated West Ham 3-2, and Brentford were 2-1 winners against Reading. Shortly, we'll be taking the Premier League update, but then let's go straight to La Liga. Real Madrid had to fight, you know, fight and fight to, you know, manage a 3-2 victory against Elche. 3-2. Alaves were defeated by Valencia 1-0 at home. And of course, Rayo Vallecano had a 2-1 victory against Espanyol. So the question tonight is, how many goals will Barca get to score? I think I would like to hear that, you know, from the mouth of Testimony. Testimony, how many goals should you be counting on from Rafinha? And
1: Lamine Yamal.
2: Well, to match up with the way things have been going, they've averagely scored 2 goals per game. And the least was 2 goals against Athletic Bilbao. And that was because their goalkeeper was exceptional. So today I expect them to be scoring at least 3 goals without conceding, just to prepare for the game.
0: It has become that easy. At least 3 goals without conceding.
2: Last game, they scored 4 because Rafinha did not score. And he had just 2 assists. So today, he should get back on the score sheet. Anthony Gordon is here to score. He needs to start scoring as well. Gabriel Jesus here to score in the La Liga. So these guys need to start getting on the score sheet, not just about Lamine.
0: Are you guys not getting greedy this way?
1: are you planning on beating someone 9-0?
2: Well, it's a cake, so every one of them should have taste out of it, not just one side. Anti-flick system. Usual for that.
0: You know, when you're on a roll, this is how you talk.
1: I mean, this is how you sound.
0: Okay. Olani Akiwale says, I laugh in a kitty. That team, Tuesday said, Fermanagh should not mention was not in the title winning conversation from the beginning. It's a long season

0: Premier League update. Enjoy this, and we'll be back in a moment.
1: BBC Premier League update from the home of Premier League football.
2: Hello, I'm Shabnam Yunus-Jewell at the BBC Sports Centre. Tottenham's difficult start to the season continued as they were knocked out of the League Cup by a largely second-string Liverpool side who won 3-1. Roberto De Zerbi's team did manage to score against a fellow Premier League side for the first time this campaign, but goals from Alexis McAllister, Cody Gakpo and a 25-yard stunner from Dominic Szoboszlai helped Andoni Iraola's Liverpool progress to the fourth round at Spurs' expense.
3: Yeah, it's a world, you know. I think the thing with Dom is everyone believes when he's gonna shoot that he has a chance to score, no? Maybe with other players you think, oh, he's too far, it's very difficult, but with Dom you honestly believe because he's done it before.
2: Elsewhere, teenager Max Dowman scored twice as Arsenal eased to a 4-2 third-round victory at Ipswich Town. Here's his manager, Mikel Arteta.
4: He is 16, and we know, and there's a lot of load through his body. The Premier League is really tough. You don't really see a player at 16 in this league. In other leagues, maybe it's something else. In this league, in this environment, it's extremely rare to see. We want to develop him. We're not going to put him any handbrakes, but we need to look after him.
2: Fulham got through to the fourth round after a thrilling 3-2 win at West Ham. Brentford also made it after beating League One Reading 2-1. On Wednesday night, there are four more League Cup fixtures, including Manchester United against Brighton. Michael Carrick's side go into the match after the disappointment of their Manchester derby defeat to rival City and the VAR controversy around Erling Haaland's winning goal.
5: We've still got to look at it for ourselves, and we've got to win games. We have done. We've won a lot of games, and we need to continue to do that. You know, I understand it's a new season. It's a fresh season, and the points tally is right now is not what we want it to be. So I'm not hiding from that, but it's more of getting winning games, getting that feeling, getting the habit. It's easier said than done, of course it is, but we're capable of it.
2: And for more football news from the BBC, go to bbc.com/football.
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0: All right, the home stretch of Sports Bank this morning. We are trying to reach our 50K winner on the show 09030 and it ends with 7-1. I hope you are around and available to pick your call. Testimony quickly, let's talk about the games in the Spanish La Liga tonight.
1: Well, Atletico will be at home facing Osasuna and Deportivo La.
0: All right, hello, good morning. Good morning, sir.
2: Yes, sir.
0: My name is Tunde, I'm calling from Splash FM.
2: I know this is the voice that blesses me every time I
0: play cash. Wait, have you won before?
2: Yes, this is actually my second time, and it's always when you are around.
3: Wow.
0: I'm mostly around. All right, so what's your name, sir?
2: My name is Imoite.
0: All right, Imoite. You put a comment on the page this morning.
2: Yes, about Manju.
0: Okay, well, I'm happy to tell you that you've won 50,000 naira.
2: Thank you very much.
0: Yes, we'll reach out to you after the program and do have a wonderful day.
2: And you too.
0: Yeah, cheers.
1: Okay.
4: Yeah, so Deportivo La Corona, Aubameyang and Marc Casado's Deportivo La Corona will be facing Sevilla today. So I expect that game to be fun as well because Aubameyang has been turning up for them. He has scored about 3 or 4 goals in that match already. So, Atletico against Osasuna, Levante will play Athletic Bilbao, Betis will play Getafe, and Malaga will play Villarreal.
0: All right, thank you. Femaiti, how many goals will Man United score against Brighton and Hove Albion tonight? Since we are talking about the number of goals to expect.
3: Well, to be sincere, I think at least 2 goals. If they don't score at least 2 goals.
0: Don't copy Barca or at least 2 goals that you're saying.
3: At least 2 goals for.
0: From Cunha?
3: I don't even think Cunha will start. I think Cesc will start and maybe on the.
0: Okay, score 2 goals and consider maybe.
3: Maybe concede 3 because it's Manchester United.
0: All right. You know the equation. When you score 2 and you concede 3.
3: Just to be sure, I don't think they will win the game tonight.
0: Thank you for my team.
3: Oh, listen, please.
0: Thank you, Testimony.
1: Is a player.
0: Thank you all for listening. Thank you, Boss Clef. Thank you, everybody. 3 p.m. this afternoon, it will be just football. My name is Tunde Olawo. Bye-bye.
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0: 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This is The Conversation. And on The Conversation, where we come every Wednesday, what do we do here? We try to bring conversations around issues in our polity to your attention. And that's what I am going to be doing this time on the program. My name is Oluwaseun Omoakinyola, and I welcome you to this program. This morning, right here at this time, what I want to do is to go into local politics, and that's the politics in or your state. And that politics is to say that on The Conversation, we'll continue to x-ray the candidates that are running for the governorship seats. Yesterday, I did something and I asked, what are the chances of Governor Seyi Makinde of becoming the president of Nigeria come these 2027? And quite a number of people make reference to his pedigree as well as what he's trying to do with the state that he had governed the last 7.5 years. So today, I'm focusing on his party's candidate, the APM governorship candidate in Oyo State. That's what I'm focusing on, and hopefully we'll also pick up another candidate another time, going into also take on the APC candidates after this one. But let's start with Bimbo Adekambi, because we may not be able to do two candidates in one edition. Now, the question in my head before I go into him is, what kind of governor does Oyo State need in 2027? That's the overriding thought of this discussion. What kind of governor does Oyo State need in 2027? Now, Oyo does not necessarily need a governor who will simply announce a new set of projects, or the state does not need a governor who can just come and give us, you know, high points of lines that we will, or campaign slogans that we'll just be following through. No. Oyo needs a governor who can convert the gains of 16 years, 8 years, or the comparative advantage of Oyo State into a deeper, broader, and more sustainable development model. And when I say that, for me, economy will come first. Oyo State's next governor will inherit a state whose development strategy has placed considerable emphasis on infrastructure. So you see Seyi Makinde building roads, education, healthcare, security, and economic expansion. Those are also the four principal pillars identified by the state government in its development roadmap. Now, the question for 2027, therefore, should not simply be what else can government build. It should be, how can government take more of your people economically productive? How can the government make more people in your state to be economically productive? Whether they want to be in agriculture, they want to be in investment, they want to be in tourism, whatever kind of thing they want to get themselves involved in, how can they become very productive? How can they become as productive as possible economically? That is the conversation in this one. Now, that means a governor who understands that Ibadan cannot be the entire Oyo economy. The next administration has to look seriously at Okeogun agriculture, Ibadan's agricultural and mineral potential, Oyo and Ogbomoso's commercial and industrial possibilities, while strengthening Ibadan as the state principal service, technology, education, and business hub. Now, the state's own economic strategy has identified agribusiness and sectors of comparative advantage as important economic expansion. But can the next governor, push it ahead? That's very important. So, in thinking about that, the APM governorship candidate, is he capable of doing this? All right. Bimbo Adekambi, he entered into 2027 governorship conversation and brings in a career that sits at the intersection of accounting, private sector consulting, public finance, and politics. Well, Bimbo is not a newcomer to government. His political journey has largely been built not from the traditional grassroots party structure, like many politicians will have done, but from the technocratic side of public administration. Now, Adekunbi is an Ibadan indigene who trained in accounting and finance. Publicly available biographical material identifies him as a fellow of the Association of Chartered Certified Accountants. I remember being with a group of people, you know, speaking with him some 2 weeks ago somewhere in the city. And he told us his experience in the United Kingdom. You know, he said that he's a fellow of the Association of Chartered Certified Accountants from Awolowo University and Oxford Brookes University. He said he obtained a degree in applied accounting, and his professional profile also identifies him as a certified SAPFICO consultant. Before entering Oyo State politics, Adekunbi built professional experience in Nigeria and the UK. His published profile says he worked in banking in Nigeria before moving to the UK, where he was involved in consulting projects associated with organizations including IBM, Accenture, and Birmingham City Council. And some said that those were him working on specific projects for those organizations. The significant turning point came in 2011 when he came back from the United Kingdom to join the administration of late Governor Abiola Ajimobi, and he entered government as Deputy Chief of Staff, a position that placed him close to the center of executive decision-making. And later he became the Commissioner for Finance, Budget and Planning. So I'd like you to listen a bit to him right here as he tried to sell himself. And then you will also hear him talk about not being a surrogate. Let's start from here.
1: Adekunbi, I will start from the professional angle, you know, because that's the foundation. I'm an accountant. I'm a fellow of the Association of Chartered Certified Accountants. So I've got a background in, you know, developmental finance, strategy, and pure finance. And I've got a background in consulting, enterprise-level consulting, which means I look at all the enterprise, the way they connect together, integrate, human resources, finance, logistics. And my reputation in consulting was consulting for the best companies in the world, the best public sector, the best local government agencies in the world, and enterprise. And I was known as a problem solver. So they only called me in when things went extremely bad. When the enterprise was no longer, you know, the center can no longer hold them, you know, you call Bimbo and I deliver. Now, based on this, the first foray into politics for me was when Governor Abiola Ajimobi of blessed memory, a father to me, he came to headhunt me. I was headhunted into Oyo State, and I served as Deputy Chief of Staff. And I pioneered several cutting-edge developments for Oyo State in areas of finance. There are so many things that form the bedrock of the current Oyo State that you could trace back to when I was I started as Deputy Chief of Staff. Little known fact, when Governor Ajimobi won the second term in 2015, the cabinet was dissolved. I didn't appoint a cabinet until a year after. I was called back 3 days after the dissolution. So I ran the entire back office, all the MBAs. I was running back office for the full year. So that is there. Then I became Commissioner for Finance. And I have several achievements to my name, especially in the areas of salary payment, the automation that is still used today, the backbone of our payments, the prompt payment, I built it. The making of our Board of Internal Revenue to be independent, I midwifed the law. It was a civil service bureaucracy before, just another MDA. I made it totally independent. Now, the building blocks for a solid financial position for your state, I put them in place. I was the first to publish budgets online. I worked with Association of Professional Bodies of Nigeria. And also, when I became commissioner, it was the worst time in the history of this nation in modern times, because I became a commissioner for finance in 2016. That was when the recession hit full blast. So we had a lot of challenges in managing Oyo State. So there's a program called this State Fiscal Transparency, Accountability and Sustainability Program, SIFTAS. the program gives a lot of rules, requirements to stabilize the state, especially during times of recession. I was the one that got that in place for the state as an anchor for what we enjoy now. Now, in 2011, there was a massive flooding in our state. We call it Omiyale. We have, you know, lives and property are lost. So we have pushed the World Bank for a $200 million facility. They gave the facility, World Bank. By the seventh month, that facility was struggling, and the World Bank was going to withdraw it because the guidelines were not being followed. And the governor said, Bimbo, like I said, I have this reputation. Go and solve that thing for me. And I took it on. And by the time we were leaving government in 2019, the World Bank wrote to commend the governor and myself.
0: So that was Bimbo, briefly, what he said about himself at that interview. Now, I'd like you to listen to this one, because one of the very touchy area in that interview was when he was asked if he will be a surrogate to Governor Ajimobi. Just listen to that.
2: I'm no surrogate to Governor Makinde. Governor Makinde has made it clear at many fora that Bimbo, don't inherit my enemies or liabilities, go and chart your own path. At one instance, second time he said Bimbo at Hijra, the last Hijra, I said, look, people sat here, Bimbo is going to be your next governor. Support him. I will not make a call on anybody's behalf to Bimbo. And for me, I'm owning every action I take as governor, as I've always owned actions in my life. So I own it and I'm prepared. I have my own manifesto and strategy. Now, speaking to Omi to 3.0 and continuity, the answer is right here in front of you and in front of all. I'm not going to discard the achievements of Seyi Makinde. If you step back, Governor Ajimobi had an agenda: restoration, transformation, repositioning, RTR. Seyi Makinde, first term, accelerated development; second term, sustainable development. Now there's continuous development with Bimbo Adekunbi.
0: You heard him there. He explained that his emergence as the APM governorship candidate was a product of consultations involving different sectors and regions of the state, rather than a list allegedly drawn up by Makinde and imposed on the party. Because I remember that the interviewer said that the governor was allegedly sat down in his own office and drew up a list and put his name there and then forced it down the throat of APM. However, I mean, that's

0: left to your election by your own estimation? And I want straight answers. I don't want, you know, us going round in circles. I want straight answers. You can just drop 2 or 3 points about the kind of governor you want in 2027 for your state. What kind of a governor do you want to see in 2027? And also tell me if you think Bimbo Adekambi fits the bill of that governor for 2027 in Oyo State. So let's go there, 0706-949-3000. Come to Facebook and let's talk there. Hakim Alekon here, I said Oyo State needs a government that will give all 33 local government chairmen their own autonomy and thorough and adequate investigation on how the funds are being used effectively, which gives utmost positive impacts of to lives of people. However, rolling on mantra of 3.0 will never give this dream main priority that we are yearning for. We just need to change the spirit with new bottles outright. That's coming from Hakim Olalekan. Folani Olaniyan says, we need a governor that has humanity first, someone who will build on greatness and reinvent progress. No vocabularies, same old political stories. What really affects the masses and the general public is local and within context. Income, development, security, health, education, and so on. Thank you very much. So you can be part of the conversation. Let's take one call and then we'll go for break. Hello, good morning.
1: Hello.
0: Good morning, sir. Good morning, sir. Good morning, sir. Mr. Bodurin, welcome. What kind of a governor do you want to see in 2027?
1: Just a minute. My concern or my headache is, why is somebody who claims he does not want a godfather suddenly becomes another person's godfather?
0: But Bodurin, that's not what I'm discussing.
1: That's what I want to know.
0: No, answer my own question now. You are setting, I'm the examiner here. I'm setting question, you are setting your own question. Answer my question.
1: Anyway, that's my own concern.
0: Hello, good morning.
2: Hello, good morning, Mr. Shio.
0: Good morning, welcome.
2: I'm Dapo.
0: Mr. Dapo, welcome.
2: I go to your question straight. I want a governor that will make agriculture priority in Oyo State.
0: Thank you.
2: That will invest massively on agriculture in Okeogun. All this land, unused land that are in Okeogun, that will invest massively, and all those agricultural products will find its way to the urban here, and we'll be able to live fine. And encourage people, even in the urban, to involve in agriculture. That's one. Two, I want a governor that will encourage local authority to work. Yeah. Many people that are staying in inner row, inner place, are more than those that are in Bodija, Ring Road, and other people. That will enable our roads to be okay through the local government. That we that are staying inner will have the impact of government. Because me, personally, I don't feel any impact of my state government. So, that is two. Three, governor that will be that will continue the existing project, not the one that will abandon it, so that Oyo State can grow.
0: All because right.
2: Continuity makes a state to grow.
0: Okay. You. Do you think Bimbo Adekambi fits that profile? Okay, he left. Anyway, when you answer the question, please answer the second part because so that you can get the full mark. Do you think it fits the profile? Let's go for a break. When I return, I'll take more calls and bring on your comment on Facebook. Stay with us.
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0: 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The first time you tried shawarma, you said,
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0: But now you want?
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0: 0876 949 3000. That's the number to call this morning, and I'll be waiting here. Hello, good morning.
1: Hello, good morning, Mr. Hashim.
0: Good morning, sir.
1: You wanted to ask me a question.
0: Yes, I was asking if you think Bimbo Adekombi, whose profile we read this morning, fits into someone that can do what you are asking.
1: Bimbo Adekombi is eminently qualified. He's a professional colleague. He knows what it takes to maintain an economy. During the recession, according to what he said, we are living with it. We are demobilizing the regime. He makes use of that situation that it does not allow it to affect the government. Because we all know those, some states cannot pay salaries that time. That's why it's eminently qualified. But what the bed that is there is the source that Adekombi wants to use now. Because the person that introduced him said he doesn't believe in Godfather. And he is the one that brought Adekombi out. That means all those people that work under him, the commissioners and all those people that work under, they are not qualified. So the source that Adekombi came out now might affect the bet.
0: Okay. Thank you. Thank you very much. That's what I wanted to hear. All right. Thank you very much for your thought. 0706-949-3000. So as you call me, tell me what kind of governor you think we need in your state in 2027, and tell me if Bimbo Adekombi fits in and if he can win the election. Hello, good morning.
2: Hello, good morning,
0: Amakala. Good morning, sir.
2: Yes, you have said it almost all, even before you play Bimbo Adekombi statement. If somebody can be that fantastic with former Governor Ajimobi of blessed memory, you know who Governor Ajimobi is, and you know what he has in stock. One, if somebody can be that fantastic in the Western world, if somebody can rise from deputy chief of staff to become a finance commissioner and a budget or whatever, and he has the opportunity to succeed somebody who accelerates and accelerate and maintain a project, supervise project very well. That is the outgoing governor. And that such a person is given the opportunity to come and contest for the governor of Ayo State. I think we should count ourselves lucky. Bimbo Adekombi should stay into that position very, very well. All he needs to do is have a lieutenant that will be of right mind to him. And I wouldn't know how to feel. I know if by the grace of God he wins the election, the outgoing governor will not just sit on one side and be looking at him misbehaving. Nobody wants to fail anyway. Nobody wants to fail. And his antecedent and his experience is what we need. And come to look at it, if he hasn't office, we want somebody to look into Okeogun. And tap into the agricultural something in Okeogun. Look at the Barapa, tap into the natural resources that is there. Come to Oyo, Mosho, and tap into the industries. Not about Ibadan alone. Ibadan alone is not the only town we have in Oyo State. We have potentials, we have opportunity in other big cities. Like we have six zones in Oyo State. I want a governor that will tap into all these resources that we have.
0: Okay.
2: And not Ibadan.
0: Thank you very much, and I do have a lovely day too. Right, so that's what I want to hear. I want to hear what you feel about it. What kind of governor do you want to see in 2027? And tell me if you think he fits into that pedigree. As we have read, his antecedent. Hello, good morning, sir.
3: This is Akimolu
0: Shere.
3: Welcome. I want to talk on Adekombi. Now, there is a saying that when somebody leaves the post, that person is not very strong, the person elects something to be successful. Though in politics, opposition can win, and then but what we normally see that happen is that whatever city could press the outgoing government was doing, the incoming one might just rubbish everything. It's going to be stressful in politics, and you are in power. make sure that you hand over to somebody that can continue what you are doing. Make that you hand over office to somebody that will be able to sustain your legacy. Because if not, whatever thing that you are doing, you just do rubbish. And concerning your office, what the governor is doing right now, ask civil servants, ask artisans, ask if in your city, that you enjoy the governance. So if you imagine do not do what you did by bringing Adekunle, whatever thing you are doing this year, it just become not the operation. That's why I support that, and that's why you converse for people. Vote for APS. Thank you.
0: All right. Thank you very much for that. I'm not asking you to campaign for a particular party. I'm asking if we can connect, you know, if there's a nexus between his profile, his pedigree, and the kind of Oyo State that we look ahead for. I want to see a nexus, if there is a nexus. And I've seen, now one of the things I've seen this morning is how people clamor for development in other parts of the state rather than concentrating development in Ibadan. Let's see who's there. Hello, good morning.
4: Good morning, my name is Olusegun. I'm calling from Ring Road, Ibadan.
0: Olusegun, welcome.
4: Well, without missing words, I don't really know much about the pedigree, but we know the profile, and I think the governor has made a wise choice. He will want continuity, but I'd like to see a situation where there will be prosperity for all and welfare. And I noticed that there's so much moral decadence. A lot of the youth, they are unemployed, so they tend to go towards escapism, you know, trying to leave away their sorrows. But the problem is still there. They are so much involved in drug, and the ladies are into prostitution, and they are into, they call it runs or whatever they do. But part of the political class strategy to divide us and rule us perpetually, turning our children to slaves. So the ball is in our court now to resist that. But back to the subject matter, I see prosperity for all. If we can follow the template of his predecessor, the governor has done well. I myself, I'm not campaigning, but I've made up my mind to, you know, vote for them. But I see them doing a lot more so that the work, the good work can continue.
0: Have okay. a good day. Thank you, and you have a good day too. 0706-949-3000. You can join us on Facebook as well. Hello, good morning.
5: Good morning. Good morning.
0: Good morning. What's the name? Where are you calling from?
5: I'm coming from Odono, Ishola.
0: Ishola, from Odono. Welcome, Ishola. Yes.
5: Yes, sir. Good morning. Mm-hmm. I heard everything that you said. I heard his profile. I heard him very well. He's decent. He's decent. But because of sugar, they are not going to vote for him.
0: Why?
5: Somebody that doesn't believe in local government.
0: Mm.
5: You see, we are not going to. When he came in, when sugar came in, very first time, we know how we supported him. We know how the people supported him. This one, I'm a community leader. You people may not know what is going on underneath, but we know. Eh?
0: Tell us.
5: We are a community leader.
0: Tell us. As a community leader, tell us what is going on.
5: We know how they rig local government elections.
0: Tell us now.
5: That's what they did yesterday. We know how they rig it.
0: How? How did they rig it? How?
5: So in some of the polling units, we never voted. It will be rigged, and the votes were counted. We never voted. Have people never voted?
0: I want you to be specific. Give me the name of this place that you didn't vote, but there are reports of voting there and you have results.
5: If I'm doing it there, I'll be exposing some of our people. I'm telling you.
0: You don't want to expose evil? You don't want to expose evil?
5: I will be exposing some of the community leaders.
0: Yes, if they have done what is wrong, why don't you want to expose them?
5: Listen to me.
0: I'm listening.
5: I know what I'm saying.
0: Okay.
5: You know, when they came in firstly, we supported him, we are very happy. You see? And at the end of the day, he turned out to be a politician. A politician is a politician. A politician, no matter how decent they are, when they get into that office, they will stand with you. You see, it is another thing for people to be saying, it is not only civil servant that are in your state. We have other people in your state like that. You see, We have artists and they say artists. Who are those artists that the okay. government is favoring?
0: All right. So
5: who are those?
0: All right, sir. Because of time.
5: By the grace of God, I'm not an APT member. I'm not a politician. God knows.
0: Okay.
5: But we are the people that are going around presenting our people every time. We know what is going on.
0: But so you don't think?
5: Thank you, sir. God bless you.
0: All right. Thank you. Thank you very much. I appreciate you. So he said he doesn't want to vote for anyone who is coming through Seyi Makinde. All right. Thank you. Just that I'm not happy he didn't tell me those people who did evil with the election. He was trying to protect them. Hello, good morning.
6: Hello, good morning, Mr. Charles.
0: Good morning. How are you doing, sir?
6: Fine, Mr. Charles from Yana Church.
0: Welcome, Mr. Charles. I have two questions. I'm sure you heard my questions.
6: You say, what do I want the governor to do?
0: What kind of governor are you looking ahead for in 2027? And do you think Bimbo fits into that profile?
6: Well, I don't know much about Mr. Bimbo.
0: Okay.
6: But for the little I know he's coming through Mr. Seyi Makinde. So I only hope we will not have problems. You know, the time Togala had with Wiki in reverse. Because even though Seyi Makinde, he tried, but Seyi Makinde was a greenhorn when he came on board to contest for a governor. And we can see that he performed excellently well. So I don't believe that because he performed well, automatically the person coming through him will perform well. So I believe, even though I believe in continuity, but I don't believe only one person holds monopoly of wisdom. God bless us differently with wisdom. So anybody that comes in, whether it's through Seyi or anybody, I only expect the person to build on what Seyi has done. And most importantly, diversify. You see, our dependence of crude oil is killing us in this country, and that is why we are not paying workers living wages. Most of the wages they are paying workers has nothing to write them about. So we need to diversify both at the federal level and the state level so that revenue generation can increase. So that it can positively affect the life of the citizens. And then the coming governor too should consider the citizens of the state. It's not only the civil servants that are in the state, we see other people, we should consider them and see how they too can benefit from the government.
0: Mm. Thank you very much. So you're saying that we need to diversify our economy and that government should not focus only on civil servants because they're not the only people in the society. So government should focus not only on civil servants. Sorry, let me take just one more and then we'll go for a break. Hello, good morning. 0706-9493-1000. That's a line you can call. Just one more call. Well, if the call is not coming, shall we go for the break? Let's go for the break. Let's go for the break. When we return, we take more calls. Stay with us.
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13: No,

0: This is a special invitation to Indigo in Oyo State, as the Ohanaeze Indigo Worldwide Oyo State Chapter holds its general meeting. A meeting to connect, a meeting to deliberate, a meeting to address the vital issues affecting Indigo in Oyo State. And you are invited. All state unions, town unions, market associations, stakeholders and individuals in Oyo State are expected to attend. Date is Saturday, 19th September 2026 by 10 o'clock in the morning. Venue is Iworo Traders Hall off Abayomi Bus Stop, Iwo Road, Ibadan. Come ready to listen, contribute and be part of the decisions that shape the community on Saturday, 19th September by 10 a.m. at Iworo Traders Hall off Abayomi Bus Stop, Iwo Road, Ibadan. All are welcome. Your presence matters. Announcer, Honorable Okechukwu Nwabunike Ume, President.
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2: While still on Splash 105.5 is the conversation. You know, I was listening to Dr. Kemi Adekambi, the Guba candidate's wife. She said leadership is not about packing a lot of titles, it's about making impacts.
3: Basically looking for the actual, where are the actual problems? Where are the shortfalls? And it's not about jamborees, it's not about looking a certain way, it's not about having a big profile, it's about making impact. I'm a university lecturer and I have a close relationship with my students. There's those students that will graduate from the College of Medicine, University of Ibadan, from 2016 to date. I would say they have not had a one-on-one conversation, because we have these very small groups of students and I teach every single one of them. So, you know, it's about, I mean, you impact them when you teach them, but some of them also have needs that you help them with. You know, so basically I'm going to go to the root of the problem. It's not about being first lady. It's about helping. It's about coming back to give back. Yeah. It's about supporting my husband, and I know he's going to do a lot of good. So that's what I'm
2: saying. Right, thank you very much. On that one, so I can still take one or two calls and then I come to the comments on Facebook, so I like to go through them first before I bring them on. So let's take some of your calls. 706-9493-1000. Hello, good morning. Welcome.
4: You see, I would love to see a governor that will separate politics from governance. I would like to see a governor who has experience both public and private sector. I'm bringing that experience to bear in governance. I would like to see a governor who has compassion, even when he's introducing his policy. He will look down to the people and see whether his policy and policy are affecting the people or otherwise. I'd like to see a governor who is cerebral, who is not only just a politician, but a technocrat with a lot of experience and proven record of good administration. And that's what I would like to see in governor. And all of these qualities are embedded in Adekambi, Adekambi. And I want to tell you, we are with him. However, I'd like to say something as a random. You see, in Nigeria, all the present governor, there is none that is actually allowing the local government to actually work. Just like I said in the first call that I made, was because the constitution allowed it. Now we can't zero it on this. The Oyo State governor and begin to blame him.
2: Mr. Abatunde, you have answered my question. Why are you going back to what you have said before? Don't go back to it
4: the
2: now.
4: The minority will have their say, and the majority will have their way. So Bimbo has all the quality. And I will employ well-meaning Oyo State to actually support him to succeed.
2: Thank you very much. So there was no need going back to what you had said earlier, but thank you. I appreciate you. So, hello, good morning.
5: Yeah, this is Anu Dambo. Hello.
2: Hello, good morning. What's the name? Where are you calling from?
5: Hello, sir.
2: Hello, good morning.
6: Hello, good morning.
2: Thank you for joining me.
6: Good morning.
2: Good morning.
6: My name is Dowu Olugbenga Aketode.
2: Dowu, welcome.
6: Thank you for this program. I really enjoy your program.
2: Thank you, sir.
6: I can see Governor Siyaki Makede as a technocrat. For him to have chosen Adekambi is a good woman. Now, I want Adekambi to focus on agriculture and security. You know, I'm not a fan of ABM, but we will vote for ABM. I'm an ABC apologist. Understand? But for saying to have chosen Adekambi, you can see that Adekambi worked with late Adimabi and is now working with Bakede. See, you can see kind of the development. If there are some people, they were choosing his deputy, say, his command, his governor. But he went deep down, were going to pick Adekambi. So, in fact, you see, forget about this local government, whatever. You see, governor say he has said that he will be on his own. He will allow Adekambi to work. So, God will help us.
2: All right.
6: Thank you.
2: Thank you very much. I guess that's all I can take for now. I would like to go through the comments and see how much of them I could read. Now, Dele Alunga just sent a comment and he was trying to say, why do I want to make the man disclose information on air? You know, he who comes to Equity must come with clean hands. And if you are making allegations, you must be ready to prove your allegations, especially when you are making them on air. Sheung, good morning. I want a governor who will put more pressure on the Senate to amend all sections attached to local government, to the state government, like the JAC and others, so that we can have full autonomy. A governor who will invest more on agriculture, security, continuity in government, and bring in economic boom. And he said, Bimba Adekambi fits more into this position because Makinde has raised the bar in the state, and Bimba will raise the more. That's coming from Gwega Bolanua. Kayode Ojo says, your state needs a governor that will put the welfare of the people at heart, which I feel Bimbo Adekambi fits in. If he doesn't win, it means people of Oyo State are not tired of their experience under Ajimobi and still want to get back to Egypt. That will be overwhelmingly calamitous for them at the highest ebb, he said. That's coming from Kayode Ojo. Ayokule Lanyinka says, I want a governor that will take advantage of the items transferred from the exclusive list to concurrent list, like rail system, power generation, and extraction of mineral resources, and establish them, apart from agriculture, to cut across the populace and make the state's economy more robust. I think Adekambi can fit in if he takes advantage of his experience and connections. Omar Gashinkole says, I don't really have a problem with Adekambi, but my major problem is with his candidacy. Is that he said the major problem I have with his candidacy is that he's going to be a surrogate to Makinde's third term agenda. And said, ignore him if he says otherwise. Or is it that Makinde wants to cover his financial mismanagement with a financial guru? Makinde failed as governor, in my opinion, and

0: says Oyo State needs a governor who can create prosperity at scale, a governor who can drive a massive economic boom with agriculture, industry, and technology. Local government has to work too. Bimbo can do it, but we need to monitor Oni Ojulalakan of Ishori. And I think I've taken Akim Araliko. Thank you, everyone who's contributed to this conversation. You can still call if you want to, 0706-949-3000. Maybe a call or two, and then we'll close it. Hello, good morning.
1: Well, this is Bola. Thank God you played what the woman said. I was having some mixed feeling about what people have been saying. But the woman said something germane and striking. He said it's not about titles, but about delivering, helping people, humanity. And she says she's a teacher. I've not gotten to understand that very well. But the statement she made is about delivering. Who has been in the past a leader of this state or at federal level that doesn't have title? But the sincerity of serving humanity, I think that's the bane of leadership. That's the meaning of leadership. Somebody that will serve. As defined even in what I believe, which is the Bible, minister is to serve. That's the meaning of minister. That's the meaning of leadership, exemplified by Jesus Christ. So I will take the woman serious. That will make me take the husband more serious because of what the woman said just now. Thank you. Good day.
0: Thank you very much. Okay, my last caller here. Hey, Amit, long time, man.
2: Yeah, I've been listening, but I didn't call.
0: Okay. Well,
2: yeah, let's just use 1 minute. Yeah, for me, I would like to see a governor that believes in local government autonomy.
0: Mm-hmm.
2: And I would like to see a governor that won't be covering up Governor Seyi Makinde lapses.
0: Mm.
2: That's the second thing.
0: Mm.
2: I want a governor that we have more listening here, and a governor that we think outside of the box. Yeah, I don't think honorable people are can be fitting into my own box when it comes to that. Yeah, thank you.
0: Thank you very much. I appreciate you. And that will be it on the program this morning. What does Oyo need next? Continuity, correction, or a completely new development model? All right, I extra Adekunbi today. Tomorrow at the program, tomorrow at 5 p.m., that's Splash Rendezvous, we'll put another candidate on the table. And who will that be? Is Senator Sharafuddin Ali. I'm going to extray him and see if he fits the bill of the next governor for your state. The team will be doing more about that. And next, we'll also be looking at other candidates from other political party. Dalo Yongpe. Ima. All right, that's it. My name is Oluwaseun Omoakinola, and I will be here tomorrow. Oluwaseun Rekwete. Mbolo wa bifila si lote yi.
3: Bose gbala aro eri.
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3: 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She ibadan.
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4: Bimbo ni.
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0: Beams.
4: Oge ati re po.
5: Ibo si
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4: Ka fi rin to da ni o.
5: To.
4: Ka fi rin ewo to abu to wi nisin.
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4: You get it?
0: If you don't get it,
4: you look away.
5: Oju ani ikaye o.
0: Intimari.
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4: Jeju eto dale.
0: Ire o.
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Liverpool needs a response. Spurs needs a statement. Who gets theirs? That's interesting. And that's just Tuesday. Trust me, the gods of football are just getting warmed up. Wednesday, Man United face Brighton at 8 p.m. on SuperSport Premier League. United want revenge, but Brighton want another upset. AC Milan face Benfica in the UEFA Europa League. Live on DSTV Yanga. Then on Thursday, Man City take on Norwich in the Carabao Cup at 7:30 p.m. Then at 8 p.m, Besiktas face Marseille on SuperSport Kickoff. Istanbul is going to be loud. And in the Premier League, Friday, Brentford face Chelsea. Saturday, Brighton take on Arsenal. Then Sunday goes big because Man City versus Sunderland, Fulham versus Man United, and finally, Madrid is split again. Real Madrid versus Atletico Madrid, live on SuperSport La Liga. 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

0: 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Ije mo pe idoti le so yin doloro be ba mojuto. 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E darapo mo wa ni 23rd September 2026 from 9 a.m. at Trenchard Hall, University of Ibadan. Day 1 features plenary session, student waste innovation, magazine unveiling, eco faji and exhibition. On the second day, e ma ko awon idoti ikeyin, tire ni o, aso ni o, paper, bali, snail shell, car plastic and so on for rewards during our buyback program on the 24th September at Amphitheater Adamasiba. 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
8: 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Now you go shell on that day. And you go loud the pass a bazooka. 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And now your state getting bored. Nine license and... Jody cash here! Jody cash here!
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2: 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Day one features plenary session, student waste innovation, magazine unveiling, eco faji and exhibition. On the second day, Emma Kwangwe Doti Kenyi, Taya New, Asho New, Paper, Bali, Snail Shell, Car Plastic and so on for rewards during our buyback program on the 24th September at Amphitheater at Damasiba. 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
7: Himself took your diabetes. 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
9: In the name of Jesus.
10: So my son, welcome to the Kalangulo Shrine. The gods are with us. What can I do for you?
11: Baba, you have to save me, oh. Somebody they do me, oh. They do me with you.
10: You say waiting?
11: All my goats and chickens don't finish. Guy, he do me.
10: Ah.
11: Then my business don't bafuka. Chai, he do me.
10: I see.
11: My pikin where they do well before don't start to they fail for school. The witch do me, oh.
10: Ah.
11: And I even sick self. I think say him give me HIV.
10: Eh? No.
11: What do you mean, Baba?
10: No way anybody fits use witch give you HIV. They did not they fly for air. If anybody tell you that one, now lie them talk. Because witch no fit give person HIV.
12: No matter how the wind strong, nobody fit give or carry HIV from witchcraft.
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A very good afternoon to you. Here is the 1 p.m. news from Splash 105.5 FM, the Integrity Station. I am Ibukun Lua Olakuju. First, the news headlines. APC governors deny alliance with Wike's Rainbow Coalition. Nigerian Institute of Town Planners urges government to devolve physical planning powers to local councils. U.S. limits visas for South African officials over alleged anti-white discrimination. Nigeria's women's netball team begin Africa qualifiers in Nairobi. Now, the news and details. Governors elected on the platform of the All Progressives Congress, APC, have opposed any political coalition or alliance they believe could threaten the chances of the party and its candidate in the 2027 elections. The governors said aligning with such a political arrangement could undermine President Bola Tinubu's re-election bid and weaken the party ahead of the elections. Chairman of the APC Governors Forum, Hope Uzodinma, disclosed this while speaking with newsmen at the end of the forum's meeting in Abuja. The governor's position appears to be a response to the Rainbow Coalition being promoted by the Minister of the FCT, Nyesom Wike, to support Mr. Tinubu's re-election bid. The Minister of the FCT, Nyesom Wike, reiterated that his support for the re-election of President Bola Tinubu in 2027 remains sacrosanct. He added that he never promised that the People's Democratic Party, PDP, would not field candidate for governorship, National Assembly, and State House of Assembly elections in 2027.

0: in the way for the reordering of budgetary priorities and faster implementation of major capital projects across the state. The passage followed the consideration of a letter from Governor Babajide Sanwo-Olu requesting the Assembly's approval to reorder priorities contained in the state 2026 budget. The letter read before the lawmakers by the Clerk of the House, Mrs. Adenike Oshinowo, was referred by the Speaker, Mudashiru Obasa, to the Committee on Economic Planning and Budget for consideration. Presenting the committee's report, Olumo said the level of budget performance had necessitated a review of the state implementation strategy, particularly to ensure a more targeted approach to capital investment during the remaining month of the fiscal year. The Abia State government has called for sustained collaboration with the federal tertiary hospitals and other medical institutions to strengthen the state healthcare system, as well as advance the proposed Abia Medical City. Speaking during the 150th quarterly meeting of the Committee of Chief Medical Directors and Medical Directors of Federal Tertiary Hospitals in Nigeria, the state's governor, Alex Oti, emphasized that healthcare is a critical component of human development and economic growth. Represented by the deputy governor, Ikechukwu Emetu, the governor emphasized that healthcare was allocated 15% of the state annual budget in 2026, adding that the government had recruited hundreds of healthcare professionals as well as embarked on the rehabilitation of primary healthcare centers across the state through the project Equipe and Other Interventions. The Nigerian Institute of Town Planners, NITP Lagos chapter, has advocated a stronger role for local council authorities in the physical planning process to reflect and conform to the provisions of the Urban and Regional Planning Act 1992 and engender a sustainable environment. The Institute said that physical planning at the national, state and local government levels should be distinct yet interrelated and integrated. The chairman of the chapter, Mr. Oladele Akindele, made the call at the chapter's 2026 pre-annual general meeting in Lagos. He said the state government should consider increased participation in physical planning through public-private partnership, PPP, in the implementation of all master model city plans and other lower order plans to achieve a sustainable environment in the state. 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Still ahead, U.S. limits visas for South African officials over alleged anti-white discrimination. Nigeria's women's netball team begin Africa qualifiers in Nairobi. We'll take a break now. When we come back, we'll bring you more stories. Please stay with us.
1: 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In commemoration of World Cleanup Day, we invite you to the third edition focused on food waste and their packaging materials. Njẹ mọ pe idoti le so yin doloro be ba mojuto e wa ko ba se ntoju ayika wa lo awon idoti agbegbe fun mere mere paapa julo aje ko nje ni Oyo Waste Summit 3.0 edarapo mo wa ni 23rd September 2026 from 9 a.m. at Hall, University of Ibadan. Day one features plenary session, student waste innovation, magazine unveiling, eco faji, and exhibition. On the second day, Emma Kwanwe Doti Kenyi, Taya New, Asho New, Paper, Pali, Snail Shell, Car Plastic, and so on for rewards during our buyback program on the 24th September at Amphitheater at Damasiba. 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
1: You've got a deadline in 30 minutes. Your Wi-Fi says, not today. 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Cafe One is also at Palms Mall, Ring Road, Bond Mall, Bodija, and Iwo Road, Ibadan. 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
0: Welcome back. It's good to know you're there. You're listening to the 1 p.m. news on Splash 105.5 FM. Turning to the foreign scene now, the U.S. has announced visa restrictions targeting people it accuses of discriminating against South Africa's white minority in the latest escalation of tensions between the two countries. The Trump administration has criticized South Africa over several issues, including policies aimed at addressing racial inequality that it says discriminate against Afrikaners, descendants mainly of Dutch and French settlers. It said the visa restrictions will target those who promote race-based discrimination, incite violence, or enable land confiscation without compensation in South Africa. Rubio did not immediately name any individuals targeted by the restrictions, while South Africa has repeatedly denied the claim. And still outside Nigeria, the boss of ChatGPT maker OpenAI says people should have more faith in his firm and others like it to do the right thing when it comes to AI development amid rising public concerns about the risks. However, Sam Altman noted that people were justified in their fears around AI as the capability of the tools has progressed rapidly. Altman's comment came during an appearance at an annual conference hosted by software firm Salesforce. It was the first time he had spoken publicly since a post went viral last week by a researcher who quotes the AI firm Anthropic. The researcher claimed AI could kill all humans by the end of the decade if left unchecked. A handful of other AI executives and experts responded by saying they agreed with the assessment, but they did not explain how they came to their conclusions and how exactly AI could accomplish such a thing. And we're sad we've come to the end of the news for this afternoon. But before we go, a recap of the news headlines. But before we get to the headlines, the sport news, Nigeria's women's netball is set to begin its continental campaign as the country prepares to compete at the 2026 Africa Regional Qualifiers Shadow to take place in Nairobi, Kenya from September 19th to 26, 2026. The tournament represents an important opportunity for Nigeria's women to test their strength against teams from across the region while showcasing the country's growing talent and potential in netball, with the competition expected to provide a demanding platform for the participating teams. Nigeria will now be looking to combine discipline, teamwork and determination as the players take to the court under the national colours. The green, white, green will be on display in Kenya, with Nigeria's women ready to embrace the challenge and make their presence felt at the 2026 Africa Regional Qualifiers. The journey to Nairobi begins on September 19th. And before we go, finally, the news headlines once again. The All Progressives Congress governors have denied alliance with Wike's Rainbow Coalition. The Nigerian Institute of Town Planners have urged government to devolve physical planning powers to local councils. And outside Nigeria, we told you that U.S. has restricted visas for South African officials over alleged anti-white discrimination. And from the world of sport, Nigeria's women's netball team set for Africa qualifiers in Nairobi. For more details on the news, you can visit our website on www.splashfm1055.com or simply follow us across all social media platforms, Facebook at splashfm105.5 Ibadan, X and Instagram at SplashFM1055. We have now come to the end of the news on Splash 105.5 FM, the integrity station and the best radio station in the southwest of the country. The news editor is Tunde Olawuwo, assisted by Chinwe Churchill. I am Ibukunoluwa Olagunju. Many thanks for listening.
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0: The beautiful game of football transcends the green grass. Let's capture it for you in the most unforgettable manner. 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

0: just 1 minute after the hour of 3 p.m. Today, the 16th day in the month of September 2026. Another beautiful time to take you through the length and breadth of the world of football and bring you all the latest. And of course, all the best updates coming from that very exciting, a very interesting, very bubbling, sometimes controversial world of football. Because yes, on this show, we only focus on whatever football brings. And that's why we call it Just Football. So welcome to the show this afternoon. My name is Oluwafemi Akinsho. But of course, you can simply call me Femaiti. And once again, we're back and there is a lot to get into. It's been a midweek, you know, like a weekend, because games have been coming back to back to back. La Liga games, of course, are live in action since yesterday, and we're on through Thursday, that's tomorrow. Also, the English Carabao Cup has been also in full swing. We saw some actions yesterday, Tuesday. There will be some action tonight. And I can assure you, even Thursday is not left out in the Carabao Cup third round games. And then, of course, we start taking a look at what is happening in and around the Nigerian scene, especially ahead of a 3 weeks international break. I mean, we're going to talk about that. What are we going to be doing with ourselves for 3 weeks? 2 weeks is usually long enough. Or should I say, it's usually like 1.5 weeks. But this time, it's 3 whole weeks, almost a month of no club football. It's almost like a summer game. So this and many more will bring your way this beautiful Wednesday afternoon. So once again, welcome. Well, we're broadcasting live on our Facebook fan page. I believe, no, we are not yet. Hopefully very soon that will begin. But you can still join us via the Radio Garden app and, of course, via your radio set. Okay, I've got my guys, my friends, my pals, and as I usually say, the baddest in the land, ready to fire on all cylinders this afternoon. Of course, starting with Toby Akintola, the sports pal. Good afternoon to you, Toby. Great to have you here.
1: Yeah, good afternoon, FMIT. Good afternoon, guys in the studio. And good afternoon to our esteemed listener. It's a pleasure once again to talk basically football this lovely Wednesday afternoon. So we saw some actions last night in the English Football League. And tonight, Brighton away to Manchester United. That game is of a particular concern, and I just hope, I hope that more pressure will
0: there's
1: be
0: no
1: on.
0: Concern. The last time Manchester United played Brighton, Manchester, especially under Michael Carrick, Manchester United won. I think that was the last game of last season. So
1: the context is different this time around.
0: Well, what's different? Still the same players, still the same manager.
1: Well, a manager has 4 points from his first 4 Premier League games.
0: That doesn't mean he's going to lose every game.
1: I'm saying he's under pressure. That's what I'm trying to tell you, that the context is different.
0: Are you not supposed to do better when you're under pressure anyway?
1: No way. At the end of today, you will know better. Good afternoon.
0: Okay, good afternoon.

0: Also got Dolapo in the studio. It's like it likes to be called the sports titan. Is it Spartan? It's titan.
1: Well, wonderful afternoon to sports lovers out there. Good afternoon to the sports crew also. A particular club boastfully said last season that if they had started with a coach, their coach or something, that they would have, you know, won the EPL. And then so far this season they have four-star performance, according to, you know, someone, a four-star performance so far this season. So yeah, let's get the game started.
2: Don't be afraid. Mention the name of that club.
1: No, I'm not afraid. When we are united. This sports group are united. I'm not going to mention anybody.
2: You practically said the
1: sports group, we are united. So yeah, let's start.
0: Absolutely, let's get on. I will not say anything. I mean, successfully ignored. Okay, and of course we've got Raymond Tolulope, the sports illuminator, ready to illuminate this afternoon. Good afternoon to you, Raymond. Great to have you here.
3: Good afternoon, Fivality, and everybody in the studio, to those watching and listening as well. Good afternoon. I'd like to talk football, and without wasting time, let's get into action.
0: Absolutely, without wasting time, let's get into action. Okay, let's get started this evening, this afternoon. Let's talk about, some of the things that we've learned from the games that went down yesterday. I mean, we had some interesting games yesterday, some interesting results also. And for the sake of this conversation, I would like to start with the Spanish La Liga. From what I'm seeing, I better ask, is there anything that has changed at Real Madrid between last season and this season? Because in so many instances, it feels like they just picked up from where they left off last season, struggled in the Champions League to get a win. I've played just about four games in the La Liga. I've lost one, almost drew one yesterday. I've struggled to win one. I mean, even the opening game, you know, their opening game of the La Liga season, it was a last minute, you know, winner from Carlos Espi, you know, that gave them the win. So if you look at the games that they have actually come down to win this season, maybe just one league game that they've actually, you know, when we say calm down to it, they have won convincingly, practically just one game out of about four or five league games. Has anything actually changed at Real Madrid this season?
3: Well, the only thing that changed at Real Madrid is Jose Mourinho and few of the players that are bought in, but the team is still gelling, and I think they are not compact enough. They slip off, and football, you need to take your chances, and even when you are taking your chance, you cannot afford to open up to teams. So my leaders, sometimes they'll be cruising, like just like yesterday, they just scored two goals in maybe the last 7 minutes.
0: Yeah.
3: And before you know, they started laboring again. Mourinho threw everything online, brought in attackers for defenders just to make sure that he got the winning goal. But I think Madrid are still gelling. There are still one or two things to do, most especially, I don't think that defense is still good enough. They are conceding goals too easily. And when you concede goals like that, not every time you are going to outscore your opponent. It will backfire, no matter what. And the first thing, you want to win a game, the first set of things is your defense should be tight enough. And yes, your attackers have got a job to score goals as well. But you cannot be shipping goals so easily like that, and which has been a big issue for Jose Mourinho. I mean, Jose Mourinho teams also concede goals. But Konate, Udogie, Osimhen,
2: Cucurella,
3: all of them, looks like it's still not it yet. Well,
0: so let's talk about the defense a little bit. Just like Raymond has said, I dare to say that when it comes to numbers, maybe not, you know, the amount of money, but when it comes to numbers, in the last two seasons, in the last two summers, Real Madrid have added more defenders to the team than any other position. Last summer, they added Dinotsin, they added Trent Alexander-Arnold, you know, they added Carreras. This season, they have added Cucurella, they have added Brahima Konate. They have added, that's six defenders in two seasons. And yet, that is still the most vulnerable position in the team. Are they adding, you know, trash, or is it that, what is the problem?
2: First, I mean, the quality of players that Real Madrid brought in before the start of the season, I must admit that, good players on paper, But just like Raymond said, they need time to gel together.
0: Because it seems like they know that there's a problem in the defense and they are trying to fix it, but it's not fixing.
2: Konate is well, a defender, maybe not a grade A defender. Marco Cruella, we saw what he did for Chelsea last season, so you can also see that he's a fantastic defender. But I think the problem for Real Madrid right now is the fact that those players have not been able to gel together. Even the manager said something about Gian Diomande 2 days ago that he still has to learn some things about how to play for Real Madrid. So I think it's about the gelling of players. I think once these guys gel together, once they start producing the expected performance, then you say that, well, this is Real Madrid. But in terms of quality, I mean, you cannot doubt the quality of players that they have brought in. I think it's just a matter of time that they start producing that desired performance.
0: This gelling that we're talking about, how long should we expect it to take? And by the time they finally, you know, the glue comes together, you know, and
2: but they are winning.
0: Wait.
2: They are winning.
0: By the time the glue touches the leather and they finally gel together, are we sure that they will still be in the title race, Spanish La Liga, or even in the race for any trophy at all? Because from what I've seen, I mean, I've seen some Real Madrid games this season. For what I've seen, unless there is a sharp turnaround this season, a third consecutive trophyless season is in the horizon for them.
4: I don't think they will go trophyless.
1: I don't think they will go for trophyless.
0: So are we looking at the Copa del Rey, or are we talking about the Champions League, or the same Spanish La Liga that Barcelona is giving everybody 5-5-5?
1: This is Real Madrid, and you know that that's 2 years without a trophy is something, you know, it's not part of their culture. So I know they're going to find their way around it this season, but I'm not sure they're going to win the Champions League. And then the other team in La Liga, Barcelona, would, you know, surely fight for the La Liga again this season.
0: So if you said they're not going to go trophyless, where's the trophy going to come from?
1: They may win the La Liga.
2: They can still win the La Liga.
1: They can win the La Liga.
2: On the flip side, they are on the same point with Barcelona.
0: Let's break it down.
1: Barcelona may lose
0: today. Why
2: can't they win the La Liga?
0: Wait, in your opinions, I'm talking about the three of you now. That's why I use plural.
1: Okay.
0: What trophy realistically? From what you have seen so far,
1: don't put it realistically.
0: What trophy?
1: You're asking for my opinion. Well, you're asking to be realistic.
0: Be realistic about it now. Don't just, you know,
1: leave my opinion to me.
0: You can say they can win treble, but we know that this Barcelona team will not leave all the trophies, you know, to Real Madrid. So realistically, from what we have seen, how many trophies can Real Madrid get this season?
2: They are still the most successful team in the history of the Champions League. We are putting it
0: in the context of this season.
2: Early days, fair mighty. This is September.
0: For example, Manchester United is the most successful team in the history of the Premier League. But when it comes to this season, you cannot say that they are ahead of Arsenal.
2: I also think that it's a bit premature for us to start having that conversation. You know why? This is September.
0: So Rafinha can just get injured.
2: A lot of things will happen before January. This is September. It's still early days.
3: It's the only trophy I think Madrid is going to win.
2: Really?
0: Barcelona is gunning for Champions League. I don't see this Real Madrid team.
3: Maybe the league is, of course, started games.
2: If Madrid had to clear,
0: can this Real Madrid team win the Champions League?
3: But I am so sure Madrid will not win the Champions League.
2: Why?
0: Can they win the league? How?
3: That one their problem for Spain.
1: Well, for Mourinho,
2: why do you say he can't win the Champions League?
0: Because of what?
3: That team cannot win the Champions League. Forget.
2: They have a manager who has won the Champions League.
3: That team,
2: it doesn't matter.
0: That
2: he has won it
0: still
2: before.
0: Looks spineless.
1: For Mourinho,
0: you don't mistakenly win the Champions League. You don't happen upon it. You have to have something. I have not seen that thing.
1: You are preaching this Champions League another way. You don't need to say you don't mistakenly win the Champions League. The way you are saying it, it feels like you are attacking my brothers
0: Arsenal. Not be me and you.
1: Mourinho, has made his best ever start to La Liga season after six games.
0: Yeah.
1: You know, in 2012-2013, they had 10 points after six games. In 2011-2012, they had 13 points. In 2010-2011, yeah, he had 14 points. So this season, he had 15 points after six games.
0: Yeah.
1: So I feel they are gunning for La Liga. Don't worry. Barca has nothing to do.
2: Yes, they are not playing very, but they are getting the wins. That's what is important, right?
3: If you're not playing,
2: it doesn't matter. Just get the results.
3: No. If you are not playing well, and you are playing cup games, you can find a way to the final.
0: But not league.
3: You cannot play a league game and tell me you're not playing well.
2: But I don't expect Real Madrid to continue this way. I expect that they will turn the corner.
0: Okay. Well, when the time comes, we will definitely get your thoughts at home about Real Madrid and their chances this season, especially with what we have seen. Also, still talking about reactions from last night, let's talk about Tottenham Hotspur.
2: What
0: is going on there?
2: I think Roberto Di Zerbi. Or Frank Lampard. One of them. I'm looking at who will lose their job first.
1: Lampard will go first.
2: I think most likely Frank Lampard, then after then Roberto Di Zerbi.
0: But based on the level of investment, should be Di Zerbi.
2: International break is next week, right?
0: His next game is Brentford. I'm talking about Di Zerbi.
1: Yeah. No. Chelsea is Brentford. Chelsea is playing against Brentford.
2: Brentford, that'll be on Friday.
0: Okay. So who is he playing?
2: They're playing Aston Villa.
0: Oh, Villa.
2: Early kickoff on Saturday, 12:30 p.m. Nigerian time. So if he loses that game,
0: and it's going to be at their stadium. So
2: I'm not sure he will return after the international break. International break will last for 3 weeks.
0: By that time,
2: How can you spend almost £400 million in the summer transfer window? I mean, look at the quality of the guys that he brought in. Yes, you could also argue that, well, maybe players like Tosin Adarabioyo and the rest, but he brought in Sandro Tonali, Matheus Fernandes, he brought in Van Aike from Brighton, he brought in quality players on paper, and they've also got Matheus Tel, they've got other players as well.
0: They got Savio,
2: so Mamouche is there. So what's the problem? playing four matches in the Premier League without scoring a single goal. They've lost two matches. They have 2 points from possible 12. They yet to score a goal in the Premier League this season. I mean,
0: they have cashed out of the Carabao Cup after just two games.
2: Difficult to understand.
0: Can you make sense of it, Raymond? Is there something that is it Di Zerbi? Is it the players? Di Zerbi says something after the first game. He said you cannot buy mentality, and I'm wondering.
2: Okay. They are paid £5 million for
0: really?
2: A single player.
0: You will tell the owners of the club you cannot buy mentality. You want to tell me that Tonali doesn't have the mentality?
2: £85 million.
0: You want to tell me that Mamouche and Savio straight from Manchester City don't have the mentality? you bought AFC Bournemouth captain, guy who captained AFC Bournemouth, an average club who was battling relegation a few seasons ago, into making it to Europe. You're telling me those guys don't have the mentality?
3: Well, first of all, Di Zerbi don't know his first 11 yet.
2: He has too many players, right?
3: I don't even check their starting lineup. It's always tricky and twisting. Maybe trying to find the right balance.
2: That's pre-season. You should have done that in pre-season now.
0: They had pre-season. Why is he?
3: He has not used the same team for the last couple of games they've played this season. Yes, I understand. When you lose a game as a big team,
0: you won't feel like you need to change something.
3: Yeah, you lose confidence immediately, no matter how good you are. Winning game, scoring goals, consistent top-notch performance automatically brings out the confidence in you, of course. But it's not playing with Tottenham Hotspur. And it's always been on the manager. So I also think people are also for their recruitment, I think they recruited poorly.
2: Really?
3: Especially in the attack.
0: I think only two players made us, even in the defense.
2: Mamouche is not a bad player.
0: Honestly, I think the only thing that looks shiny in that transfer window for Tottenham Hotspur was Tonali and Matheus Fernandes. But when it comes down to it, even Matheus Fernandes is not tested.
3: See,
0: a player who got relegated twice is not a proven player. So if we talk about the only proven players at the board, is the defenders and Tonali.
3: See, Matheus Tel is, sorry to say, nonsense.
0: Yeah, absolutely.
3: Savio,
0: absolutely
3: nonsense.
2: Mamushingo.
3: Mamush is nonsense. It's nonsense.
0: Yeah.
3: Nonsense.
0: These, no, but, these were problems that Manchester City were, not, were finding. Not,
1: it doesn't fit.
3: Pep put up a bet.
2: Are they that bad? That's what I'm
3: they
2: saying.
3: They are bad. That's
2: no.
3: It.
0: Wait, let me ask you.
3: Can you sign Mamush?
0: Let me ask you, what was Mamush and Savio's contribution to Manchester last City last season?
3: When you were even in the crisis,
1: Savio had two goals.
0: Pep was practically in awe. He could not play them.
3: Yes.
0: He would rather play for the matter for sure. Rather play.
3: Or even put this guy from left back to even come on board.
0: O'Reilly.
2: They got Mikhailo Mudryk as well.
0: Yes, look at
3: those signs. So leave the midfield. No matter how good your midfield is, if you are transitioning to attack,
2: then what best to sing?
3: And
0: if you look at it, they have not considered much, but they have also not scored the Premier League goal.
3: They have not scored because they don't look at it. Matthew, you have Matthew Stell. You have Savinho. You have Mamush. You have who else?
2: And then the Chelsea is not even.
3: You have Mukalo Modric. Chelsea is no more in the team.
2: He's still the team.
3: But you have Dominic Solanke. Now look at those attack and tell me what is good about the Nazareth.
0: Like who are you going to be facing? And they'll say,
3: So what they had was the defense, they have Tonali, they have Mateo Fernandes.
2: So they look like an expensive joke, right?
3: Before.
2: Okay.
3: So, but I give him two more games. They will send him back to Italy.
0: All right. So we've got to go for a quick commercial break around about now. When we come back, we'll talk about Arsenal.
2: Why did you talk about Arsenal first?
3: You
2: talk about Arsenal.
3: Why
2: didn't you talk about
3: Arsenal?
2: Why didn't you talk about Arsenal first before you talk about Tottenham?
0: Can you see we're in England? I'll do KBC after they win 4 in a row.
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0: course, these E-Stills are just football. Okay, looks like we won't be on Facebook this afternoon. So, well, the phone lines are officially open. 0706-949-3000 or 0701-447-5770. Those are the numbers to call to contribute on the show. 0706-949-3000 or 0701-447-5770. How many trophies do you think Real Madrid will get this season? Or will it be a third consecutive trophyless season? The Champions League, the La Liga, the Copa del Rey, a double or a treble? Well, call into the studio and let us know. Okay, now, let's talk about Arsenal. Well, yesterday, practically, it's even has a similitude of Arsenal's third team. Because I'm seeing a certain Mal Solomon who started, who's just 17 years of age. I think he was having his debut. He's 17, I think.
1: 17 right now.
0: Yeah, he's 17 okay. Right now. You know, they still brought in another, you know, young star from the bench. Max Thurman, of course. He's already a bit known. I'm talking about players who were barely known who played yesterday. But it feels
2: like... That's one Ibrahim.
0: But it feels like however way Arsenal turns it right about now.
1: Where?
0: It can only come out one way. What is happening at Arsenal and what has Arteta built?
1: Well, Arsenal is flying right now. I mean, remember I told you before the start of the season that Arsenal is actually creating a squad that will be world beaters. And that's the reason why we have seen so far right now that Arsenal is dominating the Premier League. Four matches playing in the Premier League. They are top of the Premier League table. And yesterday, I mean, he made a lot of changes. Bruno Guimaraes had his first start for Arsenal.
0: I mean, I saw that defense line and I was worried for Arsenal.
1: But it was against Ipswich. I mean, they still considered...
0: Because I've seen Zubimendi
1: They still considered two goals. The first game, Arsenal will concede two goals this season in all competition.
0: Well,
1: so,
0: when you look at it, they considered two. No, those two and also after they had made some very key substitutions.
1: But the fact that they still considered their two goals yesterday.
0: As at that time, they had practically made all their substitutions.
1: But some players turned up yesterday. I mean, that young guy, Mike Stormer, that guy will be 17 by August or November this year, 16 years of age, fantastic football player. None of doing well.
0: Goal scoring comes to that guy just reminds me of Lamine Yamal. It feels like it makes goal scoring look really easy.
1: He's a good player, talented football player, and then other players as well. Mike Merino, I mean, he was the captain for Arsenal yesterday. Bruno Guimaraes, Madueke, but some players were disappointing, and that's the reason why. Why I think that when we say a team has squad depth, there are some players on that bench that they are given the opportunity to start games, I mean, they are always disappointing. Eberechi Eze, Victor Yokores. I don't know what is wrong with Victor Yokores. Raymond has always been supporting Victor Yokores. I don't know what is wrong with Victor Yokores. It's like he's low in confidence right now.
0: If you have been stuck on the bench since you joined the club, you'll be low.
3: Yokores, you asked for a low move in January. He's not going to make it another Arteta.
1: If he's leaving Arsenal, Arsenal will need to bring in another person. Because Arsenal will not use Kai Havertz.
0: Yukura's priority cannot be Arsenal. That's be him.
3: Yeah, of course.
0: Yukura's priority has to be Yukura's.
3: So the issue didn't start now. The issue was started last season. I don't think Arteta requested for Yukura's.
0: I think he wanted him, of course.
3: That was why when Kai Havertz came on board, was fit again, Yokores dropped to the bench immediately.
1: Havertz will not give you 20 minutes.
0: In fact, Arteta could not wait for Kai Havertz.
3: And that alone is enough to kill your confidence. It tells you that you don't have the backing.
0: You're a placeholder.
3: Toby
4: said something now. He said, Havertz will not give you 20 minutes.
0: Let's take this call. I've been calling for a while. Hello, good afternoon. I think it's Pastor.
5: Totoro.
0: The minimum.
2: So after that, I was sent to go work.
3: So like I was saying, that so it tells you that Yokores doesn't have the backing of the manager. So it's enough for him. You feel somehow.
1: Yeah.
3: So yesterday, after Arsenal scoring 4 goals, there was no goals for him.
0: It
3: didn't exist in that game at all. So
0: Is it that he's not getting what Arteta is trying to get out of him?
3: No, so, Arteta's style of play does not suit Yokores. Yokores is a top nine.
0: He's a point man. He's an Haaland. He's not the guy that will fall back.
3: Supply him the ball and he will score goals. Havertz can link up well with the wingers. And if Havertz is not scoring goals,
0: move to the right.
3: Arteta doesn't have issues with Havertz not scoring goals. All he wants to do is
1: just bring other players
3: to play. You guys need somebody to supply him the goals. And he's not going to get it at Arsenal. So I think he made a wrong move. He has failed before in the Premier League when he was young.
0: When he was younger, yeah.
3: So I think...
5: He won the Premier League with them.
1: But I think he will still come good.
4: Well, to add to it, Arsenal playing with Havertz, it's an upgrade for their attack. Take it or leave it. So Arteta knows this, and then he's starting Havertz. He's working out for him. So yeah, that's it. Yokores should just work on himself. And I think at this
3: there's
4: age,
3: Yokores wants to do.
4: At this age, yeah, that's what I want to see. Now. At this
3: age, What kind of what do you want to work? It's like the point now.
1: Yeah.
3: So he needs a team that can supply him.
0: A team, and I feel like he will be a good guy for Barcelona.
4: He can be a good guy for Man U also. So yeah.
0: No.
4: Shesko that they are not using.
0: Shesko is keeping. Even as you are not using him, he's still doing better than Yokores.
4: Still doing. Wow.
0: He has scored 2 Premier League goals already.
4: Wow.
3: Yeah. He had a good interview also. So.
0: Yeah.
3: I think Yokores.
4: Toby said something the other time. He said, Havertz will not promise you 20 league goals. And I asked him a question. I'm expecting a reply from him.
1: Let me ask my question.
4: Did Yokores score 20 league goals?
1: Okay, let me answer your question right now. Havertz joined Arsenal in 2023, right?
0: Mm-hmm.
1: He has spent how many years at Arsenal? 3 years. He has not scored 20 league goals for Arsenal. This is Vitor Yokores' second season at Arsenal. So, in terms of the time that they have used, he has not scored. No. I'm just telling
3: yes
1: you.
3: Yes or no?
1: No, I'm just saying that. I'm just saying that. Havertz joined Arsenal in 2023.
3: That's
1: right?
3: None of my.
1: This is the fourth season for Kai Havertz. This is second season for Vitor Yokores.
3: Has Havertz ever scored 20 goals in a season for Arsenal?
1: He has not.
4: And you guys believe in Arteta. Don't leave him alone. Let him do his work.
1: Okay.
0: So let's go to the conversation of, as of this moment in the Premier League, what team can stop us now? I mean, we've seen everybody play at least 4 times. So we know what everyone has to offer by now.
1: Maybe Chelsea.
0: Why? No, there's already now.
4: That's not the league decider now.
3: Only
4: the game is not the league decider now.
3: Only Arsenal can stop us now.
0: Like in a football game, going into a game, what team can we say that
3: is no
0: has a chance?
1: You should be afraid of Manchester City.
3: There's no single team in the Premier League across the Arsenal. Not only Arsenal will stop.
1: After 4 matches played,
0: Arteta said we want to build a team that people don't want to play
3: before
0: against.
4: He said that
3: before the season
0: and
3: starts.
0: And I think that's what he has done.
3: I already said it. The moment they bought the Guimaraes, it's all over. Just forget about it.
0: Hello, good afternoon to you. Your name and where you're calling from?
6: This is Shego.
0: Okay, Shego. Okay, from Akala Express. All right, let's go.
6: Mayu is the pastor.
4: Yes.
0: Shego.
3: You said I've talked about
4: it. You said you believe what you talk.
0: Let Shego talk.
6: You see, I think we are referencing De Zerbi on Lampard. I think the first man that will be sacked will be like a Kalik.
3: But why is this over?
6: Why is this? Against Brighton. Hello, Loyola at the
0: Hello, good afternoon to you, sir. Your name and where you're calling from?
5: My name is Mr. Francis.
0: Okay, yeah, Mr. Francis, let's go.
5: How are you doing today?
0: I will fine. We're good. We're good.
5: Raymond, how are you doing?
3: I'm fine. Good afternoon.
5: Toby, how are you
1: doing? I'm fine, sir.
5: Have you accepted now that you're an Arsenal fan?
1: No, I'm not.
5: You are not. What club do you support?
1: I'm neutral, sir. I'm a sport presenter.
5: You can't be neutral. Okay, let's go to one of now, I don't know why everybody have that belief that nobody can beat Arsenal. Now, you will listen that in EPL, there is nobody that is unbeatable. You will be shocked to the marrow of your life when a team you never expected will rock them down. So definitely the league has just started. It is very wrong for anybody to arrogate power to Arsenal for now. You forgot that at least injury can set in. If injury set in now, problem has come. So let's wait till when they have played 15 matches, then we know that yes, we are sure who and who is going to wrestle the title.
0: Good afternoon. Now, just so we know, what we're talking about, we're not putting injuries into court. We're saying as of this
1: moment,
0: the way the team is
1: going
0: out of football,
3: Arsenal will not go unbeaten.
0: No, of course,
3: No team
1: will beat Arsenal the title.
3: It's beaten out of the title. Okay, how do you see that team?
4: Let me come in here.
3: That one sure go.
4: You know, the Premier League match. At 38 altogether, so it's a marathon, not a sprint. So you know, you cannot judge after four games or something. Don't you believe in the other red?
0: So maybe Chelsea can.
4: See, this sports crew, someone said it
3: that
4: with full confidence that. They are ready, they are back.
3: So is his own one. I've heard the name now.
1: He has a name now.
0: Why are you? Go, what do you mean? Who are you talking about?
4: He has a name. But one thing is that Arsenal are the team to beat in the Premier League this season, and then
3: they are the Premier League champions.
1: But apart from Arsenal, Manchester City.
0: Let's take this call. Hello, good afternoon.
7: Good afternoon, Femite.
0: Hello, good afternoon to you. Your name and where you're coming from?
7: From Lele. Good afternoon to the other members.
0: Alright, let's go.
7: Personally, I think it is too early to start saying Arsenal have won the league and whatever. As a fan, last year, I suffered a lot of trauma. The journey was very tough. At a point in time, Bournemouth took it away from us, then later they gave it back to us. So it's not as easy as everybody is saying. Yes, they are doing fine now, they are doing well now, but it's still a long way to go. The only thing I can say that probably will be working in their favor, know-how. So they know that they've done it before and they know how to do it again. Maybe the others that are coming,
0: etc. They are learning.
7: They might not have that technical know-how. Sometimes when Gadela was there, Gadela will never peak until maybe October and in November.
0: And they still end up winning the
7: January, and that's the end of the season for him. So, but sometimes maybe it's a Teta style. Maybe he wants to peak very early and give a gap and all that. But it's too early to just say because they are doing well now. So they should dance.
0: All right. So we've got to go for Larry. Thank you so much.
3: The problem is the big boys are not.
1: They're not serious.
3: Liverpool,
0: they're
3: United,
0: stepping
3: Chelsea.
0: Up. That's what I said.
1: But Manchester City is on the same point as
0: Liverpool. But when you look at Manchester City, they lack depth.
1: Really. Yeah.
0: Yes.
3: So the issue is for City, City is gelling.
0: Where is the backup to Haaland?
3: They don't know.
1: Simeone will play in that position.
4: Foden will play also.
1: Simeone can play last season too.
3: They did work.
1: But they've always had the one striker now. They won the title.
0: They had Gabriel Jesus and Aguero. They had Alvarez and Nalan.
4: Gabriel Jesus left.
1: Maybe that's the only position that they don't have depth. But in other position, I think
3: City has
1: it
3: gelling. I think City has it gelling. They are still working their way.
0: I think when they come against a really formidable team, they
4: it's
3: Manchester United. They are winning, but I don't think they will have that consistency. to stop us.
0: All right, it is what it is. We've got to go for another commercial break, our final commercial break on the show this afternoon. When we come back from this break, Manchester United welcomes Brighton. This team sent them out of the FA Cup last season.
1: Is it a big game?
0: And a caller called and said that this could be Michael Carrick's final game in charge of Manchester
4: United. I hope not.
0: We'll talk about that when we come back from this break.
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0: the Ember Motors, them don't finally land up. Hey, time for your hustle to finally pay. 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With the Ember winning galore. First of all, make I let you know about the Independence Day Kasati. 66 people now you go chop a better money inside 1 week. 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
9: Hello, I'm Nick Hatton at the BBC Sports Centre. The Premier League champions Arsenal are through to the fourth round of the League Cup after a 4-2 win at Ipswich. 16-year-old Max Damon scored twice as Mikel Arteta's side maintained their perfect start to the season.
10: And that's what we want to do, and to face every game, every competition with the same mentality, attitude and desire. And so far we are doing it, so we need to maintain that.
9: Elsewhere on Tuesday, Liverpool beat Tottenham 3-1, while Brentford and Fulham also progressed to round four. The third round action continues on Wednesday. One of the ties sees Manchester United take on Brighton at Old Trafford. United are fighting on all fronts this season following their return to the Champions League. So will their manager Michael Carrick rotate his squad for the EFL Cup tie?
11: Obviously, that's the decisions that we have to make. I think we obviously played Champions League and made changes during the week, and we changed a little bit as we've gone. So, yeah, that's the decision. It's important for us to win football matches, you know, and it's important that we manage the squad as well and keep everyone up to speed, keep everyone ready, keep everyone part of it.
9: Elsewhere, Everton host Championship side Wolves and Coventry take on Aston Villa. And Sunderland return to European football for the first time in more than half a century on Wednesday. The Black Cats face the Dutch side AZ Alkmaar in the Europa League at the Stadium of Light. And captain Granit Xhaka can't wait.
12: means a lot, to be honest, to be back after 53 years. Can start to feel the excitement from the people as well. And I think that the stadium will be on fire because the fans deserve, the football club deserve, but as well as players. After the hard work last season, we deserve to be where we are.
9: And for more football news from the BBC, go to bbc.com/football.
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0: Okay, welcome back. And that was the BBC Premier League update. Okay, now let's talk about tonight. Manchester United welcomes Brighton and Hove Albion.
1: Begin from my side.
0: With Michael Carrick really under pressure. Now, this is the thing. We have all seen Carabao Cup today, yesterday. We saw, Kepa in goal. Even Brentford did not start their first choice. Even West Ham did not start their first
1: choice. That's enough. That's
0: so enough. We've seen it. Even Chelsea started Penders. So tonight, Carrick should go that way also.
1: I mean, second good choice.
0: Exactly, Cardano. You know, Manchester United should go that way also. Rest Rashford, rest Kouma.
1: He will not play it first.
2: He should not try it in his life.
3: He can now. They're a big team.
0: Wouldn't that be shameful if Manchester United now come? After we have seen all that has happened, Manchester United now comes out today and goes Lanez, Maguire.
2: Femati, Ojale, Ikule.
1: Okay, anybody.
2: They fight your own. Now your team did that. Carly cannot look at another team yourself.
0: So this is where the dilemma
2: comes. This is what Trafford do. Don't forget that. Brighton have come to Trafford to come and win.
0: Yeah. But this is the dilemma now. Because he's a coach now that is having to coach two games a week. Mm. In the last two weeks he has coached
1: that's
0: four games.
1: You need to get used to it. Now I said that last week.
0: You still have to think about Fulham during the weekend in the Premier League. So
1: the game before him
0: he starts his full team today. He starts his full team on Saturday.
1: It doesn't matter.
0: Is that not even unfair to the players who have been on the bench waiting for the opportunity?
2: So this is it. He has substitute, right?
0: Yep.
2: It's your fit.
0: Sure, it doesn't look like his feet.
2: Then Dogu starts.
0: Maybe Mazraoui starts.
4: Dogu is a winger.
0: Is
2: the lead available?
1: No.
2: It's not. One of you.
0: That midfield, maybe Mount comes in for Bruno.
2: Of course.
0: You
2: can rest Bruno. Mount for Bruno. Minus start anyway. And Santos.
1: Yeah.
0: Off front, Chesko.
1: Chesko starts.
0: Maybe Shalesi or the left.
1: No.
2: What is Shalesi?
0: Lesi, Omolenje.
2: Brandy will come and play with you. So, for Carrick's confidence, actually.
1: Yeah, they need that win. They just need
2: to win today at Old Trafford. I know you're expecting to.
0: So, what kind of team are we looking for?
2: I'm expecting to bring the whole first 11
1: to the
2: team.
1: I don't think he's going to bring his offer.
0: How many changes are we looking at here?
1: Maybe three
0: from the start.
1: Maybe three changes. Maybe
2: Bruno
1: change.
2: Start. Babiko.
1: But if you are starting Bruno in a Carabao Cup game.
0: Are you playing Fleetwood Town?
2: Wait, where was it when we were going to England? Look at Fakosi and Wenger, you the start academy. Now Drogba, now Batelli. Yeah. We finish you. That was very, very fair. Over there, they come back up. If Fakosi, when he was around 2020, and they were winning Carabao Cup, it was Rooney, Ronaldo, Pepe, Baba, to everybody. Play football for me. Every trophy is important. Carrick should not do second team. You need that confidence. You need that win.
1: But we don't expect the team that played over the weekend to play again today.
2: Maybe some changes. Kouma on the left.
0: Lamens or Dalo?
2: Lamens is a goalkeeper now.
0: I'm saying first choice or second choice.
2: Lamens will play.
0: Dalo.
2: No, Dalo does not know what he's doing. But I wish you start.
0: No,
1: you talk about the goalkeeper.
0: Dalo was... Dalo was Leeds United's first choice goalkeeper.
3: This same statement.
2: I beg, Lamens should start in goal. He needs a win today. So today is Wednesday. He has the game on Sunday.
1: On Sunday.
2: It's still 4 days rest.
1: Yeah.
2: So he can still afford to play his first team. I don't travel. If Kanye crash out today, Thursday morning, okay, back again, come on, Lord. The beginning of the end of Ruben Amorim was that Carabao Cup lost to Grimsby. So if Kanye wants to end his career now, that's a concern.
1: But is he stayed for how many months after that?
2: career finished at Old Trafford. So if Kanye wants to follow the same way, let him try.
1: But I'm trying to understand United about to play against Brighton, and then some United fans are skeptical. Brighton should be a given.
0: No, Brighton has been beating United since like 4 years.
3: See, but you said United has, the last two matches against Brighton. You confidently won
2: in the Premier League. Yeah. There are three teams you have to fear. They start with B. Brentford, Brighton. and Bournemouth.
1: They will not defend. They will
2: those
1: attack
2: three teams.
1: You. They will attack.
2: They will come at you. It's left to you to know how to beat them. So I know say Brighton today will not be second team.
0: So what is your mind telling you will happen tonight?
1: My team will win. 2-1.
3: Why are you deceiving now? Just tell them. You see, this time last season.
1: But the good thing is that
3: he doesn't like
1: both Femi Aziz and what's the name of them?
3: So long, you're in, don't worry.
1: Good one for United.
0: Because when Nigerian players are playing against Man, it's usually a different game.
3: So see, just be honest. Why are you like this? Why do
1: I think United will win?
3: Don't worry.
1: Let me tell you the truth.
3: The bitter truth here. Mm. This time last season, Green Beans defeated United. Green Beans. See, in the FA Cup, Brighton also brightened United's life. You understand? So I feel we are going to go through that part again.
0: So let's talk about Barcelona.
3: We are talking about Barcelona.
0: Mine is not the only game that will happen this evening.
1: But don't worry, Femite. I'm with you. United will win. Don't worry. Good. I mean, I'm showing you good love.
3: Be honest for once.
2: We come here tomorrow morning. I'm going to drag United.
1: Yes, of course.
0: Barcelona against Racing Santander.
2: Camp Nou.
0: What's his name? Barcelona coach.
3: Asiflik.
0: Can't he just rest Lamela and Rafinha?
2: How many goals? Will Barcelona win?
1: Maybe 5.
3: Maybe 6.
0: So they're definitely going 3 points.
2: skip.
0: but now let's do our prediction. Okay. Because I know that one at Lamba.
1: It's not Lamba. I'm telling you, Femite. Man United will beat Brighton 2-1.
2: I don't know.
0: You don't know, okay?
2: I don't know.
3: You know, Brighton has scored 13 goals in the Premier League.
0: Oh my God! Brighton
3: United 3-1.
1: Take it to the bank, and that's the point where we have to say
0: happy is on the show. Very many thanks to you for joining us. Apologies we couldn't stream this afternoon, and of course very many thanks to you that has joined us at home. Those who have scored, we appreciate you guys. Thank you so much for coming.
1: It's a pleasure.
0: And of course to our amazing producer Miss Abimbola Sadiq, thanks so much for being here. We also appreciate testimony, I always forget your name, Victor Tudun and Olajide are all in the studio this evening. Thank you so much for being here. We'll be back tomorrow morning for Sport Bang, bright and early, 7:30 a.m. But definitely, Just Football will resume next week, Wednesday. Until then, enjoy the rest of your evening. Bye for now.
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0: Thank you for joining us on the Bada News Update, and this is where we bring you up to speed on events happening in and around the Ibadan metropolis. I am Kenneth Agweje. The Nigerian Union of Allied Health Professionals, University College Hospital Ibadan chapter, has commenced an indefinite strike over the alleged refusal of the hospital management to implement the Federal Ministry of Health and Social Welfare's recommendation on the disciplinary case involving the Director of Pharmaceutical Services, Dr. Adeyinka Ishola. The union announced the industrial action in a letter addressed to members at the hospital, saying it would commence today, Wednesday, September 16, 2026, following what it described as the failure of several efforts to resolve the dispute. The dispute centers on the sale of a tricycle donated to the pharmacy department and the subsequent disciplinary action taken against Ishola. The NUAHP chairman, Oladayo Labangbe, said the union was demanding the implementation of the Federal Ministry of Health and Social Welfare's recommendation that Ishola be reprimanded and reinstated. Labangbe said an initial investigation conducted by the hospital had recommended that Ishola be suspended, with the recommendation forwarded to the ministry for ratification. And he said the ministry subsequently sent an independent investigative team to the hospital, which reached a different conclusion. The union chairman accused the hospital management of refusing to implement the recommendation, despite the ministry being its supervisory authority. Traffic has eased on the Lagos-Ibadan Expressway, both inward and outward Lagos, following hours of severe gridlock that left many commuters stranded overnight. The improvement comes despite ongoing repair works on the expansion joints around the Opik-Kara section of the highway. The road is considerably freer on Wednesday than it was on Tuesday, when commuters heading home from work were trapped in traffic for several hours. Motorists are, however, advised to exercise caution and allow extra travel time while the repair works continue. That's the Bada News Update. I'm Kenneth Agweje.
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9 minutes can pass 4 p.m. How are you doing? It's a lovely Wednesday. Hope your Wednesday is going smoothly. And of course, for those who are stuck in traffic overnight, hope you're back home. Really sorry about that situation. But hey, we're here to, you know, make sure you feel good as you drive home after a hard day's work. I'm Kay Boogie. Charity is somewhere. She's going to be, you know, in the studios in a bit. All right. But I just thought to open up the show and let you know that, hey, we're here, you know. So Charity is going to join up in a wee bit. All right. It's till 6 p.m. Lots of great music, information, entertainment, and engagement on the show. So why don't you just make sure you keep the dial locked in, Splash FM 105.5. Let's have a good time. I'm Kay Boogie, and the station you locked into is Splash 105.5. We've got lots of great music coming on, so just make sure you stick around. It's the throwback edition of the show. It's a Wednesday, so we're set to have a good time.

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0: Hello.
1: Hello, Johnny. 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
0: Oga counselor. No be quarrel matter o. Na because say me and I dey plan better life together. I want make all our pikin where we born. 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I dey fear to enjoy myself fully for the other room. Make you no go lead to football team o.
1: That one a small thing now. 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

0: on three people. The Ember Motors then don't finally land. Hey! Time for your hustle to finally pay. Cashier, the ultimate money spinning machine. They take you to the next level for this Ember month, eh? With the Ember winning galore. First of all, make I let you know about the Independence Day Kasati. 66 people now you go chop a better money inside 1 week. Double winning cash pot safe day as a cashier go they make a new billionaire every Friday. Yes, you were the listen here. You fit be the next millionaire on top of cashier. September 30, now the special Independence cash pot now you go shell on that day. And you go loud pass a bazooka. 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You feel post enter start 347 star 1004 star 1-. 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Remember say cash here. Now for only those people who don't enter 18 years old. And now all your state getting bored. 9 license and Jody cash here. Jody cash here.
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0: 4:44 p.m. Still Splash 105.5 FM. It's time for social media today. Charity's actually on the way here, so we'll just kickstart the show with Bimbo in the building. Good to have you around, Bims.
1: Yeah, it's good to be here also.
0: Yes. Okay. So, without further ado, let's take the first story on the show.
1: Mm-hmm. So, my first story is about yesterday, actually. Yesterday into today.
0: Okay.
1: Because motorists, commuters, they were left stranded. Mm. I mean, it's one of the sad realities of living in Lagos.
0: Okay.
1: Because this, it happened like the normal traffic. It started like the normal traffic that was supposed to, you know, just go out, maybe
0: fizzle out
1: in an hour
0: time.
1: Or two. Yeah. But 1 hour turned to two, two turned to five, five turned to 10.
0: Yeah.
1: And I read in some reports that 14 hours
0: people were in traffic.
1: People were stranded in traffic. Kibugi, yes. I cannot wrap my head around that.
0: And this whole traffic situation then mm-hmm. really escalated. That left people sleep in their cars or sleep in public transport in mm-hmm. traffic. Had to do with the ongoing repairs.
1: Bridge repair.
0: The Kara Bridge repairs.
1: Mm-hmm.
0: That, you know, they had being talked about a couple of days ago. So the repairs are ongoing at the moment. Mm-hmm. Repair work is ongoing.
1: Mm-hmm.
0: And of course, this has culminated in the whole traffic gridlock mm-hmm. to a large extent. Now, this whole traffic situation extended even onto the Lagos Ibadan Expressway.
1: Yes.
0: Inward Lagos, outward Lagos.
1: Oh my God.
0: People were stuck even up until this morning. But the good thing we hear right now is that people have been called on to exercise some patience and add some more extra time to their travel time.
1: That is it. I think that's the advice that right there. People should exercise patience because that is the only thing that can work for them when they are in that kind of situation.
0: Yeah. And we hear that this ongoing repairs or construction work will take a period of 2 weeks.
1: Okay.
0: A period of 2 weeks, the repairs, mm-hmm. you know. So we're hoping that after that two-week period, hopefully we can go back to normalcy on that route.
1: Yeah.
0: Yes. From the Lagos Ibadan Expressway. Yeah, so guys, if you probably had an experience on that road between yesterday and today, some parts of the road, maybe in Lagos, on the Lagos Ibadan Expressway, you can as well, you know, send us a message and tell us how it felt. You can call the station and, you know, share with us what the experience was like having to sleep. Yes. Practically sleep on the road.
1: I can't imagine it. Yeah. Like I'm trying to. I can't. No. Anyway, like I said, 1 hour, 2 hours is the regular ones for Lagosians. But when it now stems to
0: five, six, seven, ten,
1: 14, I mean, it's a lot. It's a whole lot.
0: And I think that this maintenance is really good because what they're working on, the repair works are actually on the expansion joints of the Kara Bridge.
1: Okay.
0: So I think that it would have a long-term positive effect for commuters and people that use the expressway after the repairs are over.
1: Okay.
0: So this whole uncomfortable situation that we're experiencing right now is just for
1: just
0: a short period.
1: Of time.
0: After the period of repairs, you know, I think that we would enjoy using that bridge.
1: Yes.
0: So guys, you can call 0809-155-1055 if you had someone who had an experience on that particular bridge between yesterday and today and they had a really bad time. Call us and tell us about it. If you had a personal experience, call us and tell us. And if you feel like the government can do something better to you know, ameliorate soften the effect or impact of this inconvenience on the people, you can actually call to make your suggestions. 0809-155-1055.
1: You know, I still feel it's just a matter of time. So I think we should just endure for now. And like you just said, after the repairs, we are going to enjoy the effects
0: even better.
1: Yeah. So,
0: hello, good evening to you.
2: Yeah, this is Abiola.
0: Abiola, good to have you on the show. Welcome.
2: Yeah, actually, I had someone that said, even our business here got affected by that traffic because we're supposed to get a delivery from Lagos 2 days ago, and I personally assured us, told us that because of the traffic, my boss was so angry about us. Hey, why did you move earlier? Blah, blah, blah, blah. Hey, we will not send your company money.
1: Oh.
2: Now I was trying to calm us down. I asked just pick his number. I called him and trying to see what actually happened until I saw it in the news on social media about the serious blood traffic and all on the car road. So later I told my boss that that was really bad. I think he said he'll get worse before 3 runs out. So I said that in our own workplace, yeah, we were affected by that traffic.
0: Thank you, my brother.
1: Thank
0: Sorry
1: you.
0: About that inconvenience. So your work was affected by that
1: so
0: traffic
1: many other
0: situation.
1: People too.
0: That's crazy. Hello, Mr. Rabo is on the line.
3: Yeah, good evening to everyone.
0: Good evening, Mr. Rabo. How are you doing today?
3: Well, bless God, and you too.
0: Very good.
1: Very good.
3: Beams.
1: Sam.
3: I like that your idea, and Kebugi gave you that thought and you bought it from him.
1: Okay.
3: After the repair, we will enjoy it.
1: Yes.
3: it's because we are not one of those cut off.
0: On the expressway.
3: Maybe if you have something very important doing in Lagos.
0: In Lagos.
3: Maybe like some kind of interview or some kind of
0: thing,
3: you cut off there overnight. You would have understood the kind of things the people, you know, went through.
0: Wow.
3: We can't wait for government to do these things right. You see, I travel along West African coast.
0: Okay.
3: I see them doing road of tens of kilometers. They don't block the road totally. They block one side, leave one side with a lot of law enforcement agents on that road to ensure that there is no obstruction to free flow traffic. So if you want to repair the road, you want to repair one side, why not keep one side open with lots of law enforcement agents to take care of any breakdown? Road safety should be there to remove any unnecessary obstruction. And beside that, the Sagamu interchange, that road leads to Ifo, power line Ifo, Dansungo or Abeokuta, that can serve as escape route if the Lagos-Ibadan expressway is blocked.
1: Okay.
3: But that road is terrible.
0: I think it's better now. The axis of the road leading to Sagam.
3: No, from that Sagam flyover.
0: Yes.
3: The right, if you are facing Lagos.
0: Okay.
3: The right side, straight on from the flyover.
0: Okay.
3: To power line E4.
0: Then
3: water or Abeokuta.
0: Abeokuta access,
3: So for God's sake, what is federal government doing that road is not in good state? For God's sake. Then the Ibadan, Kodo from Togate, Challenge, New Garage, Kodo. Why is that road not good enough down Lagos? The Akpata Abeokuta axis down. Why? So government has failed totally. That's the problem. We have more than enough resources, but our leaders, sorry to say, they don't have managerial skill to manage situation rightly.
0: All right, Mr. Rabo. Thank you for your submission on that one. We appreciate your call. Thank you. That's Mr. Rabo telling us his thoughts about that one. Hello, good evening to you.
4: Good evening, Kevin.
0: Good evening, sir. What's your name?
4: Michael on the line.
0: All right, then. Michael, where are you calling from, Michael?
4: I'm calling from Ibadan.
0: All right, Michael, tell us what you think about the situation, yesterday's situation.
4: I was actually a victim yesterday.
0: Wow.
4: I had a course to go to Lagos yesterday, to Lekki.
0: Okay.
4: While I was going to Lekki, I discovered that the traffic was mounting up already. And it was already gathering towards 7 up as is.
1: Okay.
4: So my prayer was that while coming back, the traffic could have been at least reduced drastically. Unfortunately, while returning around 1, I discovered that the traffic has reduced a bit.
0: Okay.
4: And then I was able to approach towards the first bridge. before Berger.
0: Okay.
4: So, but what really aggravated the whole thing yesterday was that I think a trailer fell just around Berger.
0: Okay.
4: So vehicles were not able to move. Everybody was on a standstill.
0: Oh wow.
1: Okay.
4: So people were going to take one way at Edertide. So which I think really at the whole grid yesterday.
0: It just blocked every way eventually. Yeah.
4: The way the old road is made, you can really cross to the other side. So
0: going
4: to pass through one way would lead up to going to cause another set of traffic down. So everybody was on Thursday. I on yesterday. I was able to escape around.
0: Hello, are you there? Hello? Are you there?
4: I can hear you.
0: We can't hear you clearly. But hey, you can call us back, all right? Mm-hmm. You can call us back. I wanted to hear the end of that story.
1: Mm-hmm.
0: I also wanted to know if you probably slept in your car. Or you found your way out somewhere.
1: How many hours did you spend?
0: Yeah. How did you get out of it? Because some people got out of that traffic gridlock this morning.
1: Yes.
0: This morning. Hello, good evening to you.
4: Yeah, sorry.
0: Yeah. Yes, it was. So what time was this?
4: I was able to escape the traffic around 5 yesterday.
0: Okay.
4: I noticed that I told my colleague yesterday that people were going to sleep over on that particular route. Because down to Mowe, to Ibafo, people were still coming, trooping along the one-way side.
0: Ah.
4: So I knew that definitely people are going to sleep in that on that road. That yesterday. So I was not surprised when I got the news that people actually slept over. So I think the major cause, apart from the fact that it took time to remove the truck, it was when they removed the truck that fell yesterday that we were able to pass. So I left there around 5. I was able to escape the road. But while going to Ibadan, I noticed that people were just trooping. The amount of cars treading that wheel lane was so much that I knew that people were definitely going to be stuck. People were going to slip over in that route.
0: I'm glad you're fine and safe. Glad you're fine and safe and back home. Thank you,
4: my
0: brother.
4: So much.
0: Thank you for calling. All right then. So a couple of our listeners, recounting their experience yesterday on the Lagos-Ibadan
1: Express. Yes.
0: All right then. So you can keep your messages and calls coming in. But hey, we've got another story.
1: Yes, we are also streaming on Splash FM 105.5 Ibadan.
0: Oh, that's true.
1: Yes.
0: So you can leave messages on Facebook too, also tell us your experience or experiences of your loved ones if you have any.
1: So right, one of the things that happened between yesterday and today was also the demise of the giant Nollywood actor.
0: Olu Jacobs. Veteran Nollywood actor.
1: Yes, yes. He died at 84.
0: At the age
1: today.
0: Of 44.
1: Yes.
0: 84.
1: 84, yes.
0: Wow. Mm-hmm. I saw that one this morning and, it just took me way back to the times he was very active on the Nollywood scene as a super duper actor.
1: Yes, he had a great presence, the voice, everything was there for Mr. Olu Jacobs. Anyway. We are going to miss him, and I kind of want to give kudos to his wife, Joke Silva, because in all of this sickness, all of this time, she's been there for him. And I think the couple of these days, the people getting married these days, should actually learn from these people. They would also have their down times, you get what I'm saying, but even in sickness, this woman was there
0: for her husband.
1: For our husband, you know.
0: Okay.
1: He's really commendable.
0: So your argument is that ladies, women should learn endurance, perseverance.
1: Because through this sickness, there would be one time that she would have been tired, you know, frustrated and all, but we did not hear, as far as I'm concerned, or even in the media, that maybe there was a fallout, nothing,
0: And for his own situation, he's been battling dementia for many years right now, until his passing at 84.
1: That is one of some crazy sickness you don't want to have, you know.
0: So may he still rest in perfect peace. His son actually announced this morning.
1: Yes.
0: And of course, we pray that God provides the fortitude and strength that the family needs at this very time.
1: Yeah.
0: Yeah. 84. Wow. You'd say...
1: Baba.
0: Fair,
1: Baba,
0: right?
1: Yeah, Baba do it. Baba don't try.
0: So guys, you could react to that one too.
1: We love them and we don't want them to go. It's just like this, what happened with Ogogo. Ogogo was 64 or
0: 66.
1: I think 66. Yeah, I think 66. So even if he was 66, but he hurts, you know.
0: And you don't want him to.
1: Yes. There was a video of Jim Ike.
0: Okay.
1: He actually cried.
0: Oh, Jim Ike cried?
1: Yes.
0: Oh, wow.
1: Was it Jim Ike? Yes. Okay. When he got the news
0: about
1: the demise of Olu Jacobs.
0: Passing.
1: Yes.
0: Okay.
1: I beg your pardon. Emeka Ike is not Jim Ike.
0: Emeka Ike.
1: Okay.
0: I've seen a lot of reactions, especially from Nollywood, on social media and people.

0: go to Facebook and just drop your comments there, or give us a call and say something, you know, about the late veteran actor.
1: For me, I think it was just his voice. Okay. He had this distinct voice, one of the voices in the industry that you cannot miss.
0: Okay.
1: It was.
0: So that was it for you?
1: Yeah, that was it for me. You'd want to listen to what the man has to say, with the thick bass and all.
0: Okay. So, guys, tell us your thoughts on Facebook about the passing of the veteran actor. Oh. All right, then. We talked about a story yesterday.
1: Yesterday,
0: the protesters.
1: Yes, at the trade fair market in Lagos. So, today, there's an update. Okay. Because Lagos police said that it was the handwork of a few disgruntled fellows in the market, and they said that they did, like, they questioned some people and they arrested some people.
0: Okay, so I wonder right now what the basis for the arrest was.
1: Because they even said, even the chairman of the market said, it was a peaceful protest. There was no fight, nothing.
0: Okay.
1: But at the end of the day, they said it was this, like, a set of disgruntled fellow. That there's no quarrel between the marketers, the Igbo marketer, the Igbo sellers,
0: traders,
1: and the Chinese traders. That there was nothing like quarrel or any disagreement.
0: So if the protest was peaceful as alleged, I still wonder why certain arrests would have been made.
1: Mm-hmm.
0: You know, but if you ask me, I think that as the day goes by, we'll get more details into this particular development, because I sort of wonder if everyone went about the whole protest thing peacefully.
1: Yes.
0: Why would you pick up some people and say that they were disgruntled?
1: Say they don't have any problem with the Chinese traders. They were it's just business as usual for them before the small protest. They said it was a small protest, but they later got it under control, and that was probably when they made the arrest and question. I think maybe the reason why they would arrest people is that for you to just stand up and raise that kind of protests in the middle of the markets, and there was no disagreement, there was no quarrel before, and there was no arrangement, there was no, maybe they didn't even tell the authorities of the markets, and they just with their own discretion went on to protest. So
0: we have a call
1: maybe
0: here.
1: That's why they've been arrested.
0: Hello,
1: maybe.
0: Good evening to you. Hello, what's your name? Hi, good evening to you.
2: Yeah, I need to call in.
0: Okay. Please, what's your name? Can you also move away from where you are?
1: Hello? Okay.
0: Yes, you're better right now.
2: Yeah, let me just quickly go. The caller that spoke about the traffic, he mentioned something that was seeing and people did not notice. He said, after he left the place, the whole thing became hot. So something like that. And it was after this, the something out of the road.
0: Yes.
2: So, what will I be responsible after something was removed out of the road? I'm just saying that something that could have prevented something like this. Because of another time. That means it was some mismanagement of the road users. This block, the lane they were already using, and this problem is that because of where it was sunk. Can you imagine people's.
0: Go.
2: You are not in your destination, you are not at work. That means the following day is useless. Today will have been useless to a lot of people.
0: True.
2: Because of
0: true.
2: That, only Jacob, I salute him. I heard he was one of an actor in James Bond. The Jamal 3.
0: Yeah.
2: You know that James Bond ahead.
0: Yeah.
2: They have followed him for some time.
0: Yeah.
2: And because he can host to summer, I salute him. I respect him. Let the wife take her time now. Please don't let that up. We don't need it.
0: Yes. Yeah.
2: You know, we discussed about one program like this. That one woman was making upon a secret on your program weeks back. Yes, I was calling her that because that woman. You see, people, they don't want to be sick now. And you wish to be sick. Maybe my time is gone.
0: Thank you. Thank you for calling. Yes. Thank you for calling, my brother there. All right, then. So if you have something to say about the late veteran actor Olu Jacob, who passed at 84, we got the news this morning. If you have a few things to say about him or a few things to reflect upon his life and times, you can call us and let us know. It's actually Wednesday, and we like nostalgia on Wednesday, so you can actually call and say a few things. By the way, he used to be described as the Lion of Lufudu.
1: Lufudu,
0: right? Is it Yoruba word, Abby?
1: I'm trying to get the right pronunciation from you.
0: Hello, good evening to you.
3: Yeah, this is Abiola again.
0: Abiola calling back, yeah.
3: Yeah, I just want to appreciate the late Olu Jacob. While growing up, I used to see one of his commercials on TV. So, and what I miss about him most is, like what people said, his voice. That voice, when he speaks, he's just like... Well, maybe they like the name they call him, a lion. He's like a lion roaring.
0: Yeah.
3: So that is something I was
0: really miss about him.
3: It tickles me whenever I hear him speak in movies. So thank you.
0: Thank you so much.
3: Rest in peace.
0: Amen. Thank you. We might do a few things. Okay, so quickly, maybe we just do 10 things to know about Olu Jacobs.
1: Okay.
0: 10 things that you never knew about him. He was born in Kano State.
1: Okay.
0: In 1942. Although his roots are in the Egba Alake community of Abeokuta Ogun State. Yes, and of course, he's an indigene of Ogun State, but spent his early life in Kano.
1: Okay,
0: and was a member of the debating and drama societies where his interest in acting began. He was also inspired by Herbert Ogundi. He was inspired to take a shot at acting when he attended a performance by legendary Nigerian theater practitioner Herbert Ogundi.
1: Okay.
0: And this strengthened his passion to pursue acting professionally. He also trained in London. He trained in London at the Royal Academy of Dramatic Arts, one of Britain's leading drama schools. He had a British TV career. He appeared in international films. He became a Nollywood institution. Kings, much later in his life, especially Nollywood English and Nollywood Igbo, Kings became his signature roles. You know, his commanding voice and presence made him particularly memorable as kings, chiefs, traditional rulers, and patriarchs. And he won a lot of honors. Yeah. Okay, just a few ones there. Yeah. Okay,
1: big ups for him.
0: Big ups to him. Big ups to him. May his soul rest in perfect peace.
1: Amen.
0: And everything around those colors.
1: Yes.
0: So let's go. What's the next one in the news?
1: There was this lady who narrated how not wanting to attend her husband's church almost cost her a marriage.
0: Okay.
1: So her husband, usually since birth, he attends Catholic. He's a Catholic member. And so she was deeply rooted in Pentecostal church. So when they got married, at first she was following the husband to Catholic church, you know, to for service and all. So after a while, you know, she couldn't adjust to the doctrines of Catholic. You know, they have the Pentecostal church doctrine is different from the Catholic. So she couldn't adjust, and so she said that she rather go back to a Pentecostal
0: church
1: and all. But the husband didn't agree, and so at first she tried to convince the husband to go to Pentecostal church with her, maybe because it would be easy for him to, you know,
0: blend in
1: and all. But the husband, after a while, he could not also.
0: Oh, he started.
1: Yeah,
0: he started attending.
1: Yes, okay. He attended the person, but he could. He could not keep up. So he now said that I married you.
0: You're
1: supposed to come to my church.
0: But why was he realizing that much later?
1: Maybe he's been trying to give argument? It. He's probably tried to give it some thoughts and, you know, try to juxtapose the two. But at the end of the day, he said, "Come on, I married you. You should go to my church." And that is how it's going to be. So at first, she didn't go to every Sunday. The husband would dress up and go to church.
0: And she just stays home.
1: She'll just, she'll be home and all. Until the day the husband threatened that, "Don't worry, next time this happens, just make sure you pack your load and go to your
0: what
1: house,
0: happened?
1: Your father's house.
0: What happened after?
1: She started going to the Catholic now, automatically. Oh.
0: I was expecting you to say she packed
1: did,
0: her things
1: no.
0: and went back to her father's.
1: But I think the argument here for me is that you both are Christians, so why couldn't he just, you know, let her kukuma do a Pentecostal and he's doing his Catholic?
0: I think that's, you know, from my perspective, mm-hmm. you know, I think that it brings some sort of division to family, especially with kids. I think that you guys as parents should have a united front.
1: Okay.
0: Everyone's facing this direction. Mm-hmm. However, mm-hmm. I see people even from different religions who mm-hmm. are married and they mm-hmm. come to an understanding that yeah. The father who's a Muslim
1: okay.
0: And the mother is a Christian and yeah. they can both practice their separate religions. Mm-hmm. But if you ask me, I feel that the best situation should be for the parents to have a united religious front
1: mm-hmm.
0: so that when kids come, the kids have one direction. Mm-hmm. It's all scattered when your kids arrive because it's different doctrines. So different...
1: Or maybe because of the doctrines, because I still see they're Christians. If it was a different religion, Muslim Christians now, I would say, okay, maybe the man doesn't want, at the end of the day, of course, it would be a divided home if the parents are of two different religions. Yeah. But now we are talking of the same Christianity.
0: So I think that the doctrines and the denominations, because of how they differ, it gives a vibe that even under the same religion, the vibe is different.
1: Okay.
0: Take for example now, I mean no harm saying this, a lot of people who are Pentecostals do not see others who attend the white garment churches as Christians like them. In Christianity, yes.
1: What?
0: A lot of people who attend the conventional Pentecostal churches sort of look at people who worship with white garment churches some type of way.
1: It's the same God you're calling.
0: Well, you may feel like that, but in Christianity, it's not the same. So someone who's attending, I don't want to mention churches too, but someone who's attending the regular Pentecostal churches that you know, don't feel like the people who attend the white garment churches are actually Christian enough. You know? And you'd say it's the same religion.
1: Yes.
0: I pick a lady who attends a white garment church with the mindset that when I get married to her, she's going to follow me to deeper life. And then she comes into my house and says she was born in so-so denomination and that, my church is boring and, you know,
1: but there's
0: this is what
1: thing,
0: she grew
1: there's
0: with.
1: There's this thing I learned that one of the submissions that a wife would submit to our husband, you know, when they get married, is that whatever under this submission, the religion to his part, whatever your husband is doing, you have to do with him as the head of the family. If that is why some Muslims would not want you to marry, would not want a Muslim lady to marry a Christian, because once you marry a Christian,
0: you become a Christian.
1: You become a Christian. Yes, so they'll still say if you're a Muslim man that you can marry a Christian lady because you'd bring her into the religion. Do you get? So there's still that part there. So I'm still, anyway, you've said it all, the doctrines, the denominations and all, but
0: their philosophies and everything are totally different. So sometimes
1: it's the same God, it's the same words they use, the same Bible they use. It's not like the Catholic have a different Bible, the white garment have a separate Bible, the Pentecostal. It's just, you know.
0: On paper, you'd say that they're both Christians, and then, you know, come on, it's the same religion, but Charity just popped into the building.
1: Charity,
0: right,
1: someone
0: now
1: asked if you were in traffic. Or did you go to Lagos?
0: Ibadan Expressway.
4: Did you go to Lagos? So, but the Nigerian health system will humble you.
0: Yeah.
1: Wow.
4: You see that thing that we say that we pray that Nigeria never happens to you.
0: It will never happen to you, Chair.
4: I'm fine, but apologies for joining in
0: late. So we're just in the middle of a conversation.
4: Yeah, I was listening to you guys while driving.
0: So, before we go neck deep into the conversation, if you had a guy that you were dating, I know you're Catholic.
1: Okay.
0: You understand. But you seem like the very
4: liberal
0: Catholic that can go to Redeem tomorrow and not feel any type of way. If I was a guy who was coming onto you when you were single, you know, you like me, you like my vibe, but I attend the CNS with my garment and all, would you feel some type of way?
4: I would not. Well, I would already know that I'm not going to go to your church. But I'm not going to.
1: Why would you go to his church?
0: Why are you not going to my church? Because are they go Sele or CNS?
4: So the thing is,
0: because there's actually nothing wrong with them.
4: No, there's nothing wrong with it. But you know, for a lot of us Catholics, we're very Catholic.
1: How?
4: You know, and I don't know how else to put it, but what I'm trying to drive at is that would be one of the first things that we'll talk about. I will not write you off because of the church that you attend. I will be willing to have a situation where you can keep doing you and I will do me.
0: If I was going to RCCG, for example, you won't have this conversation.
4: I won't.
0: So there's an issue. Why you will have conversation with a person going to RCCG and going to select?
4: You gave apologies earlier when you were talking.
0: Yes.
4: And you said that it's not because there's anything wrong with them or you're trying to mean disrespect.
0: Yeah.
4: But just as you said, certain people feel like there are some things that are ritualistic about the white
0: style
4: garment.
0: Of worship and
4: incidentally, people think that way about we Catholics, you know, that some of the things that we do are demonic, they fringe on
0: idolatry,
4: but there's a wide gap between the rituals that you observe in the Catholic Church and the type that you would say observe in at CNS Church. And I don't know very much about them apart from what I see on social media, where they are going to the riverside, they are burning candles, or they are flogging somebody. You know, so there's a wide gap between that. And I don't think I will be able to adapt. So if it is going to be a deal breaker for you, if you're the kind of person that wants your wife to attend the same church as you, then we probably would not work. But if you're the kind of person who is open says, well, you can visit my church once in a while, I can visit your church once in a while, but we can still both. As a matter of fact, that's my situation. I don't attend my husband's church. He's come to my church a couple of times, but we have that understanding and everybody is fine. You know, because
0: is that
4: I did not wait until we got into the marriage before.
1: Is that deal breaker enough, really?
0: Yes. That because you guys are not even from separate religions. So
4: no.
0: I'm not talking about your unique situation. I'm talking about generally.
1: General.
0: You guys are even not from. The guy is going to Redeem.
1: Christians.
0: I mean, the guy is going to Sele. And you're going to Catholic. And you're Christians, really.
4: Yeah, you are.
0: You understand? You same Bible and everything. Talk about Jesus and all. Is it really can you consider a deal breaker enough to say because of just this one
4: I would answer that by saying that it depends on how individually you practice your religions. So if your partner perhaps is the type of person that goes and burns candles or does some type of soap rubbing, you know, I mean, I don't know, like I said, I don't know a lot. I know that there are certain people that get soap and they say this is blessed soap, you bathe with it, you get favors, and those things come to you as I can't, you know. It may be deal breaker enough for you to say, well,
0: I know what made you they buff the soap charity, just they wear your garments.
1: Well, your wife's garments.
4: I have to believe in what's being done there. I have to be able to worship God
0: in that place.
4: Yes. And if I'm unable to, because of whatever my, you know, differences are, then it defeats the purpose, because it means I'm just going to church, I'm not worshiping. I'm just going because I want peace to be in the home. You know, so I feel like it depends on how you practice. If the person is a liberal person that just goes to the church, it shouldn't be a deal breaker. But if it's the person that is like deep in all those things you don't quite understand and he has tried to explain it to you and you still do not understand and he wants you to go to his church, then it's deal breaker enough.
0: Guys, please react to this particular one, because It's really a very touchy one. And
4: it is. And a very important one, too. That's a conversation you should not skip.
1: I guess it's one of the conversations you have before, once you start to realize this is a serious
4: one. Getting serious.
1: Yeah.
4: You know, don't wait and hope that...
1: Anyway, this lady in this story that narrated the story, she said she became so...
4: Is it chairman of CWO?
1: Yeah, she became the chairman of CWO in the parish by the time she took the Catholic...
4: So she got really involved in the Catholic Church.
1: She now got
4: a position in the women's organization.
0: That she didn't want to go to before. So, Charity. she went. She eventually went. So you can be...
1: So she got used to
0: you
1: it.
0: You can eventually be an Odisha's wife.
4: It's a good thing that we didn't get to that point.
0: No. I'm just saying hypothetically. I'm just saying hypothetically. You can eventually... The guy can eventually convince you. And you say,
4: But you see, in her own case, it was almost ending their marriage, which was why she decided to start going.
0: Mm-hmm. Compromise.
4: Yes.
1: Compromise.
0: You can compromise.
4: It's not even compromise, it's obedience. Okay. Submission.
1: No, I think it's compromise.
0: Hello, good evening to you. Mr. Reba calling back.
2: Chacha, welcome.
4: Good evening, sir.
2: May Nigeria not happen to you wrongly.
4: Amen. Amen. Amen. Thank you.
2: I appreciate the resolve of the woman in the story you mentioned now. At least she value her home. She value her marriage. And I believe she lost her husband so much that she decided to live her own way of being a Christian, to get absolutely committed to being a Catholic the way her husband wants her to be. The truth that is that even though we are all Christians, I want to restrict to Christianity because this story is all about Christianity.
0: Yeah.
2: Even though we are all Christian of different denomination, the way we practice is not the same, like you have already, you know, expatiated there. But in marriage,
0: sorry, Mr.
1: Sorry, sir.
2: Yeah, thank you. The woman is expected to go to where her husband attends. I have a family friend. Every end of the year, the husband, the children, the woman is of another denomination. The husband is a Catholic. I am a Catholic. Now, every end of the year, the husband, the woman, the children, they will go and have this end of the year, like harvest Thanksgiving with the woman's father in the
4: Catholic
2: in their
4: church.
2: Own church, somewhere around Basham.
4: Oh, okay.
2: They did that for 20 something years, the much I can remember, till the Baba passed on early this year. You understand? So, but the woman practiced as a Catholic with her husband and her children. They are all Catholics. But anytime the father has something doing in her father's church, the husband supports her to go there to go and do whatever they want to do. They join in the service, they join in everything. But coming back to Christianity, Catholicism in particular, the way we value the Holy Communion, for instance, is not comparable to any other Christian denomination.
4: Mm-hmm.
2: It's not. You go to some Christian denomination, you see them throwing the Holy Communion and people rushing it. You understand? So that is one thing a genuine Catholic cannot forgo. Then you see some of these Pentecostals, they tell you the mother of my Lord, that is the Virgin Mary, is just an envelope with which a letter is posted. But they go to their church, they prostrate for their mommy Gio. They worship their pastor. And I, as a Catholic, I give honor to the mother of my Savior.
0: I get you, Mr. Rebel.
4: All right.
2: Do you see another Christian denomination condemning that? I go to confession before a priest. A priest is a human being, Abby. But the moment he's putting on that garment of a priest, I, as a Catholic, see him as a representative of Christ, my Lord.
4: Mr. Robo, I think
2: so
4: you've made the point.
0: Yeah,
2: to confess
0: I get
2: before
0: you.
2: Him, because my faith is, I am confessing to God through his messenger, mm-hmm. through his servant.
0: Thank you, Mr. Reba.
2: But Pentecostals don't believe.
4: Right.
0: So thank you, Mr. Reba, so, for amen. The points you highlighted.
4: And I guess that answers Bimbo. You know, Bimbo was asking you earlier that we're all Christians, so mm-hmm. why?
0: Yeah.
4: So
0: yeah.
4: you see... probably sheds light on that question. But I mean, at the end of the day, it's whatever works for each person, each couple. The lady recognized, and I think I like that, she recognized that her marriage was important.
1: Yeah,
4: so what I deduced from that is probably that they didn't have that conversation. So the husband assumed that when she married him, she would automatically join his church.
0: 5:26 on the clock. We'll go pay some bills and we'll be right back.

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1: Wow, mommy, today's golden one is milky.
2: Mine too.
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4: It's so meal. 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
1: Milk already inside? 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
11: 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They take you to the next level for this Ember month, eh? With the Ember winning galore. First of all, make I let you know about the Independence Day Kasati. 66 people now you go chop a better money inside 1 week. Double winning cash pot safe day as a cashier. Go they make a new billionaire every Friday. Yes, you were the listen here. You fit be the next millionaire on top of cashier. September 30. Now the special independence cash pot. Now you go shell on that day. And you go loud pass a bazooka. 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Now for only those people, we don't enter 18 years old. And now all your state to get on board. 9 license and. Zeti cash here! 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

0: games, great food, music, and special appearances from your favorite celebrities. 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Good for you.
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0: So we're back to wrap up social media today for today. But we got messages.
1: Yeah, so I want to quickly do that. I hope that the network would allow me, because it seems to be delaying my messages. I can't.
0: Oh, check seem out to, the messages.
1: Yeah, but as soon as we have them, I don't know if you have them, Kay, because there's some messages, especially about the last topic we talked about before going. Okay, great. I think I have a few now. Taya David Olomo says the right rendition is Herbert Ogunde as against. Okay, I don't know. It seems like.
0: Go ahead.
1: Yeah. As against Herbert Ogunde.
0: Okay, the right
1: Hubert.
0: Rendition.
1: Hubert. Ogunde okay. as against Herbert. Okay. Yeah, so I think that's the. Okay. Yemiya Didiwa says, hello, K Boogie and Bims. This is what caused the gridlock yesterday. There was an accident, and the vehicles involved were a 40-foot container truck without a registration number, a Toyota Hilux, an Interstate bus, a Hyundai Odyssey, a Sienna, a Toyota Highlander, and a Mitsubishi Hilux. Okay.
0: Hmm.
1: It's Prince Bami says, I swear to God, all this church thing should be least of our problem in this country. Despite all this, we're not good as people. All these politicians, bad lecturers, bad workers in the secretariat came from these same churches and mosques. You'll be seeing them as good people. Make them cancel all these churches. Make them be one church, I beg. Adekola Adibai says, Chacha, why is there no deal breaker when it involves a millionaire or people living in America or Europe? Well, I mean, you're going to have to ask those people, because for me, it would be a deal breaker regardless of where you reside. If you're if you insist that you want your wife to follow you to your church, Imoite says, based on this matter, as much as people have their respective biases to modes of worship, which is not bad, while dating, can they draw the line on not doing the do and collecting monies because of these worship lines? What always drawing the line when it comes to settling down in marriage and not when collecting benefits? I believe it is hypocritical on the part of the person calling it a red flag, he says. There's nothing wrong if couples attend different denominations if they are matured enough to manage it together with their children. But the best thing is for all of them to be attending one single church. The children may decide to be attending another church or denomination when they get married. I mean, there's more messages, but I don't think we have time to cover all
0: time
1: of them.
0: For it. Yeah. Thank you, Beams, for being on the show. Thank you for supplying all the stories on the show this evening. All right. The rest of the show. Do we have the rest of
2: That's not confirmed yet.
0: That's not really, but we'll let you know, man.
2: All right.
1: The rest of the show continues. I mean, 60 minutes. We have the drive time request, right?
0: Yes, we do.
1: Yes.
0: All right, then.

0: guys, we gotta go. Tumi has chased us out of the building and we have to leave.
1: Yeah, so you were right when you said it was not assured. We'll see you guys on Monday on the Splash Super Drive. Thank you so much for being a part of the show all week long.
0: Have yourself a lovely evening, MKB.
1: And Charity.

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0: 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My name is Tumi, and at this time, I'm here with something absolutely amazing for you. So let me tell you, if you're at home and you're listening to the station and you're listening to my voice, let me just tell you that you're in to win money today. Yes, three lucky people are going to be winning 15,000 Naira each on the show today. Now, you're interested in this, so if you are, I want you to keep listening to me, because I'm just going to tell you everything you have to do for you to win this 15,000 Naira. But let me ask you, I hope that you have your mobile phone with you, and I hope that you have data and you're ready for what I'm about to tell you. Anyway, this is a segment that is brought to you by Recharge Rewards, and I want you to know that we all can testify to the fact that everything that we have to pay for takes our money. And sometimes at the end of the month, we just wonder how we spent money that month. You know, you have to pay for data, you pay utility bills, you pay for a number of things. And you are wondering, how much did you spend? How did you do it? I'm just here to let you know that Recharge Rewards is here to help you with smart budgeting. Yes, because today, we're talking about smart budgeting. So instead of you to be asking yourself, where did all my money go? We think and talk about how we can solve the everyday money problem. So we spend money on a number of things. We spend money on transportation, on food, airtime, data, utility bills. And at the end of the month, we're asking ourselves, where is the money going? 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I know that for a number of people listening, you know what 15,000 naira can do for you at this very time. You know you want to buy electricity, you want to buy data, you want to pay for transportation, you want to pay for a number of things that you know that every month you have subscriptions you pay for. And all of this is what Recharge Rewards is saying that it will definitely be helping you with, and it makes it easier. So you already know how much you have to spend in a month, and that you're able to do so. So let's have it. Hello, good evening.
1: Hi.
0: Okay, what's your name? Where are you calling me from?
1: Okay.
0: Okay, why? So have you downloaded Recharge Rewards?
1: Yes, I do.
0: Okay, and have you recharged with at least 1,000 naira through the application? What did you say?
1: I just did that.
0: All right. So can you tell me, how was the process? Was it, just tell me about the process. Okay.
1: No glitch at all.
0: Okay. Okay.
1: Mm.
0: Okay. Okay, so your name is Ayo, right? Hello? Your name is Ayo from Akpata. Ayo Bami from Akpata. Congratulations to you. All right. Okay, so I still have a space. I have two more slots for two winners. But make sure you have downloaded Recharge Rewards. Make sure that you have downloaded Recharge Rewards. Hello. Good evening. Your name is Taiwo.
1: Simon.
0: Simon. Okay, how are you, Simon?
1: Fine.
0: Okay, so have you downloaded Recharge Rewards?
1: Yeah.
0: Okay. So I just want to ask you that, have you recharged with at least 1,000 naira?
1: Yeah.
0: Okay. So, can you quickly just tell me about the process of downloading this?
1: Just touch on play. So, just as you describe, I downloaded it immediately.
0: Okay.
1: And I paid by transfer. I choose an option to pay from, and I did by transfer.
0: Okay. So, was it a very seamless process for you?
1: It was seamless, fast.
0: Okay. So, your name is Simon. Where are you calling me from?
1: Iwo Road.
0: Okay, thank you, Simon. Then you're my next winner for the day.

0: Okay, Debadi, I mean, good evening to you. So, have you downloaded Recharge Rewards?
1: Yes, I have.
0: Okay, so did you recharge just 1,000 Naira?
1: Yes, I did.
0: Okay, so can you tell me about the process? How was it for you? Was it seamless?
1: Yes, it's very fast.
0: And then, yeah, so do you think that it is very easy to use? I'm interested in that as well. Okay, so you agree with me that it is easy to use?
1: Very easy.
0: Okay, your name is, once again? Adebowale Adeyemi. 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

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As the news read by Tumilara Adimujimi, first the news headlines. Presidency dares Peter Obi to quit presidential race over Anambra state debt controversy. Education ministry workers block Alausa from entering office. And the Vincent EU chief backs plan for Canada to become associate member. In sports, Maresca criticizes focus on controversial winner. Now the news in detail.

presidency has reacted to the ongoing dispute between former Anambra State Governor and presidential candidate of the Nigeria Democratic Congress, NDC, Peter Obi, and the state government over the state's debts and financial liabilities. Special advisor to President Bola Tinubu on Information and Strategy, Bayo Onanuga, in a post on X earlier today, said Obi had claimed to have left Anambra without debt and challenged him to follow through on his pledge to quit the presidential race if the claim was disproved. He added that the Anambra State government had responded with claims concerning liabilities allegedly left by the former governor's administration. The reaction followed a fresh response by the Anambra State government to Obi's Tuesday denial of claims that his administration left behind inherited debts, including a 2 billion naira ecological fund, contractor liabilities, and unpaid salaries, gratuities, and pensions. Obi had said his administration cleared more than 35 billion naira in historical gratuities and arrears and left office without outstanding salary, pension, or gratuity obligations, among others. Meanwhile, the Anambra State government has challenged former Governor Peter Obi's claim that he left off more than 2.13 billion naira in an ecological fund account before leaving office in 2014, saying the first bank account he identified was not an ecological fund account and had never contained the amount that he cited. The State Commissioner for Information and Value Reformation, Law Mefo, said this in a statement shared today by the Anambra New Media X account titled "Governor Peter Obi on Record of Public Debt in Anambra: Facts Beyond Propaganda and Lies." Mefo said the government had obtained a certified printout of the bank account identified by Obi as the account where he left the ecological funds. He said the account is an internally generated revenue consolidated revenue account, not an ecological fund account. The commissioner consequently asked that Obi to explain where the 2.13 billion naira he claimed to have left his successor was kept.

President Bola Tinubu has mourned veteran Nollywood actor and film executive Oludotun Jacobs, popularly known as Olu Jacobs, who died at the age of 84. Jacobs' death was announced by his son, Olusoji Jacobs, on Instagram today. In a statement issued by Tinubu's special advisor on information and strategy, Bayo Onanuga, he described the late actor as one of Nigeria's most distinguished actors and a towering figure whose career spanned theater, television, and film globally. The president said Jacobs contributed to the development and professionalization of Nigeria's entertainment industry and inspired a generation of actors and filmmakers through his talent, discipline, and dedication to his craft. Tinubu also praised Jacobs' ability to bring depth, dignity, and authenticity to the characters he portrayed, saying this earned him admiration in Nigeria and beyond. The president said he was a giant of the Nigerian creative industry and that his passing is a great loss to Nigeria, the African film industry, and the global community of lovers of the performing arts. According to the statement, Jacobs trained at London's Royal Academy of Dramatic Arts and built a career in British television and international film before returning to Nigeria, where he became a major figure in the country's film industry. He received several industry honors and awards and was conferred with the national honor of Member of the Order of the Federal Republic. President Bola Ahmed Tinubu stated that the federal government is targeting 95% national identification number and

online enrollment coverage by December 2026. Tinubu disclosed this today in Abuja at the 8th National Identity Day celebration. He was represented at the event by his chief of staff, Femi Igbajabiamila. The president said the federal government was building the digital infrastructure required to leverage Nigeria's identity system for economic growth. He said the theme of the celebration underscored the importance of linking the country's digital ecosystem with its digital economy and broader economic development. Tinubu said the government was working towards an ecosystem in which trusted digital identity would support digital commerce, financial services, social protection, healthcare, education, and mobility. He also disclosed that the government was accelerating the development of a sovereign public key infrastructure, PKI, as a trust layer within its broader digital public infrastructure, DPI, architecture. According to him, the initiative will strengthen the foundations required for secure digital signatures, trusted electronic documents, encrypted transactions, and secure government communications.

Moving on, workers of the Federal Ministry of Education earlier today blocked the entrance to the ministry's headquarters, preventing the Minister of Education, Dr. Tunji Alausa, and the Acting Permanent Secretary, Dr. Folake Olatunji David, from entering the offices. A video circulating on X showed workers gathered at the entrance as a motorcade reportedly convened the minister arrived at the premises. The protesters could be heard chanting, "Alausa must go," while blocking access to the ministry's premises. The development comes amid an ongoing dispute between the ministry's workers and the federal government over the proposed concession of King's College, Lagos, as well as other issues raised by the workers' unions. The unions have previously demanded the removal of the minister and expressed opposition to the reported 35-year concession of the college to its old boys' association. The workers has also raised concerns over staff welfare and other administrative issues within the ministry.

0: Ahead of the 2027 general election, the African Union, AU, has begun a seven-day pre-election and needs assessment mission in Nigeria to ascertain the Independent National Electoral Commission's preparedness, identify potential gaps, and provide recommendations. The assessment, led by former Ethiopian Deputy Minister and Minister of Foreign Affairs, Demeke Asen, commenced on September 13 and would end on September 19, 2026. The aim of the mission is to strengthen the country's capacity to deliver credible, transparent, peaceful, and inclusive elections. Asen, while speaking, noted that the AU's mission would examine the entire electoral cycle, covering the pre-election period, election day operations, and the management of results. The mission would also examine unresolved legal and administrative issues that could affect the elections, as well as measures designed to safeguard INEC's institutional independence while ensuring effective coordination with security agencies. Hassan challenged INEC to demonstrate its readiness in critical areas, including the credibility of the voter register, deployment and reliability of electoral technology, logistics, funding, inclusion, transparency, security coordination, as well as results management.
1: To check and to hear from your side the overall preparedness, how would INEC assess its overall readiness for the 2027 general elections?

Pastor David Ibiome of Salvation Ministries, through the help of God, is set to give an unforgettable experience to individuals who want to receive impartations in their lives during a program tagged Ibadan Miracle Crusade, slated for Friday, 25th September 2026, by 5 p.m. at Liberty Stadium, Ibadan. Ibadan Miracle Crusade 2026 will be a first of its kind, where Ibadan gets to witness Jesus Christ heal the sick, restore broken lives, solve long-standing problems, give divine intervention, and perform miracles. The great servant of God, Pastor David Ibiome, is of Salvation Ministries, is given assurance of an unforgettable experience on Friday, 25th of September 2026, by 5 p.m. at Liberty Stadium, Ibadan, and implores all to not miss such a rare opportunity.

0: A former governor of Ekiti State, Ayo Fayose, has predicted that President Bola Tinubu will win the 2027 presidential election, even if opposition candidate Atiku Abubakar and Peter Obi decide to join forces. Fayose, who was a guest on TV, said the opposition would face an even greater challenge if Atiku and Obi contested separately, arguing that their votes would be divided. The former governor also claimed that the Southwest would produce a vote margin of not less than 6 million in Tinubu's favor, questioning how Peter Obi or Atiku would secure a significant share of the votes from the president's region. Fayose said he had no issues with anyone, but maintained that the opposition was aware that it would not make progress in the 2027 presidential election. He further described Tinubu as the shortest route to power returning to the North, despite Atiku's interest in the presidency. Fayose, who was recently appointed chairman of the Rural Electrification Agency, REA, board by Tinubu, also insisted that the president would secure at least 12 million votes to win the 2027 election.
1: If anybody can deny, but I don't want to draw issues with Obasanjo. I'm just giving it an example. When he wanted to do a total, it didn't work because there are unwritten constitution that is within the norms of our politics. Today, when you go by the book, in what way will Obi? You know, a three-way horse. Maybe I'm not putting it right. Atiku is there. Obi is there. Even if they come together, this man will still defeat them. But let us say they didn't come together. Too bad for them. Because these elections will be balkanized. I want to give you an analysis again. I give this analysis sometimes when I was talking. Already in the Southwest, Southwest will come up with not less than 6 million different. I'm telling you, between 5 to 6 million, write it down. Maybe you will engage me again. There are 5 million. Who will vote for Obi, Atiku in Ekiti? Who will vote for them in Osun? Who will vote for them in Ondo? What is their structure?
0: It's still the evening news on Splash 105.5 FM. Still ahead, EU backs chief plan for Canada to become associate member. Maresca criticizes the focus on controversial winner. We'll take a break now. When we come back, we'll bring you more stories. Stay with us.
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welcome back. Now we turn to the foreign scene. Britain's annual inflation rate climbed in line with analyst expectations in August. Official data showed Wednesday as the Middle East war drove up fuel prices. Office for National Statistics said the consumer prices index rose 3.1% in the 12 months to August, up from 2.9% the previous month. High inflation adds pressure on Prime Minister Andy Burnham and his Finance Minister John Healey to ease the cost of living for households ahead of the Labour government's budget update next month. The Bank of England is forecast to maintain its benchmark interest rate at 3.75% on Thursday as the UK economy struggles for growth.

Still in the foreign scene, the president of the European Commission is back proposals for Canada to become the EU's first associate member. Ursula von der Leyen told the European Parliament on Wednesday she wanted to work on opening the door for Canada, which would involve closer ties on various key sectors. Canadian Prime Minister Mark Carney last week spoke of seeking a unique alliance with the EU. The country currently faces tense relations with the US, compounded by an intensifying dispute over trade. Without mentioning US President Donald Trump by name, von der Leyen said offering Canada some sort of EU membership was not a partnership against anyone else, but for our common strength.

finally, in sports, Manchester City manager Enzo Maresca says it is quite poor that controversy surrounding Erling Haaland's winner has overshadowed his side's performance at Manchester United on Sunday. Haaland's goal on the Al Mac, which was awarded after a virtual assistant referee ruled in City's favour, secured a 1-0 Premier League victory despite the visitors playing the majority of the derby at Old Trafford. With 10 men following Phil Foden's red card, the VAR decision was subsequently ruled to be incorrect by the referee's body, and the aftermath of City's fourth successive league win has been dominated by the fallout from the incident.

0: Joseph Ogo, once again, our top story is the presidency has dared Peter Obi to quit presidential race over Anambra state debt controversy. Education ministry workers today blocked Minister Tunji Alausa from entering office. And the foreign sen, AU chief has backed plan for Canada to become associate member. In sports, Maresca has criticized the focus on controversial winner against Manchester United. For more details on the news, visit our website on www.splashfm1055.com or simply follow us across all social media platforms, Facebook at SplashFM 105.5, Ibado, X and Instagram at SplashFM 1055. 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I am Tumilara Ademojimi. 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
1: Ooh, where's this Benjamin boy now? I called him this morning that the car is not starting, and he promised to come early.
2: But Tony, have you done the morning checks?
1: What checks? I beg, what do you know about cars anyway?
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1: What have you done now?
2: Oh. 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
1: Wow, you did it.
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1: What did you do? 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

0: 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I am Tunde Onokoya, the Mechanic. Let me ask you a question. You're driving, you see traffic ahead, you press the brake on your vehicle, and somehow that pedal doesn't feel the same. You press it again. The car still stops. So you say, no problem. I'll check it later. My friend, well, what if later is too late? Tonight, we're talking about when your brakes start warning you. Because brakes don't usually fail from nowhere. Many times, your car gives you a warning. The pedal changes. The stopping distance changes. The sound changes. The steering changes. Even the dashboard lights up. You smell something. And we say, the car is still braking. It is still stopping. Now, that is not the test. But the question is it braking the way it is supposed to? Well, you know, I know, I'm sure the vehicle also knows that it wasn't braking that way before. Tonight, I'll be giving you about 7 warning signs you should never ignore. This is especially important after the incident we've seen around the past couple of days on the Lagos-Ibadan Expressway. Yesterday, LASMA, the Lagos State Traffic Monitoring Agency, reported that a container truck crashed around Kara Bridge after what the agency described as brake failure. Well, just today, on the same Lagos-Ibadan Expressway, just after the Ogiri axis, there was also a trailer accident. The FRSC attributes that to overspeeding and reckless overtaking. So let's talk about brakes. And let's talk about the signs you will get when your brake begins to misbehave. The program is Auto Clinic with the Mechanic on Splash 105.5 FM, your integrity station. Let's quickly go through it. What are those signs? The first sign is that the pedal feels different. The first warning you get. You know your car. Sure, you're not driving it for the first time. You drive it almost every day. So when that pedal suddenly becomes soft, spongy, or it travels farther down, you need to pay attention at that time. If you press and the pedal feels lower than normal, warning, you should know that if you are holding the pedal and it just keeps sinking, that's warning. Now, exactly what is wrong when that happens? Well, we don't know yet. It could be low fluid, brake fluid. It could be air in the system. It could be a leak. It could be a hydraulic fault. It could be a master cylinder problem. It could be something else. And that's exactly why we don't guess. You need to go get a proper diagnosis done. Your job as a driver is simple. Recognize the change. Then get the car checked. Don't wait until that pedal reaches the floor, because at that time, it's too late already. Sign number 2. It takes longer to stop. The brakes still work, so you say. Everything is fine. But ask yourself, does that car stop as quickly as it used to? You use the brake, it stops. Now you brake at the same point and the car travels further. That's a warning. Could be that the parts are worn. Could be that the discs are worn. Maybe there's another problem entirely. But don't simply adjust your driving and forget the mechanical problem. Yes, you need to maintain a safe following distance, but also ask yourself, why has my stopping distance suddenly changed? Sign number three, noise. Now, listen to your car. You brake and you hear the squeak noise, or you hear the growl every time you use the brake. Now, it's not every squeak that you hear from your brake that means disaster, but a new, persistent, or worsening brake noise deserves inspection. And grinding? Oh, do not negotiate with grinding, because you can move from I need brake pads to now I need brake pads, I need brake discs, I need brake calipers, and more. So when the car says grrr, don't answer with turn up the radio. Attend to it as quickly as possible. The next, vibration or pulling. So for this to happen, you hit the brakes, the steering wheel shakes, or the car pulls to the left, or it pulls to the right. Then somebody tells you, nah, alignment. Be like, say the alignment is incorrect. Maybe, could be the alignment, but don't diagnose it by assumption. It could involve the braking system. It could involve tires. It could involve the wheels. It could involve suspension. In fact, it could just be the alignment, and it could be something else entirely. The important thing is that the vehicle has changed. So when you're braking and you notice that the braking behavior has changed, you need to investigate. At this juncture, I need to go on a brief commercial break. When I come back, I'll continue with this. How do you know your brake is beginning to fail? Don't go away. I'll be right back.
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2: 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And now your state getting bored. 9 license and... Zeti cashier! No cashier!
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1: 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And today, the conversation has been around brake failure. What are those signs that you will see when the brake is about to fail and you want to avoid it? You want to have it checked out as quickly as possible. 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In the beautiful city of Ibadan, Felele, inside the palace of Oba Adebayo Akande White House in Ibadan, the capital of Oyo State. It's a wet Wednesday evening. Today is the 16th day in the month of September 2026. So let's talk about the warning lights. Let's talk about your dashboard. So your dashboard is not just for decoration on your vehicle. The brake warning light will come on the dashboard. If it does, pay attention. The ABS light comes on, please pay attention. And please don't tell me the light has been there since last year, so it doesn't mean anything. That's not a repair. That's an arrangement. Your car is communicating with you. Listen. Don't cover the light. Don't remove the bulb. Don't disconnect anything to make the warning disappear. Find out what triggered it and solve the problem. You don't romance the problem. You face it head on and you solve it. Now, you could also have low brake fluid. Now, when was the last time you checked the brake fluid reservoir? I didn't say when was the last time you topped it off. I meant check. Visual inspection most of the time is what you need. You will see if it's on the minimum, if it's in between minimum and maximum, if it's below minimum, or it is on the maximum. You will see that clearly because the brake fluid reservoir is typically translucent and you can see through it. If it is low, well, your answer would be add fluid. But the question is, why is it low? Why is your brake fluid low? You should be asking the question, could there be a leak? Could there be another fault? Could there be that I have excessive wear in my brake system? Topping up that reservoir of brake fluid may bring the level back to what you want it to be, but it doesn't automatically repair the underlying problem. And this is the principle I want everybody to remember. Don't treat that symptom and call it a repair. A repair is what it is. A repair that is restorative and takes your vehicle back to the way it should work. Not the way it was before. The way it should work. Now, there are also times that you get a burning smell or excessive heat now. So imagine this. You know, you've been driving for a while, you stop, and you notice a strong burning smell coming from one of your wheels. It smells like something is burning, or you see smoke. Please don't continue as normal, because you know it's not normal. Brakes will naturally produce heat when they are being applied. That's normal. But the excessive heat, smoke, or strong, unusual smell indicates that there's a problem. Unless, of course, you just installed new brake pads and you are just breaking it in with a new brake rotor, there could be smell for a few kilometers, after which that disappears. It shouldn't be consistent, there shouldn't be smoke, and there shouldn't be excessive heat. Something may be dragging, something may not be releasing properly, something may need to be checked. And please don't touch very hot brake components with your hand. Don't use your hand as a diagnostic tool to touch the wheel if it is hot enough. If it could be hot enough to create a scald on your palm. So don't use your hand. You notice it is hot, allow it to cool down and get help. Now, if you are driving and you notice that your brake pedal has suddenly become softer than normal, it's also important to ask yourself, how well have you been driving? If you are somebody who rides on your brake, especially when you're going downhill, you know, the people that when they're going downhill, they put their transmission in neutral and they start going downhill with the brake, with their foot on that brake pedal continuously and going downhill. By the time you get to the foot of the hill that you are descending, you have been riding on your brake from the top of the hill. Your brake has become so hot, you could experience something called brake fading. Now, If you experience brake fading, all you would be required to do is to just get your foot off the pedal. It cools down a bit, you apply again, and the brake works. Now, you are not supposed to ride on your brake when you're going downhill. The engine of the vehicle is designed to provide engine braking so that you don't go through excessive speed when you're going downhill. You don't need your brake riding to make that happen. So when your brake starts warning you, you get the sign. One, different pedal feel. Two, longer stopping distance. Three, new or unusual noise. Four, vibration or pulling to the side. Five, you have warning light. Six, you have low fluid or you have leaks. Seven, you have burning smell or excessive heat. If it is practical, then you need to understand that you have an option of drive it or park it. The answer is park it if you have a situation where your brake pedal suddenly feels hot. Park it. If your brake pedal suddenly goes almost to the floor, park it. That's not a manage it home. That's a get help situation. If your car shakes heavily whenever you brake, get it inspected. If the brake warning light comes on and the vehicle still brakes, don't ignore it. The correct response depends on the vehicle, the warning you are getting, but the brake system warning deserves attention at all times. You smell something burning from one wheel after driving. Stop and investigate it safely. Don't continue pretending nothing happened. Let me give you my rule for brake maintenance. I have rules I have set for brake maintenance, okay? Know what your normal is. Know how your pedal normally feels. Know how quickly your car normally stops. Know how it normally sounds. Then when something changes, don't ignore it. And don't just replace the part because somebody says, change this one. Ask, why did it fail? What caused it? How did you confirm it? That is diagnosis. Don't guess. Do a diagnosis. Well, that's about as much as we'll be able to take today on Auto Clinic with a Mechanic. The worst time for you to discover a brake problem is when you need the brake the most. Please listen to your car. Respond to the warning. And remember that please do not guess. Get a diagnosis done. I remain the mechanic, Tunde Onokoya. And this has been Auto Clinic with the Mechanic on Splash 105.5 FM. Once I leave this space, up next will be Imunika with Omoba Mukaram Ashade. I want to wish you a good evening. I tell you to please drive safely. And remember, knowledge protects you as a motorist. Bye-bye.
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Enjoy what you work for. 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Enjoy it. 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He was always pleasing people. Today I've gone to buy food. 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I spent 20,000. 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I worked for it. 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Enjoy

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1: Hey Daddy, this is Dami. I'm about to release my project. 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
0: I'll be 24 very soon, this July.
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0: And I'm here, you know, doing what I know how to do best. 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

Okay, we really have to start the show at this point. Don't worry, I'm also dancing in the studio. Hello to you and welcome on board tonight on The Rock, right here on your integrity station, Splash 105.5 FM. I hope that you have had the most amazing day. I think that I should bring back this thing I usually see every Wednesday. Most Wednesdays when I'm here, I tell you that Wednesday is like my favorite day of the week. Even though, one way or the other, it is also like my most stressful day during the week. But I just find something that makes it rather exciting, which is the fact that, oh, I've done 2 days in the week already and I'm looking forward to the last 2 days. And before you know it, the weekend is here and I'm going to have time to rest for a bit. And I hope that for a lot of you who have to work Mondays through Fridays, I hope that you have this thought, you know, on Wednesdays as well. Anywho, I'm happy to say welcome on board. And you know, it's still the 16th day in the month of September. I hope that this month has been cool for you. I hope that it's been amazing. I hope that you have loved this month and every second of it. I am Tumi and I'm delighted to be here on behalf of The Rock Quality Cafe Lico. Now, you should know that most of the time when I'm here, I always come with something amazing. And tonight is not going to be different. See, tonight, I have something special for you later. So I want you to keep listening. I want you to stick around. So whatever your week has looked like, either it's been stressful, either it's been exciting, dramatic, or somewhere in between. See, when we get to this show, you should know the vibe now. We usually leave all of our worries at the door because personally, I probably have things worrying me as well. But yeah, when I come to this show, I leave everything at the door. So you should do the same because tonight is about unwinding. And as you can tell, I already put you in that mood where we're just going to be having a lot of fun. And weird is just going to be a lot of excitement. So leave your worries at the door. Tonight is about having a good time, celebrating the bold moments that make our life worth talking about. So this is Night on the Rock. Once again, welcome on board. And I said I'm here sitting and gisting with you on behalf of The Rock Quality Cafe Lico. So let me tell you about The Rock Quality Cafe Lico. The Rock is a uniquely blended rum-based spirit. It is infused with rich coffee flavor and creamy smoothness. It's that golden color hue promises exceptional taste and satisfaction. See, if your night must be bold, then your drink must be The Rock Quality Cafe Lico. Why? Because it is suitable for every moment that you're having. So, if you're having a me time, you're just being solo, chilling all by yourself, the smooth 20cl bottle is your perfect companion. Yes, Tumi said it. And if you're hanging with your friends, the 37.5cl bottle is ready to share the vibe with you. Now, if it is going down and we are at a party and it is happening, then the 75cl would be the one that powers your celebration. So it means that wherever you are tonight, either you're relaxing at home, vibing with your friends, or you're somewhere partying really hard, there is a The Rock bottle that is made for the moment that you are having. The Rock will help you to express and enjoy your own very, very bold side. Yes. And speaking of bold side and bold moments, last week I introduced something to you and I'm just going to say it again so that for a number of you that didn't or couldn't be a part of the show last week and are here, I am also able to jump on this and win yourself a lot of amazing stuff. There's usually so many things to be won, so many good things that are coming for you. And people who know, they know, they know. They know. So if you want to hop on that train, you want to be a part of the good things that happen every other time on the show, or because of this brand, the The Rock Quality Cafe Lico brand, then you want to listen to me at this time because I have an announcement that I want to tell you. Now, like it was announced last week, the independent season is upon us, and this one is actually all about you. See, as Nigerians, we cannot but have stories every other day. We cannot but have something to share. So this season, we are interested in celebrating you, and not just you. We want to celebrate your bold moment. So I don't know what you've been able to do this year. Let me read something that I saw on social media. In fact, I reposted it because, you know, we are gisting and catching crews about something at the moment. One IPO gist. I hope that you have hopped on the gist too, because I'm embracing the gist with every part of me. So this one, in fact, at the moment is on my status. So it says that never ever downplay your accomplishments. A job is a job. A car is a car.
A house is a house. Dear self, be proud of yourself and what you have achieved, no matter what. You have built brick by brick. So my own caption was, investor na investor. Because, you know, the IPO just were having at the moment on social media, the IPO cruise, everybody is catching. I hope that you're not left out. You know, a friend of mine texted me this evening that, I've not been online to me. I've been seeing this gist now. Come and gist me. So I gave her the gist. So I hope that you are not behind though. If you are behind, maybe tell somebody to gist you about it. And maybe later in the day, I'll still gist you about it. But now, let me just face why I'm here. So yeah, I talked about not downplaying your achievement. Let's take it away from the cruise part of it. The core and the essence of that post is that you appreciate whatever feat you have achieved, no matter how small. You see, something, I feel like things look small to us only when we compare to something we're looking at in other people. So we're quick to downplay our achievements. We're quick to, it's not even all that. Number one, we're worried because we don't want to show that we're doing well. For some people, they're avoiding billing. For some people, they naturally just don't feel like, oh, it's anything big. But let me tell you something. Whatever you have been able to do this year, because we all know how things have been. So whatever little thing or big thing or in the middle thing that you've been able to do, I hope that you're not just... I hope that you're not the kind of person. I hope that you're not just, you know, ignoring or dismissing the worth of that thing you've been able to achieve. If you're that person, then I want you to change your mindset. Do not dismiss all of the things you've been able to achieve. Don't be that person who's quick to move on to the next thing and not appreciate how far they've come or how much they have been able to do. So this is my story to you at this time, or this is my message to you. Do not downplay anything that you have achieved. And in the spirit of not downplaying what you have achieved, The Rock is saying that come and express your bold moment. We want to celebrate your bold moment. What have you done this year? Maybe you've started a business. Maybe you have even been able to land your dream job. Or you overcame a setback. Or you simply found the courage to start again. What is your own bold moment? What is your story? What bold step did you take? What change did you make in your life? See, I want to hear everything. I want you to give me the details. How did it happen? What did you do? You know, when we go on social media and then we see that somebody, you know, something good has happened to them and they were in the comments crying, and, oh my God, I've cried with a stranger this morning. See, if you look into your life too, I assure you that there's something that you've done. In fact, if you look deeply, I assure you that you've done a number of things, a number of really good things and great things this year. But because you're busy looking or comparing yourself to other people, you've done a lot of dismissing the worth, dismissing the value, and not appreciating what you've been able to do. But if you're ready to change that mindset today, then come with me and let's share our story together. I want you to send me a detailed story. A detailed story of a step you took that has changed your life, or a change you have made in your life. For a number of people, it is to move houses. For some people, they got a car. For some people, they started a business. For some people, they decided that this year they will learn a trade. They would learn to do a business. They would start up something for themselves. For some people, they decided that this year they would travel and go and do NYSC. So which one is your story? What is one thing that you're grateful for? Or are there many things you're grateful for? See, The Rock wants to hear your story. Now, if you want to send your story to me, you have a chance to do so. Now, I will tell you how you're going to do it, because it just makes sense that you're able to share this with us. Now, the number that you'll be sending your story to is 0913-185-9694. 0913-185-9694. Again, 0913-185-9694. So it is 091-3185-9694. 091-3185-9694. Send your story to that WhatsApp number. Now, you can choose however you want to tell your story. You can choose to type, and you can choose to send a voice note. Yes, it is testimony time. So you can choose to send a voice note. So that is the phone number that you can send your story to. So
we will listen to your story and we will be able to tell your story here live on air for people to also listen and celebrate your special moment with you. And let me now tell you that Kotonsi Bell, that's not even all, my people. You stand a chance to win an exciting 30,000 naira cash prize. Hey, do you hear me? 30,000 naira cash prize. One carton of Jiro quality cafe liquor, 75 cl. That one that is supposed to be the power of a celebration. Yes, clock it like that. You're going to be getting that one as well. And there is also a chance for you to get the exclusive branded D-Rock items. So there's 30,000 naira cash, a carton of D-Rock 75 cl, and a lot of branded D-Rock goodies. So if you are ready to share your story, please do so now. Send your story, send either a voice note or even a text to 091-3185-9694. I think we deserve some music. Okay. Just know that this Independence season, D-Rock wants to celebrate you as well as your bold moment. So we're celebrating ourselves because we understand that your bold moment, your bold step deserves a moment, and your moment deserves the rock. So let's enjoy the music, and when we come back, we have a little gist here and there, and then we call the show a wrap today. But yes, if you're listening to me and you want to call me, you feel like gisting with me today, let me hear from you. What is that one food that was so bad but you had to eat it? Let me start by sharing a story I saw online. A woman said that she loves to like oversalt a meal. That's what she said. She loves to add a lot of salt to a meal. So it is when you feel like, this thing is salty, that she feels like, this food is, you know, just like the salt content in this food is just enough. So she said when she got married, the first struggle she had was that she has to prepare a meal for her husband. And, you know, newly wedded, excited couple. Then she made a meal for him. So he said he was so excited to eat because he was famished. And when he took in the first spoon, He looked so uncomfortable, but all in the name of love, he couldn't say anything. It just felt like, you know when you're eating something that is so bad, but you're like, nice. In fact, you're doing thumbs up, but your face is telling a whole different story. So yeah, that's her story. So she said that when he got to the third spoon, she just put it in and said, I beg, no chop this food. I know, say you don't like him. So yeah, that's the kind of story that backs up the idea of a meal was really bad, but you had to eat it. Maybe because you were hungry and you got it with your last card, or you were hungry and you had no money on you. What food was that? Share the experience with me now. If you want to share that with me, you can call me up 070-6949-3000 or 0701-447-5770. 0706-94-93000 or 0701-447-5770. What is the one food that you had to eat? It was so bad, but it had two situations for you. You had to eat it. I'll be back.

0: Okay, let's see what you want to tell me. Hello, good evening. Hello, good evening.
1: Good evening, this is Oluwatomisi.
0: Okay, Oluwatomisi, where are you calling me from?
1: I'm calling from Oluwatomisi.
0: Okay, so what do you want to tell me? Please go ahead.
1: About the last issue you talk about.
0: Oh, okay, yes, please.
1: I have soaked Gerium Gary inside water. So I sent someone to come to buy fish.
0: Okay.
1: So I thought it's going to be fish.
0: Hey, my God. Oh, my God.
1: Well, I don't get it for that time.
0: Time.
1: Not like that, though.
0: I can imagine. Oh my God. Thank you. Thank you for sharing with me. Oh my God. I can imagine that. I think that, well, I think one experience I think I had, but I don't even think it was mine exactly. I think it was just like a family thing, but we eventually did not eat the meal, but it was just very, very annoying. Oh, so you know when you have a crate of egg and then you naturally just assume that all of the eggs are fine, and when you want to fry for the family, you just break everything. So you know the pain you feel when you have broken about four and you're supposed to break five, and the fifth one turns out to be the one with the terrible smell. You know how disappointing that can be. And eventually you'd have to like pour the egg away, like, I can't believe that I just wasted three whole eggs because of the last one that was bad. I think that's an experience, even though that was something that we couldn't eat. But yeah, I think that for something that it was so bad that you will not be able to eat, would be another experience would be when you were in school and you probably thought that, oh, you had prepared your meal. But I don't think this happened to me, but I think that I know somebody who had this experience. So you know when you're in school and you're trying to make a meal, and then just because you got so engrossed in a conversation about somebody that does not concern you, you forgot to season your food, and then you're done. So in your mind, like, you're done, you've cooked. You've cooked really well. Your husband will be waiting for you because you've cooked so good. And then you take in the first spoon and you realize that you've just made a very beautiful looking but absolutely bland meal. How would that even make you feel? Oh my God. Anyway, what disgusting meals that were so bad, but you had to eat it. Like, you had to just eat it. Think that there were some meals, I was a picky eater. I don't know, I think I'm still quite picky, but not as picky as I was growing up. So yeah, I think there were a number of meals that I'll just, you know, close my eyes and just try to stomach those, even though deep down, I didn't want to eat those meals. But yeah, if you want to share with me, I think I have 4 more minutes. You can still call me 0706949300 or 0701447 5770. What meal did you have to eat, even though it was so bad, and you just had to like take it like that? And what made you eat it, and you absolutely hated the meal? I think for picky eaters, for someone like me, I don't think there was a meal I hated, but I just didn't like to take in water yam. I think I don't like water yam. For some reason, I just felt like it was going to be bitter. So even when I taste, I think when I grew older and I started to taste again, you know, with a different mindset, with an adult or a teenager mindset, I felt like, oh, so it wasn't bad. But growing up, I always felt like it was bitter. I don't know. Even this one we used to call local rice then, I just didn't like it. A part of me will feel like if I eat this food, there will be stone inside. And even though there will not be stone, but my mind is just already there. Like, I can't enjoy this meal. And I think I had an experience when I traveled last year. Yeah. So they served, well, for the rice or which one they call them. Hey, when I saw the rice, I told myself that, to me, if you collect this rice, because there were like a number of other meals, but I felt like, oh, let me just take something I've not had before. And then I think they were serving a different soup that I wasn't comfortable with the swallow. So I felt like I could just do rice. And I went for rice. And trust me, I think I probably just, I think I had to smash over 4 stones, tiny ones. I just didn't enjoy it. So yeah, I think that some meals like that, we just have to manage them, even though we don't feel like it. Anywho, the studio manager is here. It means that I gotta go. But yes, on the topic of sharing and talking about things that have happened, today we have heard and we have seen on social media, because it was announced by his son, Olusoji Jacobs, that our veteran, the icon, Olu Jacobs, passed at age 84. He lived a very good life, and I pray that his family finds the fortitude to bear the loss, pray them comfort, pray them peace, and I pray that for him, he also will rest in peace. We can talk about how we grew up and enjoyed Nollywood without speaking to how people like that just shaped all of our conversations and made us absolutely excited to watch, because a lot of charisma, a lot of you know, a lot of confidence that you would see that would make you tell yourself that, okay, if you watch this man, you know, every other day, you would be able to speak a certain way, you'd enjoy to watch him. And yeah, he was one of those people that we totally enjoyed watching growing up. And I think the most important message when we hear stories like this is that when we're leaving, we should all try to live a good life, because we have to leave a legacy behind and just try to make it good. And as we step into the rest of the week, as we're trying to have, a very beautiful end of week, remember that wherever you find yourself, you can actually be the person who would show kindness. You don't know what people are going through, and trust me, everybody is going through something. So wherever you find yourself, in whatever way you can, please be kind to everyone. I am Tumi, and this was brought to you by The Rock, and the show is Night on The Rock, brought to you by The Rock Quality Cafe Lico. Please enjoy the rest of your Wednesday night. Love you so much, and see you next week at 30 p.m. and bye bye.

Hello, beautiful people. I hope that Wednesday has been good for you. Welcome on board to the segment brought to you by Goodberg. And let me tell you that there's a chance for you to go and visit that Cocoa House. Yes, if you've always wanted to see, you know, on social media these days, let me just say that I've been seeing people, you know, post pictures of the Cocoa House, the talking drum on top of it. And it's been really amazing to see those photos. And I'm telling myself that I really want to share this experience as well. So if you're listening to me and you would love to visit Cocoa House, please call me up. You want to go see what Goodberg is doing there? Please call me up and let me just help you get your exclusive invite to be a part of the tour. The numbers to do that are 070-694-93000. See, yeah, my slots are open. The slot is, in fact, it's unlimited. There's so much and there's so many people that we can take. So if you want to be a part of the tour, please call me up now. The number is at 070-694-93000 or 0701-447-5770. You've been seeing the picture of the talking drum on social media or whenever you pass through Dubai. You've been seeing Cocoa House. You've been seeing that drum and you want to go and touch it. You know, there's this thing that comes with being an adult and having, you know, the heart of a child. When you say something like that, a part of you just wants to go and feel it. And you want to go and poke that drum. So if you want to go and touch that drum that is sitting pretty on Cocoa House, this is your chance to, you know, call me up and be a part of the, you know, you will get an exclusive invite for you to be a part of the tour. The numbers again are 070-694-93000 or you can call 0701-447-5770, 0706949 3000 or 0701-447-5770. And let me tell you that this experience is absolutely amazing and it is a chance for you to experience your city, our city, the city of Ibadan, from a whole new level, from a different perspective. And the truth is that anytime you drive by or you keke by, because not everybody has a car. I know, I don't have a car myself. So when you keke by or you bike by or you cab by or you have a car and you drive by or you've been driven by, my point is that you've seen the Cocoa House, you've seen that something looks very different and, you know, it looks so beautiful, you can see it and you want to go and see what is going on there. Or people have been talking about it on social media and you are like, you also want to go and witness what exactly people are talking about. It is, let me just say it to you. It is all about the Goodberg rooftop experience and it is happening at Cocoa House. Yes, we know that for generations, Cocoa House has stood tall, has stood there as a symbol of ambition, a symbol of progress,

0: Oh, yeah, now, just like that, though. If you want to be a part of it, you can call me up. The numbers are 070-694-93000 or 0701-447-5770. So, yeah, I was saying that the cocoa owls are stood tall as a symbol of ambition, a symbol of pride. It has been there as an icon, as something that we constantly have something to compare. It is as tall as cocoa owls. Yeah, it comes. We talk about it. It's part of us. We, as people who have lived in Ibadan for a while, or for a lot of you that you were, you know, born and raised here, or that you are even from the city of Ibadan, so it means that you knew cocoa owls. But this is a chance for you to re-know cocoa owls, you know, to know it, you know, looking at it from a whole new level and a very different perspective. And all of this is because something really big is happening at the heart of Ibadan, and you want to be a part of it. This will not be them say. It's not something I say, and when you get there, you will show me. No, come and be a part of it by yourself. Like, this is your chance to actually be a part of something that is amazing. When they're talking about something amazing, you want them to be telling you stories. Why can't you come and express it by yourself? So Goldberg is saying that for this rooftop experience that is happening, a number of us, in fact, a lot of us Nigerians can come and be a part of it. It is something big. It is something different. It is something new. And you don't want to miss it. You actually want to be a part of it. You don't want to be the them say. You want to be there in person and feed it by yourself and be a part of history. Oh, I love it. Now, this is the energy I've been waiting for. So let's have it. Hello. Good evening.
1: Hello. Good evening.
0: All right. Good evening. What's your name? Where are you calling me from?
1: I'm calling from Ibadan. I want to be part of the
0: tour. Yes. Okay, you will get your own exclusive invites, don't worry.
1: Okay, can I ask the date?
0: What did you say?
1: When is it gonna be?
0: Oh, yeah, I would get to it soon. Just keep listening to me. Yes, all right. Thank you. Yeah, thank you so much. Okay, so that's it. Just call me up. 0706-949-3000 or 0701-445-770. So if you want to be a part of the tour, that is how you get to be a part of the tour. So yeah, I was saying that there's a brand new reason for you to go to Cocoa House, to look up and enjoy everything, take it all in all by yourself, because Goldberg is introducing the Goldberg rooftop experience. Woohoo! Let's hear it for Goldberg. Oh my god, amazing stuff. So imagine this, so just go guys and imagine it. You step into one of Ibadan's most iconic landmarks. Here is the Cocoa House. And then you're making your way up and you're going higher, higher, higher, higher. And suddenly you find yourself standing beautiful, standing tall above the Ibadan skyline and the view surrounding you. Absolutely breathtaking. And the energy around you, you know, the people, the vibes, totally unmatched. And right there, standing very tall as well, is something that is truly, truly special. And I'm talking about none other than the iconic Goldberg Omoluabi talking drum. That drum. People have taken pictures. Honestly, I've seen a number of pictures. In fact, somebody posted it, a colleague of mine posted it. He said, I want to go and see this thing. I'm like, we are going together. He's even here. I know we are going together. We'll go and look at it. And you know, when we see our talking drum, it just helps us to celebrate our culture, helps us to celebrate our heritage and the timeless values that make us all who we are. And there is an exciting part too. So this drum, it's not just sitting there looking very fine. Every hour, every day, that drum comes alive. Do you know what it means for a talking drum to come alive? Hey, yeah. Think about it. And it comes alive to echo the spirit of Omoluabi across the city of Ibadan. And it is followed by the sound of the hour. Hey, oh my God. That is one experience that me, personally, I want to go there. I'm going to go there. Daddy, mommy, I'm going. So whether you want to come with your friends, whether you want to come with your family, you want to come with your favorite person, or you just want to experience Ibadan from a whole new level, this is your chance to do that. Hello.
1: Hello.
0: Yeah. Ekale o killer coin bulletin bawasoro. Hey, I'm on my sort here later. 0706949 3000 or 0701447 5770. It is all about the Good Bag rooftop experience happening at the Cocoa House. See, when you come to the Cocoa House, you get to experience the sound, you get to experience the culture, you get to experience the pride, you also get to experience the gold. And somebody called before, and in case you also are wondering, when can you go? It is open Monday to Friday from 12 p.m. to 4 p.m. Monday to Friday, 12 p.m. to 4 p.m. And it means that you can hear the drum come alive four times. 12 p.m., 1 p.m., 2 p.m., 3 p.m., in fact, five times. So let's say that, okay, because you're coming from work, you got to like say 12:30. So it means that you get to hear it 1 p.m., 2 p.m., 3 p.m., and 4 p.m. What better way to enjoy your city now, eh? What better way to enjoy the city of Ibadan? What are you even waiting for? Come to Cocoa House. Come and look out. Come and feel the beat. Come and experience the sound, the culture, the pride, and the gold. Ladies and gentlemen, it is all about the Gold Bag Omoluabi rooftop experience. We need some music. When I come back, the conversation continues. Don't forget, you can still call me up to get your own exclusive invite. The numbers are 0706949 3000 or 0701447 5770. 0701447 5770. Come and be a part of the rooftop experience happening live in the city of Ibadan. Okay, let's hear it. Hello.
2: Hello.
0: Yeah. Hello, good evening. What's your name? Where are you calling me from?
2: My name is Elijah.
0: Your name is?
2: Elijah. I'm calling from Ibadan.
0: Okay, you also want to be a part of the route of experience, Abi?
2: Yes.
0: Okay. Oh, yeah, now. Noted. You get your invite. Thank you for calling. Okay, it's music o'clock, people. I'll be back.

0: wasn't more.
1: Okay, I really have to go there. But yes, remember that we'll be talking about the Good Bag Rooftop Experience happening live at Cocoa House. So you are able to be a part of something different, something beautiful, something amazing that is happening in your city, the city of Ibadan. So when we hear about things like this, it just makes you realize that as your city is adding a lot of beautiful things, you also have to be there to witness all of these amazing things, all of these great things that are happening in your city, in the city of Ibadan. 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Monday to Friday, 12 p.m. to 4 p.m. So come and experience the sound, the culture, the pride, the gold, feel the beat, look out, come with your friends, come with your family members, your favorite person, come by yourself. Solo, everybody's talking about solo dates. You to come and do solo experience. Do it by yourself and for yourself. 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You can also send a DM to godbag_ng across social media for your exclusive invite. Now remember that the gold standard is not for sales, for persons under the age of 18. I'll see you later. Enjoy the rest of your Wednesday. Good night.

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8: 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Now the special Independence cash pot now you go shell on that day. 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
12: 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Day one features plenary session, student waste innovation, magazine unveiling, eco faji, and exhibition. 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
9: 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And the theme says it all, an evening of many honors. On the 23rd of October, 2026, the red carpet rolls out at Balmoral Event Center, Ikeja. Come witness the stories, the surprises, the applause, the unforgettable moments. 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ASRA 2026. Because some contributions deserve more than recognition, they deserve honor.
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12: 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Join thousands of worshippers that will come to God with faith and expect the supernatural. Jesus Christ is still healing the sick, restoring broken lives, and performing miracles today. Invite your family, friends, neighbors, and loved ones to Ibadan Miracle Crusade on Friday, 25th September 2026, time 5 p.m. at Liberty Stadium, Ibadan. Don't miss your day of divine visitation. Jesus is waiting for you.
14: Himself took your diabetes. 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
17: You've got a deadline in 30 minutes. Your Wi-Fi says, not today. Your light goes off, and the noise from the neighbors and kids is not helping matters. Sound familiar? 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